0: The Way Up.
1: All you had to do was send us a voice note on the Y app and tell us who the AI song is dedicated to and what you would like the AI song to say.
2: I would appreciate it if you could create a song for me. It's for my crush. You guys will find out soon enough who it is.
1: Aww, that's so sweet. 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To Mervin's crush, here is a song dedicated just to you from Mervin.
3: 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Assessing situation.
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1: I really, really appreciate this. 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
5: 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Totally get you. Attention. I totally get you.
1: So it's terrifying. 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Because it's like, you know. Mm. Ugh, it's hard, man.
7: Yeah.
1: Woo!
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Why?

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2: Lea kokota piano ngaphuthele kujujo.
0: But the budget is saying. Relax, Wise got you with this. I'm like, hola, a boom, so tell her. And this.
3: Uyazenzela.
0: And this. Reminding you that this is the frequency that moves you.
4: It's me here. I'm an advert. Okay, that's so interesting.
5: Yeah. Making some yummy man, the highest and greatest. For love, too. I'm a Hercules in the studio. Trying to figure out what we're doing. Chase, I hope you're listening, man. It's one of them options.

0: Make sure your baby's happy, make sure your baby's happy. 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Full of two. King Lakosa, King Pagosa, King Chaluga.
1: Are you gonna say anything? Is it just me speaking? Oh. And what's a question that you're afraid of answering?
2: Any question that is along the lines of me being worthy of the person that I'm with.
1: So do you think that you're deserving of your hand?
3: Take a walk on the wise side.

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1: Because we are.
0: Why?
2: Yeah.

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1: Hashtag Home Run with Ayanda MVP. Sina in the cut. Make some noise for Doc in the building.
2: Yeah. I don't know, man. It's just in me to find good vocalists. Yeah. I just research. I listen to a lot of music. I consume a lot of music.
3: Yeah.
2: Like, last night, funny, I actually slept at like 6 in the morning. Yeah. From like 4, I couldn't sleep. And I was just on Apple Music, Spotify, finding people, and I found like more.
3: Is this different genres?
2: Different. Wow. All across.
3: Wow.
2: So I found people from Africa, South Africa.
3: Nice.
2: America. Being away from the studio for a long time almost just made me forget how dope I am.
4: Come on.
2: So I got back and I was like, I'm going to do it myself.
4: Let's go.
0: 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It's Y.

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0: This is the gully of the bold, the loud, the use me as a button for legendary, the frequency of the future. You found us.
1: It's bad, guys. They found us.
0: You've taken
2: one small step for man, one giant leap for mankind.
0: And peep the motion, because this isn't just radio. This is what Aura on 50,000 sounds like. The RSA in your DNA, what AI can't replicate. This is the unstoppable era.

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1: On the 29th of May, 1953, Sir Edmund Hillary and Tenzin Norgay became the first people to successfully reach the summit of Mount Everest. After battling snow, ice, and dangerous climbing conditions, they reached the highest point on Earth at 8,848 meters above sea level. Their achievement captured the attention of the entire world. And even today, the climb remains one of humanity's greatest exploration stories.
0: Today in history, bringing yesterday's events into today's conversation. Only on Why.
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3: Not shocking behavior. This is what I expect from Scabrizi.
4: I've had an argument with my sister.
3: Oh.
4: Because she was getting a bit too talkative with one of my friends.
3: Okay.
4: And she was like, dude, chill, first of all.
3: Oh.
4: You're not gonna give me what he's about to give me.
3: Oh!
4: Not to,
3: oh!
4: Hey, yay! Number one.
3: Uyayithola.
4: Uyingane. You are going home. Uyingane. Ngathi uyakhohlwa ukuthi ubani omdala lapha. So ngicela ngento azozithiba. Wena number two. Ngizokushaya. That's how I deal with it. Now, some people would say, oh, Tools, you're being possessive.

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1: You are being possessive. Older brothers, statistically, have hot friends.
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0: This is the gully of the bold, the loud, the use me as a button for legendary, the frequency of the future. You found us.
1: It's bad, guys. 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
0: You've taken
2: one small step for man, one giant leap for mankind.
0: And peep the motion, because this isn't just radio. This is what Aura on 50,000 sounds like. The RSA in your DNA, what AI can't replicate. This is the unstoppable era, meaning we won't stop playing hits, sharing your stories and reflecting your vibes, because we are in service of the future. The music you crave, all day, every day.

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It's feeling empty without the Y app.

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this. Ubambulwa, I regret you. And then I'm blessed you. Right here, and you are who I'm next to. Spangin Tenku, Spongu Chesu. Aisha.

0: but
1: it's music by Ele. This one is called Ndi Alifuna here on Y. What a fabulous way to get the show started off this morning. Only the best music right here on Y. Good morning, Wyers. Happy Friday. How are you feeling this morning? I hope you're feeling good. I hope you're well rested. But more than anything, I hope that you're just as excited as I am that the weekend

0: is finally here. We are about to have a good time. And of course, we're going to bring the weekend in style right here on The Way Up. Waking you up are your faves, Nia Brown and OK Wasari. The whole team is ready to wake you up this morning. It's going to be another great show. We need to start it off with what's trending, right? There's quite a bit that is trending this morning. I was scrolling on social media this morning as I was waking up, and I'm seeing that there's a DJ that has passed on. There's a DJ that was shot and killed last night. What is happening? I'm seeing another story as well about an Uber driver. Obviously, they've got dash cam footage, but there's an Uber driver who was robbed as well. What is going on in this country? It's very, very concerning. But of course, if you missed any of that, we're going to fill you in on exactly what's trending, what everyone is talking about on the social media platforms this morning. So stick around for that update. It's coming up very soon. Good morning, Wires.
1: The Way Up.
0: All you had to do was send us a voice note on the Y app and tell us who the AI song is dedicated to and what you would like the AI song to say.
2: I would appreciate it if you could create a song for me. It's for my crush. You guys will find out soon enough who it is.
0: Aww, this is so nice! To Mervin's crush, here is a song dedicated just to you from Mervin.
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4: Nia Brown, can I shoot my shot? Been crushing for years and it never stopped. You got the right to stole my heart.
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5: 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Totally get you. 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
0: 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That's, I think, why I'm getting a bit emotional. Because it's like, you know. Mm. Oh, it's hard, man.
7: Yeah.
0: Woo!
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13: Listen, South Africa's music icon Chomi is back. Yes, I'm talking about the Queen of Dance. She recently released a new track, Jovicho. Bafana is back ahead of 2026 FIFA World Cup, bringing back the high-energy football spirit that many people remember from the unforgettable 2010 era.
0: That's the song.
13: Yeah.
0: And it is very Chomi-ish, you know? You listen to that song and it's giving very Chomi.
13: 100%. Mm-hmm.
0: But I have a lot of questions.
13: Okay.
0: About the music video in particular.
13: Okay.
0: There's a young girl who's probably about 5 or 6 years old that's wearing a wig.
13: In the music video?
0: I have a lot to say. But you know what? We don't have the time.
13: Yeah.
0: So maybe we'll take this part of the conversation and move it, you know?
13: Okay.
0: Because I don't think a baby that small should be wearing a wig.
8: 12 to 3 p.m. on Y.
14: You made it. The weekend is here. Out with the mo, in with the Y.

0: It's music by Lady Zamar. This one is called Time Traveler here on YFM.co.za. 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Here's what's trending on the socials today.
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4: Unemployment is increasing, but increasing at a decreasing rate.
5: Take a seat. We'll come to you. Honorable member, proceed.
0: There's too much happening in this country, honestly. So I wake up this morning, I scroll through TikTok, or through Twitter rather, and Jackie Pamotse had tweeted, another DJ shot dead. Guys, what is it that you're doing? So now I'm wondering, who is this now? Apparently, it's one of the members of the DJ duo Maluma's On Deck. Last night, Oscar Nyati, who's 28 years old, also known as Oscar Bax, was killed outside of Blue Valley Golf Estates. According to reports, four victims were traveling in a Toyota vehicle when they were approached by two unknown suspects riding motorbikes. The suspects then opened fire. The driver and the front seat passenger were declared dead at the scene, while the two remaining occupants sustained injuries and were transported to hospital. Now, obviously, there's some theories happening. A lot of people are also referencing DJ Somebody's assassination, which is alleged to be in connection with drugs. Because here's the thing that people are arguing is that you can't get killed for carrying around some memory sticks and a pair of headphones. It just, There's something else going on. Mm. So now we have to question ourselves, what are these DJs doing? What are they busy with?
6: Unfortunately, I'm here to tell you there will be commissions for the rest of our lives.
0: There will be commissions for the rest of our lives. And a lot of things are going to be revealed, unfortunately.
6: Eish, man, that's a good thing. The story is, man, saying stress. You know, rising fuel prices and shrinking profit margins are putting major pressure on petrol stations across South Africa, with some operators considering either cutting the staff or reducing overnight trading hours. Can you believe we'll probably live in a South Africa where a petrol station closes at 8? No more 24-hour petrol stations.
7: No!
6: Yep, apparently that's what the owners are considering, or even, okay, at bleakest, shutting down. Industry reps say that higher fuel costs are causing motorists to spend less and drive less, while service stations still face increasing operating expenses.
0: Right.
6: So the situation is expected to worsen as if you levy pela is being phased out next month. I'm sure right now the government did a few levies.
0: Yes.
6: Which has added to like 150. Mm. Yeah, but now the government says they can't do the few levy.
0: What can they do? What can they do?
6: Yeah.
0: So they're saying no, the levy is not sustainable.
6: Yeah,
0: yes.
6: Temporary situation. Next month, I think. That means the petrol is going up by a whole rand or more again. Meaning petrol soon will be 30 rand. Diesel's already over the 30 rand mark. So
0: what are we going to do, guys?
6: And people really are driving less. So petrol stations are making less money.
0: Yes, of course. Petrol is expensive.
6: We could, like, in the many years I've been alive, because petrol stations have always been 24 hours. Can you imagine a petrol station never long 8?
0: And can you imagine how many people that is going to affect, right? Mm. Because there are people who are working while we are sleeping. There are truck drivers who are going to need to refuel on their way from Cape Town to Johannesburg.
6: Yes. So
0: What happens with them?
6: What happens?
0: I mean, I don't even blame the petrol stations, because obviously if you're keeping the petrol station open,

0: While you're at it, you could win 1,000 rands in cash. There are 20 prizes up for grabs. Just head to the Aspen Cough and Cold Squad Facebook page and enter. 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
2: Friday, Lisetti the DJ will be out to Tempo Luxury in Sunning Hill and as well as Inferno in Stanton. DJ Pedabotic D-Foot 8 Bar and Grill in Midrand. Shakes and Liz, Bushfire, Eswatini. Saturday, Lisetti the DJ will be out to Drama in Pretoria. Rory Zoo in Sanson. DJ Samba, Onions and All in Pimville, Soweto. And Endaweni in Fosteras. DJ Pedabotic, Onions and All in Pimville, Soweto. And 10111 in the Northwest. DJ Feifei will be out at Cocoon in Sanson. And Shakes and Les will be out at Bushfire in Swaziland. Sunday, Lisetti the DJ will be out at Okasa in Rosebank. Shakes and Les Rugby Stadium in Nelspruit. DJ Feifei will be out at Amber Sunsets in Roodepoort. Rory Opera in Rosebank. DJ Samba Endaweni in Fosteras. DJ Parabolic Butcher 2.0 in Davidson. D48 Bar and Grill in Midran, and as well as the Parliament

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3: Grosky, you know what I'm saying? Got Wham, you got Billy in this, you know what I'm saying?
4: We the best music. While they watching us win, another anthem upon the
3: biggest you can get. You dig what I'm saying?

0: DJ Khaled, this one is called One of Them here on Why. We've got more bad news for you. I'm stressed out. I don't want to lie to you. I'm very, very stressed out. Let's go to the traffic first and then we'll tell you what's going on.
1: We've been through traffic.
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3: Go! I should be in traffic.
4: 5:40, let's see what's happening on the streets. I start off in Melrose, Colette Drive. I see traffic lights not working there at the M1 highway. I put Jemison on the N3 northbound. Traffic restrictions at the M2 Heldenace interchange. Expect some delays there during peak travel times. Let's head on over now to Northcliff. Traffic lights not working at Hockey Avenue. I put Edenville. My traffic lights are spanning at the N3 highway. And then finally, I'll end off in Sandton. Traffic lights not working there at the M1 highway. Now, if you're looking for instant traffic updates, be sure to follow us at YFM Traffic for Y Traffic. It's Usabi.
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0: If you want to see Wasabi happy, dancing and smiling, play this song for him. 031 Chopper, this one is called Fuss Fuss. Here comes the bad news.
1: Tell the stories you need to know right now.
2: When last did you speak to him?
3: I just arrived.
4: But it's Kalangala.
5: Unemployment is increasing, but increasing at a decreasing rate.
6: Take a seat. We'll come to you. Honorable member, proceed.
7: The South African Reserve Bank has raised the repo rate by 0.25% from 6.75% to 7%, making the first rate hike in about 3 years. This means the prime lending rate used by banks will likely move from around 10.25% to about 10.50%. Now, the main reason is the rising inflation pressure, especially from higher fuel and energy costs linked to the conflict, obviously, in the Middle East. And South Africa imports most of its oil. So when global oil prices rise, petrol, transport, and everyday goods just become more expensive. And so here's what this means for you, basically, in basic English. Home loan repayments could slightly increase if you're on a variable rate, especially. Vehicle finance and personal loans become more expensive. There is a silver lining, though, I'm seeing here. But my savings accounts could offer slightly better returns. So if you have some money in savings, like an interest-bearing account, because the interest is going up, that means now you want to get a little bit more sense. But basically, that's the only good news. Everything else is going up. Yonke into is becoming more expensive. So, yeah, if home loan goes up at the end of the month, you know why.
0: And then people wonder why young people are not buying properties.
7: It's becoming more and more impossible.
0: It's becoming more and more impossible, more and more expensive. We cannot do it. Also, my big question is, how do they decide this? You know what I'm saying? Because in my head, and this might sound a little bit silly, but stay with me. In my head, it's just a bunch of people sitting in a boardroom and then having a conversation about South Africa's economy. And then deciding, okay, we're going to increase it by 7%. Like what informs the percentage and how much they're going to increase it?
7: I think in their maths, like maybe there's this number one calculation that they use where they calculate how much the country needs to operate, how much money needs to be flowing to the economy so that it can calculate, so that we can operate. So this much money needs to be spent throughout the year or throughout the month so that South Africa can continue being an operating society.
0: That makes sense to me. Yeah. So they're saying we need to increase the interest rates by 7% so that there's enough money flowing in the economy.
7: Yes.
0: Right.
7: Yes.
0: Here's one big problem, and I wonder if they've taken this into consideration.
7: Mm-hmm.
0: We don't have that money to spend.
7: Yes.
0: We don't have it.
7: Mm-hmm.
0: Because for a lot of us, our pay increases, number one, unemployment rates in the country skyrocket, right?
7: Yeah.
0: Number two, a lot of us, our salary increases do not match inflation. Does that make sense?
7: Yes, because...
0: So now that there's a 7% increase, there's not employers out there going, oh, guys, here's more money because there's a percentage increase. We're going to give you that 7% extra.
7: If only it worked like that, Shem.
0: If only it worked like that. But unfortunately, it doesn't. So do you see that there's an imbalance?
7: Yes.
0: They're expecting us to pay more money that we do not have.
7: And
0: so what happens now?
7: The economy just crashes. Yeah. The economy just
0: crashes. We're headed in that direction.
7: Because I don't know if it's just me. Nibonile ilitha is a good 20-something rand.
0: Inge?
7: 1 liter of milk.
0: What?
7: It's 20-something rand now. Like, I don't know, is that a surprise just to me only or what? Those things used to be 16 rand. So I just saw yesterday, I was like, 1 liter.
0: Like just normal.
7: Yeah,
0: like,
7: just normal 1 liter, the carton.
0: Like name brand.
7: Yes. It's 20 something rand now. I'm living through times where I remember where 2 liter, the bottle, was 18 rand. And that was expensive. I think now it's 30 something rand. So... You don't see it immediately, maybe, but we noticed, man. You noticed. My cart isn't filling out the way it used to. It grows out here, 2,000 rand.
0: Yes.
7: Isn't
0: it's lasting not
7: for
0: lasting
7: the whole
0: for the month
7: anymore. So you

0: did like that. And there's in Jalo where, you know, it's in your face because you use the grocery every day.
1: Yo, guys, I don't know what we're going to do. I don't know what we're going to do again, because this issue is impacted by the war in Iran.
0: Yes.
1: Which is US and Iran, which technically has nothing to do with us because we didn't start it, but we are being affected by it. Mm-hmm. And this is another reminder of what is called the global economy. Mm-hmm. We are too dependent on other countries.
0: Which is why, I guess, you should be paying attention when elections come around from 100%. Other countries. Like, some 100%. People are like, when you pay attention too much to who Americans are voting for, or you pay attention too much to who the French are voting for. But here,
1: this is why.
0: Did Trump only get in office last year only? So it's only been a year.
1: Mm-hmm.
0: It's like there's three more years to go.
1: We're in for a wild ride. We're in for a wild, wild ride.
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2: Headlines, Mokgosi says state's case is based on speculations, and Temu in hot water over allegedly selling illegal products. A very good morning. I'm Lindiwe Mbanza. Alleged political fixer Brown Mokgosi says the state's case against him is based on speculation and technical address discrepancies as he continues his bid for bail in the Johannesburg Magistrates Court. His legal team argues Mokgosi is a well-known businessman and public figure who cannot simply disappear into anonymity despite prosecutors raising concerns over conflicting residential details and allegations that he attempted to bribe the investigating officer. Mokgosi has now spent almost 2 weeks behind bars. YNews reporter Lewandowski has more on this story.
3: Brown Mokgosi's defense yesterday launched a detailed attack on the state's opposition to bail, arguing that inconsistencies relating to his residential address were merely administrative and typographical errors. Mokgosi's lawyer, Mangau Sekgatla, told the court that the state's case relied on inference, speculation, and untested allegations rather than objective evidence, while insisting Mokgosi remains traceable through his business interest, family ties, and public profile.
4: So it is just a technical error. But the fact of the matter, Your Worship, is that there is an address and that particular address exists. And the investigating officer was not misled in terms of that particular address. He went and found this particular address. He may be dissatisfied that he found minimal items, but that cannot be a ground to say that a person is a flight risk or does not reside there.
3: Mokgosi's legal team also argued that the firearm charges against him do not attract prescribed a minimum sentence because the state has not classified the weapon as semi-automatic. The court is expected to deliver judgment in the bail application next Thursday. For Y News, I am Lebohang Dashe in Johannesburg.
2: In other news, authorities in Tshwane are investigating a major blaze that took place at Plastic View informal settlement last night, the second incident this week. It is reported that more than 100 shacks have been affected by the blaze. However, no injuries or fatalities have been reported. Search and mop-up operations continue to ensure that all residents are accounted for. Tshwane Emergency Services spokesperson Nana Khadebe-Khiba.
5: On arrival, firefighters found the squatter camp engulfed in flames, and preliminary reports indicate that more than 100 shacks have been affected. At this moment, no fatalities or casualties were reported. We are still going to do search and recovery after we're done with firefighting operations. The cause of fire will be determined once firefighting operations are done.
2: And finally, the European Union has fined Chinese-owned online retailer Temu over 3 billion rand for allowing the sale of illegal products on its platform. The EU says the retailer failed to properly assess the systemic risks of illegal goods, including unsafe baby toys and defective chargers, exposing consumers to potential harm. The company, which has around 130 million users in the EU, says it is reviewing the decision as security under the Digital Service Act intensifies. Recapping your top story this hour. Alleged political fixer Brown Mokgosi says the state's case against him is based on speculation and technical address discrepancies. Do follow us on X and on Instagram at YFM for Y News. I'm Lindiwe Mbanza.
0: We've been through traffic. Jamming in traffic with Y.
6: Go! I should be in traffic. 6:03, let's see what's happening on the streets. I'll start off in Pretoria on the N1 northbound. Expect some roadworks and restrictions towards the N4 Bakwena Highway. Let's head on over now to the R24 stationary vehicle there at Kilulis Interchange. Moving on down there to Northcliff, I see traffic lights not working at Milner Avenue. Moving on now to Linasia, roadworks and restrictions on the N12 Highway and Nirvana Drive. Let's head on over now to Sandton, Grayston Drive. Traffic lights not working there at the M1 Highway. And then finally, I'll end up in Rivonia. Traffic lights not working at the 10th Avenue. Now, if you're looking for instant traffic updates, be sure to follow us at YFM Traffic. For Y, it's Wasabi.
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7: We need to pull our socks up now. Near Hive, this is not a game. This is war! Come to the party.
6: You can pull up the socks, pull up the BVD, pull up the... Doesn't matter.

0: Near Hive, please, let's gather, let's make this, let's win this thing today, okay? 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

0: It's music by Nontokozo. This one is called Lou Strong. Nia High versus Wasabi Nation. It's time for Who's Got Next.
1: Are you ready?
2: Two songs, one crowd.
1: Who's got next?
3: This is fun.
0: Like I said earlier on, Nia High, we need to come through today, okay? This is the last day of the week. Wasabi Nation has won the entire week, but we can do this. Here's the category.
4: The category is House Anthems.
0: Oh, House Anthems.
2: Which is my favorite category, by the way, Nia.
0: Really?
2: Yeah, it's my favorite. I win it every time. So I'm just
0: No, that's not true.
2: Wasabi. I win it every single time.
0: Wasabi, let's not.
2: Because I know house. Like, I should have been a realtor.
0: Okay. So
5: Aina!
0: The category this morning is House Anthems. I love House Anthems where you can sing along because you know and understand the lyrics. My choice today is

0: myself for so well. I come down when I mess the minds and I back to the top and on and on and on and on and on. Oh, guys! Monique Bingham! Ralph Gum! Stop it!
1: You know,
0: stop it!
1: Yeah, this is a good... You know what? I'm going to tell you the truth now. This is a really good song.
0: It's a really good song.
1: It's a really good song. You came with a strong 7. The problem is that I came with a strong 8.5. I came with a strong 8.5. It's called The Cure and the Cause.

0: Gung gung gung gung. 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Step away from the bosses. Sigma bosses. 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Leave it alone, Nia.
1: No, I'm not going to leave it alone.
0: Leave it.
1: No.
0: Dung gung gung. Gung gung gung gung.
1: No, we don't want to. We don't want to make sounds with our mouths. We want to sing along to lyrics. We want to sing along to Monique Binger. Take me to my love. That's what we want this morning. I want you to just remember, as you're voting for the song you want to hear this morning, don't worry about which song played first and which song played second. Okay, both songs are phenomenal, but you know in your heart, Take Me to My Love is the better
2: don't
1: song.
2: Don't take your love away, your love away.
0: That's all I wanted to say.
1: Send a voice note on the Y app. Let us know which song you want to hear this morning. I'm going to be so mad if I don't win.
0: I'm sorry, Nia. This is.
1: I'm going to be really mad if I don't win. Send a voice note on the Y app. Which song are you voting for today? Which song do you actually want to hear?
0: I'm sorry, Nia.
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0: El Chapo, this one is called Snock or Knock. Or which song are you voting for this morning? The category on Who's Got Next is House Anthems. Do you want to hear Ralph Gum, Take Me to My Love? Or do you want to hear Wasabi's horrible song, The Cure and the Cause by Fish Go Deep? Let's take some voice notes.
1: Choose my great song. Lungelo, please. I trust you.
2: Lyrics, we want to sing along to me.
3: Hey, you know what? No, I'm a near hive, but hey, Wasabi came on with this one.
1: Hey.
3: Don't take your love away. Yeah. Your love away. Morning, way up team, Wasabi, Nia, and the wife family. This is Lungelo from Davidson. Aye, over and out.
1: Over
3: just
1: and out.
3: Just for today.
1: Over and out.
0: Okay.
1: Forever.
0: Okay.
1: Ian.
4: Away wires.
0: Hi.
4: Away Mia, away okay, Wasabi, away Ray. So everyone is having a beautiful Friday. Actually, my vote for today goes to Drum Roll, please. Yeah, Brown, Take Me to My Love.
0: Woo! That's
4: the best song for today. For today, that's the best song. Mm-hmm. Let's go, Mia Hive, but Wasabi Dish.
0: Okay.
1: Yo, today the people are switching because
0: today
1: Ian says he's near high, he's Wasabi Nation usually. Lungelo says he's near high usually. So
0: yeah,
1: it's a tough decision, Shem.
0: It's a tough decision to make, and you know what? We understand it, but you can only vote for one. Only one song can win this morning.

0: So send your vote in on the Y app. We're going to tally every single vote up, even though we don't get to play all the voice notes, but we do tally up every single vote. Down, I mean, yesterday it was very close, for example. It was very, very close. But yeah, send a voice note on the Y app. Let us know which song you want to hear this morning.
1: Uncensored.
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3: 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Ngono ngithi ngathi iphutha kodwa mina sengithandana nodadi womngani wami. 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
4: Not shocking behavior. This is what I expect from Skabrizi.
5: I've had an argument with my sister.
4: Oh.
5: Because she was getting a bit too talkative with one of my friends.
4: Okay.
5: And she was like, dude, chill, first of all.
4: Oh.
5: You're not gonna give me what he's about to give me.
4: Oh!
5: Yay! Number one.
4: Uyayithola.
5: Uyingane. You are going home. Uyingane. Ngathi uyakhohlwa ukuthi ubani omdala lapha. So ngicela ngento azozithiba. Wena number two. Ngizokushaya. That's how I deal with it. Now, some people would say, oh, Tools, you're being possessive. Yes,
4: yeah,
5: I am.
4: You are being possessive. Older brothers, statistically, have hot friends.
1: Monday to Thursday, 8 p.m. to 10 p.m. Why? 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

It's music by Low Key. This one is called Nganono here on Why. I've got a proposal for the Nia Hive because I'm determined to win. I don't know about you, but I am determined to win. If my song wins today, if Ralph Gum, Take Me to My Love, featuring Monique Bingham, wins today, I will release my real cell phone number live on air. I need to win this. Wasabi's won the entire week. I would like to have at least one win this week, today. I will release my actual real cell phone number live on the air if I win. Okay? Nia Hive, come through. I know you can do this.

0: Okay, Matapelo, let's hear who you're voting for.
1: Yo, Lola, good morning. Little Kadi Tunyata Brown Mohot in the 18 area. Okay, Ari, you can give a 50-50 and then Lily Dale Dili 2.
2: Oh my god, what am I choosing? Okay, Nia Brown, sharp, sharp, bye.
3: Yes!
0: Okay.
3: There we go.
0: Okay.
3: There we go, Nia Hive. Let's go.
0: Let's go with Peewee's Lift Club.
4: Good morning, Wayas.
3: Morning.
4: Hi, Wasabi. Since I'm Squari Lizolo, Nia no Wasabi. Nasbiza nge choose it to my family, right? It's okay, man. Anyway, we're voting for Wasabi today. Over and out, Nia. Girl.
3: Come on, Peewee's Love Club, we love you guys. Please go back to doing voice notes the way you used to.
0: We need all of you guys to speak.
3: We need
0: please.
3: The choir.
0: All of you guys to please. Speak. Unless Balo Villa Banya, but we need all of you guys. Diamond Bongani.
5: Kyo me. Kyo me.
0: Ay!
5: Good morning, guys.
0: I'm telling you, Nia. After that, you have to play it.
3: Like I was that like, voice! Okay, I'm upset that I don't get to release my cell phone number on the app. But Nia Hive, we'll try again next week. Here it is. The Cure and the Cause. Fish Go Deep. Enjoy.

0: What a beautiful genre.
1: Oh.
0: What a beautiful genre.
1: Yeah.
0: You know, there was a moment in my life where I thought that I hated house music.
1: What? You're in the wrong.
0: But I feel like with a category like this tonight, I'm realizing how much I actually really love house music.
1: It even made you say tonight. Like, house, it's that, it transported you to the future. You are at 7 p.m. already, Nia. I love this music so much.
0: Right? That's exactly what I was thinking. I was like, who's going out tonight?
1: Yeah.
0: And can I come? Can we go to a house spot? You know, that's where I'm at the moment. Absolutely beautiful song. Band. Dennis Ferreira, this one is also featuring Fish Go Deep. It's called The Cause, The Cure and The Cause, the remix here on Y. Well done, Wasabi Nation. You guys have won the entire week, but next week, Nia Hive is back.
1: We'll see.
0: With a bang.
1: We'll see.
0: Let's head on over to the headlines, check in with the sports.
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3: Stories making headlines. Alleged political fixer Brown Mokgosi says the state's case against him is based on speculation and technical address discrepancies as he continues his bid for bail in the Johannesburg Magistrates Court. And EU fines Temu over 3 billion rands for allowing the sale of illegal products on its platforms. I'll have more on these and other stories at the top of the hour, but for now, here's Klo with your sports.
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6: We begin at Roland Garros, where defending champion Coco Gauff, world number one Aryna Sabalenka, and former Grand Slam winner Naomi Osaka have all powered into the third round of the French Open. Gauff defeated Egypt's Maya Sharif in straight sets, while Sabalenka comfortably beat France's Elsa Jacquemot. Osaka impressed, overcoming Donna Vekic to reach the third round in Paris for the first time in 7 years. Moving on to football, anticipation is building ahead of Saturday's UEFA Champions League final in Budapest, where Arsenal will face defending champions Paris Saint-Germain. Arsenal manager Mikel Arteta says lifting the Champions League trophy would complete the club's rebuilding project after also ending their Premier League drought. PSG are aiming to secure back-to-back European titles.
7: We're going to prepare that game with the intention to win and write a new story in the club's history, that's for sure. And we know what it's going to mean. We need to earn it. We need to prepare so well. I'm really confident that we're going to get there in the best possible place. And it's going to be for 90 minutes showtime at the biggest stage that you can play in a club competition against a tough opponent.
6: And finally, in the NBA, the Western Conference Finals are heading into a decisive Game 7 after the San Antonio Spurs crushed OKC 118-91 in Game 6. Victor Wembanyama starred with 28 points and 10 rebounds as the Spurs leveled the series at 3 games apiece. OKC now hosts the winner-take-all clash on Saturday with a place in the NBA Finals against the New York Knicks on the line. Here's the alien Victor Wembanyama on the points gap that they opened in the second half.
8: I think we need to be consistent, and us scoring them 20-2 is not a realistic projection that we want to do, but when we get everything together, these moments are going to happen, and the key is to stay consistent.
6: It's only Klo with your sports on Y.
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0: Drake song here on Why Kids. We've got Junior Jukebox coming up very soon. Which song do you want to request this morning? Send a voice note on the Why app. Let us know what your name is, how old you are, and which song you would like to hear today. And we could be choosing your song to play this morning. Here's your traffic.
1: We can do traffic. Jamming in traffic with Why.
2: Yeah, go! In traffic. It's 6:40. Let's see what's happening in the streets. I'll start off on the Diepkloof N1 northbound. I see slow-moving traffic on the ramp to the N12 east at Diepkloof Interchange. Lapa on the N12, I see a stationary vehicle there at the Rietfontein Interchange. Heading

0: Over now to Pretoria, I see some roadworks and restrictions towards Donbrot Plaza. As Vine said, Germiston on the N3 northbound, where I see restrictions there at the M2 Haldenace interchange. Edenville, traffic lights are not working at the N3 highway. Lapen Northcliff, I see my traffic lights are spanning in Milner Avenue. And then finally, I'll end off in four ways, traffic lights are not working in Grief Road. Now, if you're looking for instant traffic updates, be sure to follow us at YFM Traffic. For Y Traffic, it's Wasabi.
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4: Friday, Lisetti the DJ will be out to Tempo Luxury in Sunning Hill and as well as Inferno in Stanton. DJ Pedobotic D-Foot 8 Bar and Grill in Midrand. Shakes and Liz, Bushfire, Eswatini. Saturday, Lisetti the DJ will be out to Drama in Pretoria. Rory Zoo in Sanson. DJ Samba, Onions and All in Pimville, Soweto. And Endaweni in Fosteras. DJ Parabolic, Onions and All in Pimville, Soweto. And 10111 in the Northwest. DJ Feife will be out at Cocoon in Sanson. And Shakes and Les will be out at Bushfire in Swaziland. Sunday, Lisetti the DJ will be out at Okasa in Rosebank. Shakes and Les Rugby Stadium in Nelspruit. DJ Feife will be out at Amber Sunsets in Roodepoort. Rory Opera in Rosebank. DJ Samba Endaweni in Fosteras. DJ Parabolic Butcher 2.0 in Davidson. D48 Bar and Grill in Midrand, and as well as the Parliament in

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0: All right, kids, the moment has finally arrived. It is now time for Junior Jukebox.
1: I want to play.
0: It's time for the kids, only the kids, to request their favorite songs. Kids, all you had to do was send a voice note on the Y app. Tell us what your name is, how old you are, and which song you want to hear this morning.
2: Piwo.
3: Hello, Auntie Mia and Uncle Wasabi. My name is Piwo. I am 8 years old. And can you please put the song Gunganje?

It's music by Scott Mapuma. This one is called Gonga. And JP Wall, thank you so much for this song request. I mean, you know, when he first released this song, Scott Mapuma was releasing, was re, re, re, be,

0: Scott's Mapuma was receiving a lot of hate for it.
1: Yep.
0: People were saying he's making kids at my piano. People were hating on him. People were saying that this song is never going to blow up.
1: Yep.
0: But it actually did.
1: So that's why you mustn't listen to people who hate on you.
0: People who hate on you and who tell you that, nah, I don't think that this is...
1: Which, those are the bravest people in the world, Shem. For you to shut down someone else's dream, your dream.
0: Somebody else's dream.
1: I've been a person who did a show. I'm on one hand. I see value. One can only dream.
0: Yeah, you guys.
1: Ivan, I'm
0: fine. One can only dream. In your dreams, you are leaving the show. We are staying here till 9 o'clock. But yes,
1: yes,
0: people can dream.
1: But that doesn't. People. Okay, the bravest people in the world are people who shut down others' dreams.
0: Yes.
1: Yeah.
0: Yeah.
1: Because what gives you the gall to do that?
0: Exactly.
1: People can dream.
0: People have to dream. Yeah. Absolutely. Back when I was in high school.
1: Yeah.
0: I had gone to this radio station, which was in my town.
1: Sure.
0: I went there. My dad knows people like it. So I went there. I met with the station manager and I said, hey, listen, man, you know, there's not enough youth programs on here.
1: Yes.
0: You know what I'm saying?
1: Yeah.
0: I listen to the station all the time because my parents listen to the station all the time. Mm. But there is nothing that is speaking to young people. There is nothing that is speaking to the young people in Kimberley. You know, they need hope. They need aspiration. They need, you know, and I feel like I can be that person. Mm. I'm in matric at this point.
1: Okay, okay.
0: And the station manager looked at me and said, first of all, I don't know who you think you are.
1: You're
0: coming in here and, you know, saying that we're not doing enough as a station. Number one.
1: That's crazy.
0: Number two, that is not the attitude of a radio presenter.
1: Hmm.
0: You sound like a brat.
1: Oh, wow. Wow.
0: Guess what, Mr. Man?
1: Mm.
0: I'm on Y now.
1: Yeah. Yep. People can drum.
0: Haters gone hate. Nia Brown's gone potato.
1: Exactly.
0: Okay?
1: Exactly.
0: Because guess what? I'm hosting a breakfast show.
1: Yes.
0: On the biggest youth station in the country.
1: Exactly. Exactly.
0: Okay? People are going to come into your life and tell you, don't start that business, it will never work.
1: Mm-hmm.
0: Don't get into that relationship, he'll never marry you.
1: Yes.
0: Don't buy that house, you're never going to be able to make that payment. And you know what, actually? Send a voice note on the Y app.
1: Mm-hmm.
0: Let's expose them. You don't have to say what their names are. But let's expose those people and tell us how you proved them wrong. I want to hear that story.
2: 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We're hooking you up with an exclusive first look at Power Ballad before it officially drops. Paul Rudd, Nick Jonas, music, drama, and a whole lot of vibes. 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This is the invite you don't want to miss. 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

0: talk. This one is called Itemba here on Why. Whoever in your life has told you that you would never make it, that you shouldn't start that business, shouldn't study that thing, shouldn't marry that person, shouldn't move to that town because they doubted the fact that you could make it, and you are making it. We want to hear a success story this morning.
1: Ian.
2: All right, guys. Again, all right, guys. Hope you're good.
0: Hi.
2: I didn't want to jump into this conversation, but you touched something, you see. So I remember back in grade 10, you know, when you get to grade 10, they tell you, okay, it's that time to choose among subjects.
1: Yeah.
2: I had friends who were going to the commerce side, others buying up about history and stuff. So for some reason, I decided that I wanted to take physics and maths as my major. And everyone was like, nah, don't do that. You won't be able to pass. Don't go to your maths. Maths, you're shy. Physics, you're shy. Then I managed to get into the class for some reason. I started off weak, but as time went with a lot of failure along the way, obviously, I started getting the hang of it. I to that extent that when I failed my grade 11, everyone was came back to me like, "We told you so, told you so." And then chiki chiki, I failed my grade 11. They passed. They went to grade 12. They made fun of me. Okay, fine, it was good. But still, when I got to matric, I repeated my grade 11. I mean to say. And then after repeating my grade 11, I went to matric. For matric, I passed my matric with a bachelor's pass, my level 5 mathematics, level 5 physics. So either way, it doesn't matter what people say. You have to believe in yourself. So that's my part of the story.
0: Yeah. Well done.
1: Well done. Man.
0: Well done. Mm-hmm. It sounds like it, but I hope that you are so proud of yourself.
1: Yeah.
0: Because our paths are different. Guys, this is what we need to remember. Yeah. You are not going to follow the same path as other people. And there's a reason for that. It's meant to make you stronger.
1: Exactly.
0: Top of the hour, let's head on over to the news.
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2: Stories making headlines. Mokgosi says state's case is based on speculations and Temu in hot water over allegedly selling illegal products. A very good morning. I'm Lindwe Mbanza. Alleged political fixer Brown Mokgosi says the state's case against him is based on speculation and technical address discrepancies as he continues his bid for bail in the Johannesburg Magistrates Court. His legal team argues Mokgosi is a well-known businessman and public figure who cannot simply disappear despite prosecutors raising concern over conflicting residential details and allegations that he attempted to bribe brother, the investigating officer. Mokgosi has now spent almost 2 weeks behind bars. YNews reporter Lewandashe has more on this story.
3: Brown Mokgosi's defense yesterday launched a detailed attack on the state's opposition to bail, arguing that inconsistencies relating to his residential address were merely administrative and typographical errors. Mokgosi's lawyer, Mangau Sekgatla, told the court that the state's case relied on inference, speculation, and untested allegations rather than objective evidence, while insisting Mokgosi remains traceable through his business interest, family ties, and public profile.
4: So it is just a technical error. But the fact of the matter, Your Worship, is that there is an address and that particular address exists. And the investigating officer was not misled in terms of that particular address. He went and found this particular address. He may be dissatisfied that he found minimal items, but that cannot be a ground to say that a person is a flight risk or does not reside there.
3: Mokgosi's legal team also argued that the firearm charges against him do not attract prescribed a minimum sentence because the state has not classified the weapon as semi-automatic. The court is expected to deliver judgment in the bail application next Thursday. For Y News, I am Lebohang Dashe in Johannesburg.
2: In other news, authorities in Tshwane are investigating a major blaze that took place at Plastic View informal settlement last night, the second incident this week. It is reported that more than 100 shacks have been affected by the blaze. However, no injuries or fatalities have been reported. Search and mop-up operations continue to ensure that all residents are accounted for. Tshwane Emergency Services spokesperson Nana Khadebe-Khiba.
5: On arrival, firefighters found the squatter camp engulfed in flames, and preliminary reports indicate that more than 100 shacks have been affected. At this moment, no fatalities or casualties were reported. We are still going to do search and recovery after we're done with firefighting operations. The cause of fire will be determined once firefighting operations are done.
2: And finally, the European Union has fined Chinese-owned online retailer Temu over 3 billion rands for allowing the sale of illegal products on its platforms. The EU says the retailer failed to properly assess the systemic risk of illegal goods, including unsafe baby toys, defective chargers, and exposing consumers to potential harm. The company, which has around 130 million users in the EU, says it is reviewing the decision as scrutiny under the Digital Services Act intensifies. Recapping your top story this hour, alleged political fixer Brown Mokgosi says the state's case against him is based on speculation and technical address discrepancies. Do follow us on X and on Instagram at YFM for Y News. I'm Lindwe Mbanza.
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6: We got them all. We got the bus that drives the dreams of the Buthelezi High basketball team. We got the lift clubs, the learner drivers, the goggles who indicate well after they turn. We got the newlyweds with the potatoes stuck in their exhaust. We got the nervous parallel parkers, the precision drivers, the 4x4 heading for Croke's Corner right now. We got them all. Tracker, we got you.
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8: Jamming in traffic with Y.
9: Yeah, go! In traffic.
10: 7:04, let's see what's happening on the streets. I'll start off on the M1 northbound, slow moving traffic towards Empire Road. Lapa on the N3, I see a stationary vehicle there at Van Buren Road. Moving on now to the N1 south ramp to Rancho, I see a crash there, so please be cautious when approaching over there. Lapa on the N4 eastbound, Epitori, I see some roadworks and restrictions towards Don Broad Plaza. A Germiston on the N7.

0: 18 westbound. Roadworks there towards Osborne Road. And then finally, I'll end off down there in Northcliff. I see traffic lights are not working at Hockey Avenue. Now, if you're looking for instant traffic updates, be sure to follow us at YFM Traffic for Wide Traffic. It's Wasabi.
1: Now, one thing about DJ Pedabotic is that every single mix of his is fire. Mm-hmm. DJ Pedabotic does not miss. And today is going to be no different. We've got a For the Love of Friday mix coming up very soon.
2: So you're a chill dude who prefers this sound.
3: Big dog, people need to weed. Big dog, people is weed. Big dog, the bloody fed. Big dog, is it just for me?
2: But your girl, well, your girl prefers this kind of music. And I'm a gents jam to this.
3: And I be yelling out, gang, gang. Do you gang bang? I be outside with my gang, gang.
2: So you can never win, right?
4: Right?
2: Wrong. And we can tell you why. This is the frequency that moves you. The weekend is calling, and it's calling for why.
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0: Hey, Peter, we wanna party. Oh, Peter Boddick, come on, man.
1: Killing it.
0: Yo, dude, you can't fall asleep when DJ Peter Boddick is on the ones and twos. What an absolutely incredible mix. For the love of Fridays, we've got mixes coming up throughout the day, so be sure to keep it locked here on Y. Earlier on, and the only reason why we're continuing this conversation is because we're getting quite a few voice notes. We were talking about all the people that said to you that you wouldn't make it. All the people that said to you, don't start that business, don't go on that trip, don't join that company, because they were being haters.
1: Yep.
0: And now you've done what you felt was right for you, and you're winning at life. Let's see what you're saying.
1: Boy Tumelo.
2: Morning, Nia. Morning, Wasabi.
0: Morning.
2: Guys, please place this voice note for me. Guys, I'm in Johannesburg currently now. I'm working there.
1: Yeah.
2: I did school somewhere there in Northwest. That school was known as Great Kwasha. I don't want to name like direct name. It was a Great Kwasha. I remember when I was doing grade 11, guys, one of my teacher told me that you will never go anywhere in life, you will never be anything in life. I just want to pass that message to Menier Mahoa, to say, brah, I'm in Joburg now, ne? I'm working for one of the biggest brah international company. I'm a service field technician. You can't touch me, brah.
1: Can touch you, man.
0: I love it.
1: Love that, man.
0: I can't do that sound.
1: Anonymous?
3: Man. In 2022, I was being interviewed for an HR administrator position, and it was an internal application. So the people who were interviewing me knew me. I was being interviewed by an HR business partner. They asked me, where do I see myself in 5 years? I said, I see myself as an HR business partner. They laughed at me in my face. Ugh, I didn't really take offense. I got the job nonetheless. I reported into the HR business partner. This was in 2022. Last year, 2025 in January, I don't even remember what we had a tiff about, but she told me in front of 17 other employees in a meeting that I would never become an HR business partner. Same year, last year, in April, I started a new job elsewhere as an HR business partner. Shame, girl could not even pretend that she was happy for me. She could not even get herself to come.

0: to my funeral. I'm like, okay, toodles to you, mommy. Look at God.
1: Toodles to you, mommy. I love that. Love you it. Are winning, girl. Love good for it. You. Well Palisa. Done.
2: Palisa.
3: Morning, guys.
1: Morning.
3: My aunt said to me and my siblings, mind you, that's my father's sister. She said to us, we won't amount to anything in life.
2: Wow.
3: Imagine today I'm building a house. My sister lives in the most expensive estate. My other sister is also moving into her house as well. My brother has his own house. Like, we all are working. We all can afford everything and anything we want in life. We are happy. We all have cars. So, clock it.
1: Well done. Oh, my goodness. Thank you so much for the voice notes. I mean, once again, it's about how much you believe in yourself. People will always have something to say. And I think in this day and age with social media, it gets even worse.
2: Yes.
1: I saw a video this morning of this young boy who started a... like a clothing brand where he's selling t-shirts and stuff. And he was explaining to you know, people watching. He was like, I grew up in the worst kind of conditions. As a child, grade one, grade two, I was worried about what I was going to eat that day. But I'm a child. I shouldn't have to worry about what I was going to eat that day. I actually want to try and find his handle because I think I like the video. And he said... Why would you make fun of someone who is trying to change their lives?
2: Exactly.
1: Why would you disencourage someone who is trying to get themselves out of a bad situation? And again, in this day and age with social media, people will go into the comments and clown other people. Yep. But I hope that the voice notes that you've heard this morning are just a quick reminder.
2: Anything is possible.
1: Please keep going.
2: You just have to have the need to succeed.
1: Exactly.
2: The desire. You know, the want to change your situation.
1: Absolutely. Please go follow him. His name is at KevD. I think his handle is at KevD_UG. Go follow him. Go support. I mean, it's incredible that he's got the kind of self-confidence that he does. Beautiful. Love it.
4: Major Steez. Why?
5: Major, I think we need to address this thing. There's a lot of Steezes in the building. This is on the streets with Major Steez. And we have Phantom Steez in the building with us. So I want a social vote on this one. How do you spell Steez? Because, dog, I remember when me and Major were coming up, Phantom was already around.
6: I was already there.
5: You were coming with the Phantom Steez E at the end after the Z.
6: Yes, but you know why?
5: Why?
6: Because I'm elite. So it's like, yo, I'm a Steez.
5: Yeah.
6: I'm the elite one.
5: What about... Steez without an E? Because to me, dog, grammatically, it just looks right. Because when you put an E after Steez, it's Steezy now. But you're a Phantom Steezy, Major Steezy.
7: But yes. you know what's real, man.
6: I'm real.
4: Get ready to elevate your night. This is On the Streets, where the culture lives. The weekend is calling, and it's calling for why.

0: It's music by Blackie. This one is called Pull Up here on Y. We've got some cash to give away this morning. Stick around to find out if you're our big winner. For now, let's head on over to the headlines. Check in with the sports.
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2: Stories making headlines. The man accused of assassinating prominent Johannesburg attorney Bawa van Niekerk is expected back in the Johannesburg Magistrates Court today to apply for bail. And COSATU has criticized the South African Reserve Bank's decision to increase the repo rate by 25 basis points, warning it will place more pressure on struggling workers and families. I'll have more on these and other stories at the top of the hour, but for now, here's Chloe with your sports.
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4: Why Sports, kicking straight into the heart of the action.
5: We begin with basketball, where the New York Knicks have been dealt a major injury scare ahead of the NBA Finals. Center Mitchell Robinson has reportedly suffered a broken finger, leaving his availability for the championship series in serious doubt. Robinson has been a key defensive force during the Knicks' playoff run, and his possible absence could force New York to rely more heavily on Karl Anthony Towns and their backup center, Ariel Hakpoti, as they prepare for their first NBA Finals appearance since 1999. Moving on to tennis, world number one Jannik Sinner has crashed out of the French Open in dramatic fashion after suffering from dizziness and dehydration during his second round clash with Argentina's Juan Manuel Cerundolo. Sinner appeared to be cruising to victory with a two-set lead and a 5-1 advantage in the third set before struggling physically in the intense Paris heat. Cerundolo completed a stunning comeback to win in five sets, while French teenager Moise Kwame also made headlines by reaching the third round after a marathon five-set thriller.
6: The public gave me a lot of energy to keep going physically and mentally. Probably without them, it would maybe be another story. So yeah, I'm really happy to have them. And it was a huge support today. So yeah, thanks to them.
5: And finally, in football transfer news, England international Anthony Gordon is set to be on the verge of completing a blockbuster move from Newcastle to Barcelona. Reports say the 25-year-old has already completed his medical in Spain after the clubs agreed a deal worth around 80 million euros. Gordon is expected to sign a 5-year contract with the Spanish champions after Barcelona beat Bayern Munich to his signature. It's only Chloe with your sports on Y.
4: It's the Lunch League on Y.
7: Listen, South Africa's music icon Chomi is back. Yes, I'm talking about the Queen of Dance. She recently released a new track, Jovicho. Bafana is back ahead of 2026 FIFA World Cup, bringing back the high-energy football spirit that many people remember from the unforgettable 2010 era. Right.
8: That's the song.
7: Yeah.
8: And it is very Chomi-ish, you know? I listen to that song and it's giving very Chomi.
7: 100%. Mm-hmm.
8: But I have a lot of questions.
7: Okay.
8: About the music video in particular.
7: Okay.
8: There's a young girl who's probably about 5 or 6 years old that's wearing a wig.
7: In the music video?
8: I have a lot to say. But you know what? We don't have the time.
7: Yeah.
8: So maybe we'll take this part of the conversation and move it, you know?
7: Okay.
8: Because I don't think a baby that small should be wearing a wig.
4: 12 to 3 p.m. on Y.
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0: It's music by J. Cole. This one is called Workout here on Wow. We've got money to give away. Could you be our winner this morning with Max? Stick around. Here's your traffic. We can
1: do traffic. Jamming in traffic with Y. Yeah,
2: go! I should be in traffic. 7:41, let's see what's happening on the streets. I'll start off in Bramfontein. On the M1 northbound, I see queue in traffic towards Empire Road. Lapa on the N4 westbound, congestion right before Proof Plus interchange. Albertine on the N12 eastbound, a crash right after Fort Riker Road. Moving on now to Diepkloof on the N1 northbound, slow moving traffic on the ramp to the N12 east at Diepkloof interchange. As for Insepitori on the N4 eastbound, expect some roadworks there towards Donbot Plaza. Moving on now down there to Benoni, I see the road is closed there between Pioneer Drive and Golden Drive. And then finally, at the end of Insanton, Grayson Drive, traffic lights are not working there at the M1 highway. Now, if you're looking for instant traffic updates, be sure to follow us at Y from Traffic for Y Traffic. It's Wasabi.
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0: All right, this morning I want to hear what Itumeleng's story is.
2: Itumeleng, my worst disaster was to put bleach on top of the clothes instead of to add and mix it with water before I place it in the clothes. So my white clothes had yellow spots all over.
0: Itumeleng, no! Itumeleng. Good morning!
3: Good morning.
0: Oh, I'm so sorry. So now your clothes have like these weird white spots because you didn't use the bleach correctly.
3: Yes.
0: Oh man. What did you end up doing? Did you get rid of the clothes? Or are you still wearing them?
3: I'm still wearing them.
0: Okay. Okay, because I feel like sometimes you can make things fashionable, hey?
2: Exactly.
0: I love this for you, Itumeleng.
2: Well, Itumeleng, we've got some great news for you. Congratulations, you've won yourself
0: 1,500
3: rand! Woo, thank you so much!
0: So, so welcome. Thank you so much for entering and have a wonderful rest of your Friday, okay?
3: Thank you so much.
0: Alrighty, congratulations to Itumeleng walking away with 1,500 rand. 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
1: 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It's Y.

0: It's music by DJ Chehu. This one is called Tiamfana here on Y. Oh, you thought we only had one prize to give away this morning? Absolutely not. Mac has got more cash to give away this morning. They want to make you smile today. Stick around to find out if you're a winner.
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0: All right, let's see whether you are our big winner this morning. 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

0: 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Now, let's hear today's laundry disaster story. It comes from Sibahle Khonzi. I once rushed to do the laundry before load shedding and accidentally washed my favorite jersey in hot water. That thing came out looking like it belongs to my little cousin now. I tried stretching it back while it was wet, but nothing worked.
1: Oh, my goodness. Khonzi, good morning.
2: Good morning. How are you?
1: Yeah, I'm so good, but I'm also kind of heartbroken for you that you shrunk your jersey down. I'm so sorry. And you're saying you tried to stretch it out, ne?
2: Yes.
1: And it wasn't working. So what did you end up doing with it? Did you give it to someone? Did you give it to your little cousin?
0: Probably.
2: Yes, I give it to my cousin.
1: Oh, okay, good. All right. Fine. So it's being used elsewhere. That's very good.
0: Khonzi, because you're generous, we're also generous too. Congratulations, you've won yourself
1: 1,500 rand.
0: All thanks to Mac MY.
1: Woohoo! Congratulations, Khonzi. Thank you so much for entering. But also do remember, you're walking away with the 1,500 rand, but you are also going into a draw for a chance to win a brand new washing machine and a year's supply of MAC Auto Liquid, all thanks to Y and MAC. Thank you so much for entering. Have a great Friday.
2: Thank you.
1: Alrighty, bye. Oh, how lovely is that? 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
1: Only the best music on Y. Earlier played you Coco Jones. That one is called Passport. It is almost the top of the hour. We've got news and traffic coming up soon.
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0: markets hard this year. 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

0: It's music by DJs Boo. It's called Sondela here on Y, top of the hour. Let's head on over to your news. Wasabi's going to let you know what's happening on the roads in just a bit.
1: 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It's The Way Up with Nia Brown and OK Wasabi.
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2: 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Kossatu slams Reserve Bank's decision to increase interest rates and 60-day

0: A truce on the cards between the US and Iran. A very good morning. I'm Lindiwe Mpanza. COSATU has criticized the South African Reserve Bank's decision to increase the repo rate by 25 basis points, warning it will place more pressure on struggling workers and households. The Labour Federation says rising fuel prices linked to the ongoing conflict in the Middle East have already driven up transport and electricity costs. Now, the Reserve Bank confirmed that the repo rate will now stand at 7%, while the prime lending rate will increase to 10.5%. COSATU's parliamentary coordinator Matthew Parks argues that inflation is being driven by global events and not local demand, saying high interest rates will further weaken South Africa's stagnant economy.
1: The Reserve Bank must resist further sensitive temptations to raise the repo rate. These will be a devastating blow to workers, consumers, businesses and the economy when you can least afford it. You must exercise strategic patience, more so as peace negotiations to end the war take place. The Reserve Bank must show solidarity with workers, the poor and the economy, and avoid any further hikes.
0: In other news, the man accused of assassinating prominent Johannesburg attorney Bawa van Niekerk is expected back in the Johannesburg Magistrates Court today for formal bail application. 29-year-old Mugelani Ndombela faces charges of murder, possession of an unlicensed firearm, as well as the unlawful possession of ammunition following van Niekerk's killing in September last year. YNews reporter Lewandowski has more on this story.
2: The state is expected to oppose bail as investigations continue into the murder of Bawa van Niekerk, who was shot dead inside his Saxon-walled boardroom by gunmen posing as clients. Mugelani Ntombela's bail application was previously postponed to allow prosecutors time to verify an alternative address provided by his girlfriend after it emerged that he had allegedly been evicted from his flat. The court is also expected to hear arguments around the suitability of the address before proceedings continue. Van Niekerk was a director at Smitsu Incorporated and worked on several high-profile insolvency and business rescue matters, including cases linked to Gupta-linked companies. His murder has also been linked to investigations surrounding the collapse of NTC Global Trade Fund cryptocurrency scheme. For Y News, I am Lebohandashe in Johannesburg.
0: Moving further afield, the United States and Iran have reportedly reached a 60-day truce agreement, although both sides are yet to officially confirm the deal. According to international reports, the proposed ceasefire would include the lifting of restrictions on shipping through the strategically important Strait of Hormuz, a key global oil transit route that has been at the center of heightened tensions in recent months. The reported breakthrough follows weeks of escalating hostilities between Washington and Tehran, including military strikes. Reports suggest the 60-day window could pave the way for further negotiations around Iran's nuclear program. Recapping your top story this hour. Labour Federation COSATU has criticised the South African Reserve Bank's decision to increase the repo rate by 25 basis points, warning it will place more pressure on struggling workers and households. Do follow us on X and on Instagram at YFM for Y News. I'm Lindiwe Mpanza.
3: This news report was brought to you by Tracker. While you watch the road, we'll watch your car.
4: We got them all. We got the bus that drives the dreams of the Buthelezi High basketball team. We got the lift clubs, the learner drivers, the goggles who indicate well after they turn. We got the newlyweds with the potatoes stuck in their exhaust. We got the nervous parallel parkers, the precision drivers, the 4x4 heading for Croke's Corner right now. We got them all. Tracker, we got you.
5: We do the traffic. Jamming in traffic with Y.
6: Yeah, go! I'm in traffic. 8:04, let's see what's happening on the streets. I'll start off on the N1 northbound. I see a crash right before Winnie Mandela Drive, so please approach cautiously over there. On the N14 northbound, queuing traffic towards Ufees Road. As Vines is sent in on the M1 southbound, slow-moving traffic towards Marlboro Drive. Melrose M1 northbound, slow-moving traffic towards Colette Drive. In Vanya Park Town, I see some more delays there towards Oxford Road. Bedford View on the N12 R24 westbound, expect some delays on both routes towards Gilead's interchange. And then finally, at end of on the N12 westbound, I see a stationary vehicle right before Atlas Road. Now, if you're looking for instant traffic updates, be sure to follow us at YFM Traffic. For Y Traffic, it's Wasabi.
7: 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I'm standing happy in Ganjan.
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6: yeah
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0: All right, I'm going to stick to English, but we're very excited. Big Zulu's going to be joining us in the studio in the next couple of moments. We're going to be chatting all about his new album. Stick around for that. It's going to be so much fun.
1: Nia Brown and OK Wasabi are taking you all the way up on Y. So you're a chill dude who prefers this sound.
2: I am the king of the black. Louis bag, that's a lot. You tryna get what I got. You claiming it's real, but it's not.
1: But your girl, well, your girl prefers this kind of music. And I'm a gents jam to this. So you can never win, right?
3: Right, right.
1: Wrong. And we can tell you why. This is the frequency that moves you.
4: Yeah, asa, asa.

It's music by DJ Kamo World. Lotin Over Pounds is on this one. It's called Stake here on yitsyfm.co.za. 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Today is a big day. We are very, very, very excited to have this guest joining us in the studio this morning. And of course, this is someone who is considered the father of modern day South African hip hop soul. He's got an incredible voice, has had an amazing career as well. And of course, his music has become the soundtrack to our lives. He's got countless hits, including Malen Ningi. Please help us welcome to the show the one and only, the incredible Big Zulu!

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0: Do you speak Setswana? Do you understand Setswana?
1: Yeah, ngiyasizwa kancane inkinga angazi noma isuthu noma isiTswana but ngiyakhona ukuhlanganisa nje ukuthi sikhona ukuzwana
0: yami.
1: Ngingayishayela intombi angazi noma isuthu noma isiTswana.
0: Okay.
1: Kodwa ngingayishayela inqondo.
0: Yeah. No, you know what? It's fair because they sound very similar.
1: Yeah.
0: Right? Ya Tswana nyana. Mara ha ke bua ka bona ka Setswana ke bua le bona so.
1: Ya Tswana mna. Ya Tswana.
0: Ya Tswana baba yeah, no, they are very, very similar. We're very happy to have you in the studio. Thank you for coming today. You're doing very well. You just released an album recently.
1: Yeah,
0: right?
1: Yeah. I'm going to keep the album. Igamale album mkhulu eyaseliyatholakala wonke ama digital platforms. Yeah.
0: Okay, why mkhulu? Is that an ode to your grandfather? Is it a dedication to him?
1: No, umkhulu because nginama artists under mina.
0: Oh.
1: So now ase nama record company. So logo sekungenza ukuthi ngibe umkhulu ke mina.
0: Oh wow, look at you. Okay.
2: And vele umkhulu wakho I think nami ngiqala ukwazi boma 2016 around there. So meaning it's on almost 10 years le industry, more than 10 years probably.
1: Yeah, more.
2: Like how does it feel to feel ukuthi ba umkhulu vele? Like so abantu abakubhekayo bathi so you hot man, they look to you for advice.
1: No, ngicabanga ukuthi I feeling right, yabo, I feeling right ngoba sesihambile. Sinesikhathi eside sikhona so kuyisibusiso nje even ukuhamba ibanga elide kangaka namanje sesekhona and sese-relevant so kuyisibusiso
2: kakhulu kakhulu kakhulu.
0: It's been so amazing to see how you've grown in the industry and how authentic and true to yourself you've remained. I've actually just remembered something. A couple of years ago, I think it was like four or five years ago, I was doing a gig in Maboneng.
2: Yeah.
0: And after I played, it was like in a split second, the venue was packed.
2: Yeah.
0: And so I asked one of the promoters, I said, why did everyone rush in all of a sudden? Like, what's going on?
2: Yeah.
0: And he said, oh no, Big Zulu's on the lineup today.
2: Yeah.
0: They're here to see Big Zulu. When Big Zulu got on that stage, oh my God. And it was the first time I knew of you. It was the first time I was interested. I was like, who is this guy? That is killing it. How has the growth been for you since the moment you started up until now? How do you feel about the way in which your career has gone?
1: Ngicabanga ukuthi into ebalulekile i-consistent yabo ukuthi uzama ukuthi upushe because obviously pressure iba khona ibaningi especially mangabe uhleli phezulu abantu they always wish ukuthi 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Yeah.
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0: Yo!
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0: I love it. Okay, we need to talk some more about the album because Wasabi and I listened to the album.
2: Yep.
0: We love the album. Oh my goodness. There are so many songs on there that are just incredible. You've got the tearjerkers, the ones that make you cry.
2: Yeah.
0: But you've also got the ones that make you want to dirty wine a little bit. I love it. Let's talk more about the album when we come back.

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0: This one is called Maleningi featuring Ricky Rick in Tawaya said Dubai, as well as our guest joining us in the studio this morning, the one and only Big Zulu. Big Zulu, remember when this song became a social media challenge?
1: Yeah,
0: how did it feel at that time? Did you do the challenge as well? I'm trying to remember if I saw a video of you doing it. Why?
1: It was beautiful.
0: I love the song. Oh my gosh. Okay, let's talk about your album. This is your sixth album, am I right?
1: Yeah.
0: Sixth album. It's titled Mkhulu. Tell us about the beginning, you know, of the project. When did you start working on it? What was the vision for this one?
1: You see, kona aki bereka ko alpaming. Pili kya nahana uri kibata alpam e batu aba mabeila lela.
0: Okay, ba imamele.
1: Aba imamela ba utwe ba file zwang. Iba tache kai.
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1: So
2: unama features the album lena ukhona uCasper, he kills his verse also. Angijene nosebenza nabantu wena uthanda ukubala estudio nesi one or nithumelana ama verse nge-email, or you are more of the artist othanda ukuhlangana nabantu nibhale niqede ingoma ningaphumi before iphume icwi.
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0: The song that you've got with Casper, the collab, where did you guys shoot it? Did you guys travel to go shoot it? Because were you in Kenya? Were you in Tanzania? Were you, or did you shoot it in South Africa? Because it's a beautiful video, hey?
1: Beautiful. 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In Zanzibar, and then mina bengithi Mzanzibar.
2: Which is a fire name for a bar.
1: But ngaya eTanzania, safesa ishuta, then amanye amasi.

0: nike sawa shooter khona la ekhaya.
1: Oh nice.
2: Yes, Nia, Big Zulu has met you halfway.
1: Mm-hmm.
2: This whole interview,
1: I'm really impressed with this Swana. Hey, I really Swana, am.
2: He wants to impress you, Nia, but what he doesn't know is that you actually are a great Zulu speaker actually now.
1: Don't lie.
2: You are very great. You've been improving this whole year. So the next segment, we're doing it only in Zulu.
1: No. Now, Buza, no.
2: Buza, yeah. Your questions in Zulu. Ask them in Zulu song.
0: Yeah, Ritobu was Zulu. Mwanami, wabona ki accommodator wena. Kya lika uri. Kibuwe.
2: And umtrini.
0: Sitwana and uyangutwa uyang.
2: Sitwene haantli. Sitwene haantli.
1: Oh, guys, this is going to be so embarrassing. In front of Big Zulu, what's up?
2: Yeah, it's
1: this?
2: Big Zulu. You know, if it was Big Swan or something. No, Zulu. Let's do it.
1: Oh, gosh. Okay. I'll try.
2: Yes. Let's do it.
1: I'll try. Mm. Let's go to the headlines and sports for now. Okay. And then only Zulu when
2: only
1: we come
2: Zulu
1: back.
2: Only Zulu when we come back. Yeah.
0: Lena Ketlobua, only Tswana.
1: Okay. Let's see what we can do.
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4: Stories making headlines. COSATU has criticized the South African Reserve Bank's decision to increase the repo rate by 25 basis points, warning it will place more pressure on struggling workers and families. And the United States and Iran have reportedly reached a 60-day truce agreement, although both sides are yet to officially confirm the deal. I'll have more on these and other stories at the top of the hour, but for now, here's Chloe with your sports.
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7: We begin with the 2026 FIFA World Cup, where Lionel Messi is set to captain Argentina, confirming what will be a historic sixth appearance at the tournament for the 38-year-old superstar. Argentina coach Leo Scaloni has retained the core of the squad that lifted the World Cup in Qatar in 2022, with Messi once again leading the defending champions as they prepare for their title defense on the global stage. In South Africa, Bafana Bafana coach Hugo Bruce says that he is confident and satisfied after announcing his final 26-man squad for the 2026 FIFA World Cup. Bruce says that the selection process is now complete and the focus has shifted fully to preparation for the tournament in Canada, Mexico and the United States, where South Africa are aiming to make a strong impact after their return to the global stage.
8: We have to make a final list for a big tournament, but this is for World Cup. And we had to make some very difficult decisions, Elman and me together. So we had a lot of conversations in our office the last 2 weeks. What will we do with that one? What will we do with this one? Can we drop that one? Can we take this one?
7: And finally, Liverpool defender Ibrahima Konate has reportedly emerged as a major target for Paris Saint-Germain. The French champions are said to be monitoring the 27-year-old centre-back closely as they look to strengthen their defence ahead of the Champions League campaign next season. Liverpool, however, are understood to be keen to keep Konate at Anfield as Arne Slot prepares for his third season in charge. It's only Glow with your sports on Why.
6: The weekend is calling, and Y's got the only lineup that matters. Bright and early, start the day with some wake and shake energy with Sizwe M. Saturdays, 6 to 9 a.m.
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0: 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With Slick and Roy, 7 p.m. till 10 p.m. The ultimate hip-hop link-up on Y.
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0: such a beautiful song. When I was listening to the album, this is definitely one of the songs that stuck out for me because of the vocals. You and Buhle on this one. I mean, what a beautiful collaboration. Why Buhle for the song?
1: Yabona mangakutshela kuzo zonke ingoma. Ingoma eyabanzima ukuyiqeda wazileyo. And beku kwi-album ingoma maybe sayirekhoda okwesi 3 or 2.
2: Mm-hmm.
1: But ukuyiqeda was difficult because mangiyenza from the start bengifuna ukwenza isound ingoma ecishifane nale yamacala othando uNtu Azana.
2: Okay, yes, yes.
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0: Wathi
1: efika nje wafika namathela.
0: Yeah. Oh, beautiful man. I love that. All right, let's head on over to the traffic. When we come back, we're going to do Wasabi's challenge.
2: Yep.
0: Which is that for all that Zulu part of the interview, we're only speaking is Zulu.
2: All Zulu for Big Zulu Challenge.
0: All Zulu for Big Zulu Challenge. Yes. Right, that's coming up soon. We can do
3: 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Jamming in traffic with Y.
2: Go! I should be in traffic. 8:44, time for your last traffic update of the morning. I'll start off on the N12 westbound. I see a stationary vehicle there at the N12 at Roundabout Road. Moving on to the N14 northbound, a crash before Eufy's Road, so please approach cautiously over there. As Vance said, Bramfontein on the M1 northbound, a crash right before Carr Street. It's causing some delays, so please be cautious there also. Bedford View on the N12 R24 westbound, slow moving traffic on both routes towards Gillies Interchange. Lapa on the N4 westbound, I see some congestion right before Proof Plus Interchange. And then finally, I'll end off on the R21, I see a stationary vehicle at the Rietfontein Interchange. Now, if you're looking for instant traffic updates, be sure to follow us at YFM Traffic. For Y Traffic, it's Wasabi.
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2: Hayi, mina ngiqedile, ngikhathele manje. 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Ikombe yami iyavuma yabo. All right, we're going to wrap up with Big Zulu in the next couple of moments, but of course we want to hear some more music. Stick around for that.
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1: When it comes to this one.
0: Banger, man.
1: I love this song because it's giving Afrobeats.
0: Mm-hmm.
1: It's giving island.
0: Yes.
1: It's giving, you know, beautiful women everywhere. It makes me feel beautiful as well.
2: Yeah.
1: When I'm listening to it, which I'm assuming, by the way, you're reacting was the plan.
2: Yeah, ekwinsweni beguile impela mangiyenza begumo. Ukappreciate imbokodo abantu besimame ya ngoba ngokwesintu ubhuti omkhulu uyazi ngokwesintu sithi indukente igawulezi izweni. Yeah, so I was nje ukuthi no I would gang appreciate imbokodo imbali sakithi. Yeah.
1: Oh, beautiful. All right, there's another song on the album. I want to play it quickly and I want you to tell us more about it.

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0: Unyaga Wami.
1: Yeah.
0: Right? Tell us more about this, because my goodness, the voice, the tone, it just sounds so sad, so heartfelt, so beautiful. Tell us more about the song.
1: Unyaga Wami ngoma, you see, awu mawuzama empilweni, uzama unephupho lokufisa ukuphumelela kodwa uthola ukuthi akwenzeki. 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
0: Yeah, nice. Oh, Big Zulu, thank you so much for joining us. Let's give him a round. You're amazing. We love the album, and we're so, so excited and so proud of you. If anyone is listening right now, they want to follow you on social media, where do we do that?
1: Ngiyatholakala ku Big Zulu. Uma usearcha nje uthi Big Zulu, yonke indawo uzongithola.
0: Beautiful. Big Zulu said Google Zulu. Me. Google me, you'll find me there on Google. Thank you so much for choosing us to wake you up this morning. Thank you so much, Big Zulu, once again, for coming through today. Go and take a listen to the album. It's available on all streaming platforms. And trust me, it's such a beautiful album to listen to. You're going to want to hear it top to tail. So be sure to go and stream it. We will see you again on Monday, 5 to 9 a.m. here on Y.
2: Coming up next is Karen with the glow up on Y.
0: How are we going to say goodbye today?
2: We're going to say
0: Okay. All right, we'll see you again on Monday. My name is Nia Brown.
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7: Stories making headlines. Kasatu slams Reserve Bank's decision to increase the repo rate and 60-day truce on the cards between the U.S. and Iran. A very good morning. I'm Lindiwe Mbanza. Kasatu has criticized the South African Reserve Bank's decision to increase the repo rate by 25 basis points, warning it will place more pressure on struggling workers and households. The Labour Federation says rising fuel prices linked to the ongoing conflict in the Middle East have already driven up transport and electricity costs. The South African Reserve Bank confirmed that the repo rate will now stand at 7%, while the prime lending rate will increase to 10.5%. COSATU's parliamentary coordinator, Matthew Parks, argues that inflation is being driven by global events and not local demand, saying higher interest rates will further weaken South Africa's stagnant economy.
8: The Reserve Bank must resist further insensitive temptations to raise the repo rate. These will be a devastating blow to workers, consumers, businesses and the economy when you can least afford it. You must exercise strategic patience, more so as peace negotiations to end the war take place. The Reserve Bank must show solidarity with workers, the poor and the economy, and avoid any further hikes.
7: In other news, the man accused of assassinating prominent Joburg attorney

0: Jenny Bawa Vernikek is expected back in the Johannesburg Magistrates Court today for his formal bail application. 29-year-old Mogelani Ndombela faces charges including murder, possession of an unlicensed firearm, and the unlawful possession of ammunition following Vernikek's killing in September last year. YNews reporter Lebon Dashe has more.
1: The state is expected to oppose bail as investigations continue into the murder of Bawa Vernikek, who was shot dead inside his Saxon-walled boardroom by gunmen posing as clients. Mokelani Ndombela's bail application was previously postponed to allow prosecutors time to verify an alternative address provided by his girlfriend after it emerged that he had allegedly been evicted from his flat. The court is also expected to hear arguments around the suitability of the address before proceedings continue. Vernikek was a director at Smitsu Incorporated and worked on several high-profile insolvency and business rescue matters, including cases linked to Gupta Link companies. His murder has also been linked to investigations surrounding the collapse of NTC Global Trade Fund cryptocurrency scheme. For Y News, I am Lebohang Dashe in Johannesburg.
0: Moving further afield, the United States and Iran have reportedly reached a 60-day truce agreement, although both sides are yet to officially confirm the deal. According to international reports, the proposed ceasefire would include the lifting of restrictions on shipping through the Strait of Hormuz, a key global oil transit route that has been at the center of heightened tensions in recent months. The reported breakthrough follows weeks of escalating hostilities between Washington and Tehran, including military strikes. Now, reports suggest the 60-day window could pave the way for further negotiations around Iran's nuclear program. Recapping the top story this hour, Labour Federation COSATU has criticised the South African Reserve Bank's decision to increase the repo rate by 25 basis points, warning it will place more pressure on struggling workers and households. Do follow us on X and on Instagram at YFM. For Y News, I'm Lindy Bimbanza.
2: We've been through traffic.
3: Jamming in traffic with Y.
4: Thank you very much, Mr. Banza. 3 minutes past the hour, 9. Let's have a look at your roads and four ways. On a freaky Friday on the N1 northbound, there is a crash near Winnie Mandela Drive. And in Bronfontein on the M1 northbound, the slow-moving traffic towards Empire Road. On the N3 southbound on the Eastern Bypass, there's a stationary vehicle just after Linksville Road. N1 northbound, there are roadworks at Rivonia Road. Bedford View, N12 and the R24 westbound, the slow-moving traffic on both routes towards the Galulis interchange. On the N1 northbound, another stationary vehicle, and that is at Rivonia Road. N3 northbound, a stationary vehicle at Van Buren Road. And on the N1 northbound, a stationary vehicle at Prof Plus interchange. Pretoria, N14 northbound, there is a crash before Eufus Road. If there's anything concerning your traffic this morning that you feel we may or we might have missed, kindly do let us know using the hashtag YTraffic across all social media platforms. You also are affectionately always available on the Y World app. Karakara Lasa Y Batukarin Wagamteto Unyambo Se Omuke is absolutely in the house. We're glowing up. And you know, Fridays are always so chilled, but also so fun. So stick around. Happy Slipper Day. I hope wherever it is you are today, if you're going to work, if you're going to the mall, if you're going to the clinic, you're wearing your slippers today. And don't forget to purchase that 20 Rand sticker, because all proceeds go towards helping children that are living with terminal illnesses. What you can expect in terms of music, some Rolene, some Vigra Deep, and Masuda. So Asbangena, So, and Chloe.
5: Karen, giving the city the ultimate glow up. Only on Y.

Ultimate content creator link up is on its way. Grind. Here, we don't rise and shine. We wake up and glow up.

0: It's Masuda and Shamzisto. This one's called Tandiwe. And I want you to know that you are so loved, especially here in the Glow Up. Thank you so much for choosing us. You could be anywhere else, but you thought, nah, I'll think Glow Up anyway. And thank you so much for doing that. It's 19 minutes past the hour of 9. Karakara Lasawa is officially on your radio. Happy Friday, the 29th of May, 2026, if it's your birthday today. Happy birthday to you, or if you're celebrating anything special today. Also, if it is just a very meh and midday, you know, don't worry. We're taking out the mid out of your mid-mornings, Konalana, air the Glow Up. You know how we kick off the first hour of every show? If you don't know, you about to know.
1: The Glow Up with Karen Mtetwa.
0: All right, let's do it like this. It's with it or wasted, right? And you already know the little ones, man. You already know what the vibe is on the first hour of the show. It's all about the little habits that we have basically formed in this journey of life, so much so that we don't even realize how it inconveniences those around us, right? And every day we just basically call each other out to learn how to be better standing members of society. So today, whew, a very, very tricky one. I need you to help me figure out if inviting your friends to your lobola ceremony is a yes.

0: yay or nay? Are you with it or do you feel like we should waste it? Now, traditionally, when we take it back, ilobola ceremony, right, is meant to be very intimate. It's because the people from your male partner are coming to the female partner's counterparts and they're supposed to just talk about the likelihood of connecting and joining these two families. However, due to the changing of times, we've made this less sacred and less sensitive, right? And I mean, the family members are just meant to be in attendance. It's not really open to the public, and there are still families that strictly stick to that. But because this traditional rule has been bent a couple of times, there are friends who get angry and offended when they aren't invited to the intimate part of the marriage process. Now, I don't know why you can't just wait for the actual wedding, hey? Or you can't wait for, I don't know, the engagement proposal luncheon. I don't know. Personally, for me, it's a very, very sensitive topic. I say this because I have friends that I trust enough, you know, to let them in that kind of way. And when I do let them in, I had two friends that I actually called, Gamakhariaka, when I was getting lobot. I called two of my friends and I was like, hey, this is happening, you know, I would like you to be there. So one of my very, very close friends, she's one of my friends that have been there for everything in my life. So when I got lobola, I called my friend. And when I also called the other friend, she said no. She said she feels like it's something sacred. And I said, it is something sacred. I just put you in that place because I feel like you have been that kind of friend to me. And she respectfully declined. Haven't been really close with her ever since. And it's not because of that. It's just like, oh, okay, cool. I understand how you were raised and I understand how, you know, you were taught to view things. And you also don't want to be the person to blame, if anything goes wrong in the future and people get to point fingers at you to say you were the problem. Maybe you were the bad omen in this marriage and it not working out because it didn't work out. But I'm not sad that I invited any of my friends. Like, I really, really love my friends, and the two friends that I invited were my closest people. I mean, we've been friends. I was friends with both of them since grade 8, and we met in grade 8 in class, and they were amazing friends to me since then. But only the other one, who actually came and helped and was there, has been a friend to me throughout this life thing, right? The other friendship, I don't know, I don't think it matters to me anymore. But that's not because of, you know, her declining my invite. It's just all these other things. So when it comes to your own lobola, what is the criteria? Are your friends invited? Are they going to be allowed to attend? And, you know, is your family going to allow them to attend? And what do you think? What do you and your partner believe, right? Is it necessary? Is it not? I want to find out from you. Inviting your friends to your lobola ceremony. Are you with it or do you feel like we should waste it? Please send through that voice note on the Y World app. Let's wrap up this week with a bang. And also, man, we are at YFM across all social media platforms. I don't know, let's just fast.
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2: 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We're hooking you up with an exclusive first look at Power Ballad before it officially drops. Paul Rudd, Nick Jonas, music, drama, and a whole lot of vibes. 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

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Why? Karen Mthethwa brings the glow to Y. Monday to Friday, 9 a.m. to 12.

0: This one is called Ituba. It's Felloli T, Mikey Ndlovu, and Mluda. They bring us to 35 after 9. The big question today on With It or Waste It. We're trying to find out, inviting your friends to your Lobola ceremony. Are you with it or do you feel like we should waste it?
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0: All right, so here's the big conversation. You're getting married. Twang, twang, twang, ribonang. And your man...

0: there. But also, there are family members that don't even like you to begin with. So, if your friend can lawyer you, so can family. Like, you're not really as safe if you really want to be that petty. But when it comes to your personal preference, if you were getting married tomorrow, would you allow your bae to invite their friends to be there to celebrate, you know, the uniting of two families? Or will you wait for the official wedding, you know, for them to pull up and come through with their love or whatever gifts they have? This one is very sensitive, very similar to a baby shower. So what do you believe? Are you with it or wasted when it comes to inviting your friends to your lobola ceremony? Send through that voice note on the Y World app. Alternatively, we add Y across all socials.
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3: 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DJ Pedobotic D-Foot 8 Bar and Grill in Midrand. Shakes and Liz, Bushfire, Eswatini. Saturday, Lisetti the DJ will be out to Drama in Pretoria. Rory Zoo in Sanson. DJ Samba, Onions and All in Pimville, Soweto. And Endaweni in Fosteras. DJ Pedobotic, Onions and All in Pimville, Soweto. And 10111 in the Northwest. DJ Feifei will be out at Cocoon in Sanson. And Shakes and Les will be out at Bushfire in Swaziland. Sunday, Lisetti the DJ will be out at Okasa in Rosebank. Shakes and Liz Rugby Stadium in Nelspruit. DJ Feifei will be out at Amber Sunsets in Roodepoort. Rory Opera in Rosebank. DJ Samba Endaweni in Fosteras. DJ Parabolic Butcher 2.0 in Davidson. D48 Bar and Grill in Midran, and as well as the Parliament

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0: The Way Up is about to level up your movie nights. We're hooking you up with an exclusive first look at Power Ballad before it officially drops. Paul Rudd, Nick Jonas, music, drama, and a whole lot of vibes. 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
1: 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It's Y.

0: This one is called Marato Fela, which is exactly what we're giving you on the Glow Up. It's Mordecai, JJ, Rory Diamonds, and they bring us to 10 to top of the hour. It's still the Glow Up on Y. Today's conversation, very thick on inviting your friends on Lobola Day. Yes or no?
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0: As per usual, you know the wires always come through on the Y World app with the voice notes. I'm about to play you a few. But just before we do, let's get into the comments first, right? So Udidi sent through a message on the Y World app. Uti, I'd invite a very close friend, like a friend that is like my sister. Other than that, Kishapoka vibe. The rest will come kadi celebrations afterwards. And also, might I say this, maybe I'm a horrible person. I am absolutely okay with no one being there at my wedding, funeral. I don't know why people use it as ammunition. But I never bought akibatle batho. Like, they don't need to be there. What we are not gonna do is manipulate people into inviting people into things they are not they're not comfortable in inviting people. All in the name of, you will need them, I won't. If I've never needed them till this far, trust me when I say I won't. And I'm standing on that business. Gamu also coming through saying, I would definitely invite maybe just two or three of my closest friends for support, but the others would definitely have to wait for the actual celebration. Absolutely. I agree. Zakes also coming through on Facebook saying no, because they'll start to compare me or be jealous of my lobola. That it's a lot or it's too little. Ooh, yes, because also, yes, you're so right. Because on the day, the amount might be flying around. I didn't think of that. Jesus. That one is a bit

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1: Hey, sawona mam. Njani mam chethu laphi Why FM. Sabona ma wires. Sabona ma wires. Hey, as for me, hey, you know, long ago, on our mother's time, grandmother's time, grandfather's, Loboda, they used to just meet up the other family, meet up to with the other family, Shayu's Mali, Kishwe Loko, Kishwayo, then it's Okpelele, that's it. Nowadays, hey, Lobola, Ngatsing Umshato, Gune dress code, we are invitwana, hey, you don't understand. Ngatsumutia, Muntia Shata, and you know. Akshata, ilobola nje. So to invite friends, I don't think it's fine. You must not invite friends. I'm not with it. You must teach it.
0: Yeah. Hey, why are we inviting everyone? This thing is so sensitive. Noni King also has something to share. Good morning, my friend.
2: Vroom vroom vroom. Karakizi, Lasso, why? What's happening? Are you good? 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Man, some people have black hearts, no? 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
0: Oh, Noni, you're such a trooper. All right, one last voice note coming through on the Why World app. Carly, good morning, friend. How are you?
3: Good morning. Great show, great topic. I agree with you. This one is a bit of a sensitive one. So my husband and I, what we did is we informed our closest friends. We didn't invite them, but we told them, hey, guys, this is what's going to be happening on this specific date. You don't have to come, but if you want to, you're welcome. But it's not a must because it's something small. It's just family. And that was fine. They didn't come. But it also turned out to be something big because my mother-in-law will not just have something small, okay? Kere na ho tlhabile khomu, na ho na le tente, ho na le tafola, ho na le deco, ho na le catering. Shock of our lives. When you see the videos and the pictures, it's like musikali nonyala. This was like a full wedding, a full shebang. Kere, they even got me the Zulu outfit attire. Hey, I had to explain to people that, guys, I did not know that this is how it's going to be. It was so fun. It was so much fun because it was mostly family. But yeah, I think I agree with you 100%. This is just for family and the closest family members. It's just my mother-in-law has a whole other definition for herself. Thanks.
0: Thanks and good morning to you. We're wrapping up the conversation. When we come back, Ulindu Mbanza has to share her verdict. But I also want to find out from you when it comes to inviting your friends for ilobola yakho. Sithini, are we with it or do you want to waste it?
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7: Not shocking behavior. This is what I expect from Skabrizi.
8: I've had an argument with my sister.
7: Oh.
8: Because she was getting a bit too talkative with one of my friends.
7: Okay.
8: And she was like, dude, chill, first of all.
7: Oh.
8: You're not gonna give me what he's about to give me.
7: Oh!
8: Not you. Oh!
7: Oh!
8: Yay! Number one.
7: Uyayithola.
8: Uyingane. You are going home. Uyingane. Ngathi uyakhohlwa ukuthi ubani omdala lapha. So ngicela ngento azozithiva. Wena number two. Ngizokushaya. That's how I deal with it. Now, some people would say, oh, Tools, you're being possessive. Yes,
7: yeah,
8: I am.
7: You are being possessive. Older brothers, statistically, have hot friends.
4: Monday to Thursday, 8 p.m. to 10 p.m. Why? 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

0: One of my favorite girls ever. She goes by the name of Unaledi Aphiwe. The song is called Waiting For You on Y. Blackie and Lil Faith are also in the mix of things. Lidi Mpanza is in the house. The big question today is, are you inviting your friends to your lobola, Miguel? Is that what you're going to do or is it a no?
1: I was hoping you wouldn't ask.
0: No. Yeah, because now I know whether we are coming to Lindy Mpanza's thing or not.
1: No, I'm not inviting you guys.
0: Why?
1: Because I think lobola should be very, like, you know, families.
0: It's, can I say something very mean? Can I say something mean but sweet?
1: Okay.
0: You lost your mom, so we're going to be there to be a stranger.
1: You know what? You'll be invited to the wedding. Definitely. But the lobola part? No.
0: All right, I can't fight you there. I mean, I invited two of my friends at the time. Could that be the reason why? I'm joking. Yo, I would never do that to my friends. Look, when it comes to inviting your friends to your lobola ceremony, are you with it or do you feel like we should waste it? It is quite clear that we are wasting it. People are a bit sensitive about the energy that it releases and, you know, the possibilities that might transpire. So when it comes to inviting your friends, how about no, friend?
2: Waste.
0: Are we ready for the news? Let's not waste that.
1: Yes.
0: Sharp.
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1: Stories making headlines. BMA intensifies technology at the country's borders and Ebola vaccine expected end of this year. A very good morning. I'm Lindy Mpanza. Border Management Authority Commissioner Dr. Michael Masiabato says technology-driven law enforcement has yielded positive results in intercepting illicit goods entering through South Africa's borders. Speaking during a briefing this morning, Masiabato said the illegal trade syndicates have evolved and become more sophisticated in concealing illicit goods. This comes after authorities

0: City seized more than 700,000 kilograms of a substance used in the manufacturing of mandrax, with an estimated street value of nearly 1 billion rand. Three foreign national suspects who were traveling in a truck registered in Malawi are expected to appear in the Musina Magistrates Court this morning.
1: This is a very serious, sophisticated enterprise. This is not some chance takers who just take some things and throw into the truck per se. They literally build it into the truck, and they literally actually seal it with very serious steel and all of those kind of issues. When the minister talks about an 8-hour operation, it was an activity to dismantle that particular compartment ultimately, and we were able to then take out the consignment. And in this instance, we can fairly confirm, as you might have seen the pictures, that we talk about 28 packs or packages that were actually retrieved out of that particular environment.
0: In other news, EFF MP Sihle Lonzi says TVET colleges should be fully free, arguing that most students are already funded through NSFAS and that government should pay institutions directly to avoid delays and complicated processes. Addressing Parliament's Portfolio Committee on Higher Education this week, Lonzi said more than 90% of TVET college students are funded by NSFAS, unlike universities where many students are self-funded. Lonzi questioned why there are multiple layers in the funding system, saying NSFAS already covers tuition, transport, books and accommodation. He argues that funding should go directly from National Treasury to colleges, making TVET education fully free, simplify the system, reduce costs and allow students to register and study without financial barriers.
2: Why must Treasury give money to NSFAS? NSFAS gives it to some middleman company, then that company gives it to this company, and then it arrives in the hands of the TVET. You'll actually find that if we were to just say, as a young person in South Africa, just go and register at a TVET college, government will cover it, we'll save more money than, you know, giving these different layers.
0: Moving further afield, the Africa Centers for Disease Control and Prevention says it expects a vaccine for the latest deadly strain of Ebola to be ready by the end of the year. More than 900 suspected cases and over 240 deaths have so far been reported across the Democratic Republic of Congo and Uganda amid the worsening outbreak. Africa CDC says there is currently no approved vaccine or treatment for the Bundibugyo strain of Ebola, but authorities are investing heavily to ensure that a viable vaccine is developed as quickly as possible. Recapping your top story this hour. Border Management Authority Commissioner Dr. Michael Masiapato says technology-driven law enforcement has yielded positive results in intercepting illicit goods seeping through South Africa's borders. Do follow us on X and on Instagram at YFM for Y News. I'm Lindiwe Mpanza.
3: Weaving through traffic, jamming in traffic with Y.
4: Thank you very much, Ms. Mpanza. It's 4 minutes past the hour 10. Let's have a look at your roads. Kicking it off all the way in Gauteng on the N12 westbound, there's a stationary vehicle just before Reading Interchange, so kindly do drive with caution if you're in and around the area. Moving on to Bedford View on the N12 R24 westbound, the slow-moving traffic on both routes towards the Galulis Interchange. And on the N1 south ramp to the N12 east, that's at the Diepkloof Interchange, there's a stationary vehicle. And that one is towards the N1 southbound ramp to the N12 eastbound at the Diepkloof Interchange. Lynbrow Park, N3 northbound, there's a crash near Marlborough Drive. And on the N3 northbound, another stationary vehicle at the Geldon Hays Interchange. Bedford View, N3 northbound, slow-moving traffic towards the link to the N12 east at the Galulis Interchange. And then we wrap it up all the way in Pretoria. On the N4 eastbound, there are roadworks and traffic restrictions towards Domport Plaza. So if there's anything concerning your traffic that you do feel I may or I might have missed, kindly do let me know using the hashtag YTraffic across all social media platforms. We always are always available on our YWorld app, so do download it for free on all app stores and Google Play stores. With that being said, in terms of music in this hour, Mr. Pilato, Loli Native, High, and so much more. But even bigger than that, someone really amazing is in the house, all right? Retloretla, retloli lizela, so stick around.
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0: If you're serious about content, you're at Grind.
1: Anton in the track.
2: Yeah.

0: fans of Mzouk's Mean. It is indeed a Friday, and this one is called I. La Allegra is also in the mix of things. Yasmin Levy. Still the glow up on why. I'm not alone, okay? And every time it's a Friday, you know we're gonna kill it with a bang, so look!
1: Karen Mtetwa on why.
0: Let me cook, okay? Let me cook. Now today I'm gonna be joined by an MC who's also a public speaker. But most importantly, man, she's a praise poet. Remember when I said stay close? Because I was cooking. And really, even the chefs got out of the kitchen because they knew, I'm cooking. She's got a very bubbly, witty personality. She creates spaces that feel comfortable, relatable, and very much enjoyable. As a praise poet, she's rooted in merging culture with modern celebrations, standing for representation and authenticity. Her mission is simple, and it's to leave every room livelier than she found it. Her name is Rimufilwe Setedi, and she's in the house with us this morning. So all you need to do is stick around, stay close, stay put, right? Because we are closing, right? The Africa Month, the Africa Day was, you know, during the week, and we thought, no man, especially if you've got people that are very good with the ones and twos, which are the words, not the vinyls, not the words, right? So we find someone who's more articulate and more crafty with those words than I am. That one is going to be a treat, so stick around.
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8: 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After battling snow, ice, and dangerous climbing conditions, they reached the highest point on Earth at 8,848 meters above sea level. Their achievement captured the attention of the entire world, and even today, the climb remains one of humanity's greatest exploration stories.
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0: This one is called This is Tembi, so it's Babalo M and Six. They bring us to 24 minutes after the hour of 10. Good morning to you and yours. Still the why, the one that you know, the most unstoppable one of them all. Of course, Ikarakarilasa, why is keeping you company, taking out the mid out of your mid-mornings, but I thought I could never do that alone on a Friday, never. Public speaker, praise poet, MC, and speaker extraordinaire, Mufilwe Seseni, joins us this morning. Not only to praise, but to have conversations. How talented, how gifted is that? Super excited to be joining her and us, and rather her joining us on the Glow Up. Mara, it feels like we're joining her because Kilefatsela hai vele rutla ka yena. Rimu, welcome to
1: one. Hello.
0: How are you feeling?
1: I'm good. How are you?
0: I'm good. And you shouldn't be afraid of your mic. Remember that sotela mic ya house guys haba we shapeka some caressing.
1: Ah no
0: ska wara na ke barata banyana ba balao dile
1: rena re la. Got you.
0: Let's get into it.
2: The Glow Up with Karen Mtetwa.
0: All right, so first things first, welcome to Y, right? I think your chat this morning has been one we've been looking forward to for quite the longest of times. I mean, yeah. And we thought, ipati, ivalwa, the biggest egg. Do you understand?
1: I get you.
0: Like, yeah. When you think Africa Day, Africa Month, what do you close it with? The kingpin. You understand?
1: Yeah, no, that's right.
0: The biggest one, the best one to do it better than anyone else. And yeah. We thought, okay, you're the most fitting for it, right? And you're like, we're speaking of A, like, as long as you're going to say Remo and not Refilwe.
1: Yes.
0: Don't mise my name, okay?
1: Don't call me Refilwe.
0: Sharp, Remo, yes, sharp. So let's talk about your talent. Mm. I mean, when did you first discover that you're gifted, especially when it comes to speaking with your words? When did you discover that?
1: Right. So I believe that our elders discover gifts in us. I didn't discover it on my own. It was discovered in me in preschool by my teachers, by my elders. She can speak, you know. She can speak. She's not shy. She can perform. There's something in there. And throughout my whole life, this gift has been nurtured by my elders.
0: Can I ask you a horrible question?
1: Yeah.
0: Were you always on the noisemakers list? Were you always, Aku tolerim, didi mala?
1: Fun fact, I was a teacher's favorite. So because they knew I spoke a lot, they made me write the noisemakers so that I don't get in trouble.
0: You clocked the game really early to be like, if I'm not the one writing this list,
1: yes,
0: I'm going to be on every list.
1: Listen, times 100.
0: I love it. You know those very mean times. I used to, you know what? I used to be one of those people that I knew that if it's not my turn to write, I'm on the speaker's list.
1: I'm on. And my laugh is really loud. Sharp. So that was always a problem.
0: I love that. Whenever you put your pen to paper, you know, what usually then inspires you? What gets you feeling a very creative sense to just write something?
1: The core root of something.
0: Okay.
1: So because I write personalized poetry, I need to find out where something originates from. If I'm writing about you, Karen, where are you from? What has made you? How have you come to this point? If I'm writing about YFM, why is it YFM? Who is it for? Who is it dedicated to? Who are the listeners? Who are the people that I'm writing for? So the core root of something.
0: I love that. I mean, let's talk about your gift then. You know, we move from the infancy and then we move to the formative years where it's becoming something. And then we move to the latter, which I feel because of the progression of your life, you are sweetly at the latter. You know, you've been through it and you at a point in your life where you chose it. You chose to honor the gift. You chose to use it.
1: Yeah.
0: And how has that been? Especially when it comes to people that aren't the ones that discover your gift but get to experience it. How do they receive it?
1: Oh, I would say they love it more than I do. I promise you, they love it more than I do. I won't lie to you. This gift, I'm like, oh no, I'm not going to do it. Oh no, I'm not going to do it. Until 2024, my dad forced me back. He was like, you're gonna do this. I'm gonna pay for your whole outfit for this gig. And I'm like, I don't wanna do that. I don't wanna do that. And he literally had to bribe me to do it. And I did it. And lo and behold, we're here now. And shout out to my dad for real, because I would have let it go.
0: You know what? I think your dad is a very admirable man. So, Papa, I know you're probably listening. I hope he is. This is for you. Sh- Shout out dad one time. You know, we love the dads that just see a fire in their baby girls and they keep it going. I mean, it's not every parent who's in the position to support, but look at you now.
1: Look at me now.
0: Lo and behold. Right? Yeah. So a lot of young people don't know a lot about their heritage. I mean, even clan names. I don't even think I can go all the way in mine anymore. I used to be able to. Mm-hmm. And then,
1: I need you to go back to knowing.
0: Sharp. Mm-hmm. So what fascinated you? Besides the fact that Ubaba supports you, Kukhai, they support you, Kuskolung, they saw it in you, the elders around you harnessed the gift. Mm-hmm. But then what keeps you so fascinated with this art and the gift itself?
1: How it makes me feel whenever I express myself, Kasetswana, I can truly understand what I'm saying. I can truly resonate with what I'm saying. It hits parts that English can never hit, guys. You know? So it's very important for me to know my clan names and to understand where I come from. Because if I understand where I come from, I get to know where I'm going. It's like simple things like when we are in Gauteng, guys, like we go in areas where we are forced to say Sanbonani. I personally don't. I go Dumelang because the minute I come in a room and I say Dumelang, Karen, I am summoning you to Hor o Dumela, Hor, today is a beautiful day. Today is a beautiful day. It's the day that the Lord has made. Dumela, Hor, you're talented in what you're doing. That is why I find it so important. When you see someone is like Sawubona, I see you. I see the light in you. You know, so it's very important to know ourselves, to know where we come from, and to stay true to ourselves.
0: So, say Sanbonenisa or say Dumedisa, or say San Dumedisa.
1: Sia Dumedisa and Siaubona. If I say Dumela, you see me. You say Siaubona.
0: Oh,
1: yeah.
0: Dumela.
1: Siaubona.
0: Oh, yes. Oh, stick around, because on the other side of this, we're getting deeper into this conversation, and who knows, we might just even get a chance to experience her pen game.
2: There's no problem when the answer is why.

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0: Major Steez. Why?
1: Major, I think we need to address this thing. There's a lot of Steezes in the building. This is on the streets with Major Steez, and we have Phantom Steez in the building with us. I want a social vote on this one. How do you spell Steez? Because, dog, I remember when me and Major were coming up, Phantom was already around.
2: I was already there.
1: You were coming with the Phantom Steez E at the end after the Z.
2: Yes, but you know why?
1: Why?
2: Because I'm elite. So it's like, yo, I'm a Steez.
1: Yeah.
2: I'm the elite one.
1: What about Steez without an E? Because to me, dog, grammatically, it just looks right. Because when you put an E after Steez, it's Steezy now. But you're a Phantom Steezy, Major Steezy.
3: But yes. you know what's real, man.
2: I'm real.
0: Get ready to elevate your night. Yeah! This is On the Streets, where the culture lives.

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5: It's 40 minutes after the hour 10. It's still the Glow Up on Y with Karen Mteto. Now, it is indeed a Friday, and it's the 29th of May, right? So we are indeed wrapping up Africa Month.
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5: Now, I'm not alone today. Rimu Filo is in the house. We're speaking all things emceeing, public speaking, and also she is a praise poet, right? So I want to get into your mind and your psyche a little bit. When we try to maybe prepare for a set, what goes into the preparation for your sets? I mean, you did say when you started it all off, your dad was the first person to, like, you know, invest in you and believe in you, and he got you an outfit. So now that you've transcended and you're at a higher level, what goes into your preparation?
6: Firstly, we start with what I'm doing a praise poem for, right?
5: Okay.
6: Again, core values, core root of the whole event. Then we get into petrol, guys, traveling there. Yes, it's a very important part. We get into that.
5: Especially in South Africa.
6: Especially in South Africa, girl. We get into the outfit because the minute I walk in, you can already say something about me, given how I look. So we get into that and we just put pen to paper after that.
5: I love that. Yeah. So when you think of being a praise poet, a public speaker and an MC, what do you love most about this? I know it's how you sound.

0: But let's go deeper, please. Let's
1: funny enough, it's not. Psych. How I make people feel. How I make people feel after experiencing my gift, the impact that I leave them with. Because sometimes I write family personalized poetry and I write about where they come from. You know, I can make an immediate family praise poet and how that makes them feel generations to come is honestly what makes me happy.
0: I love that. So yeah. Let's imagine the studio was full of people. Let's just try and imagine. Let's say right now, the whole world didn't know that we are surrounded by people, right? Mm-hmm. And they're listening to us in studio. Yeah. And you had to impart the gift of emceeing, public speaking, because not everyone is born with it, you know? Some people have great things to say, but they're not the greatest people to say it. So if you were to have, you know, a room full of people and you were to impart your gift, what would you say?
1: Read. Because if you can't read, you can't lead. Read. Expose yourself to good quality content. Expose yourself to role models in the industry. Because if you hear people speak, you learn to get your own voice as well. And we should tread carefully with this as well. We are hearing inspiration and hearing from other people. We are not copying what they are doing. Because at the end of the day, the anointing that that person has will never be your anointing, and you'll never be able to assume your appointment with their anointing. So it's very important to stay true to yourself and expose yourself. Expose yourself, find what works for you, listen to other people that speak like you. Representation is a great deal. Listen to them, listen to how they play around with words, and you'll be good to go.
0: I think Paulo Coelho is jealous of you, hey? Like from today, you're no longer Rimufilo Shakespeare.
1: I know, that's right.
0: Do we agree on that, right? So this past Monday, you know, it was Africa Day. So we were celebrating being African, and I think that's something you stand for, you know, all your life. Tagazelo, right? Yes. And these are your clan names. This is a big part of your heritage, your culture, where you come from. And it is a little subtle art that a lot of us are losing because we don't understand where it comes from. So if you are also in a position to try and defend it and speak for it to, you know, be progressed into other generations to come, what would you say about this?
1: It's very important to know direto tsa gago, isiTagazelo, because it grounds you. It keeps you humble. It reminds you who you are. Because remember, these are not just random words. These are words that were breathed life into. These are words that were written by your forefathers. They wrote these words with confidence and conviction. They wrote these words like, I can stand and say, I'm not scared of a human being because I know that my anointing is far greater than that, you know? So when you know your clan names and you know where you come from, it grounds you. It's like saying, I can do all things through Christ who strengthens me. What can you tell me after that?
0: Nothing.
1: Do you know what I mean?
0: I'm saying amen.
1: Yes. That's exactly why I think it's important to know your clan names. It humbles you. It grounds you. It identifies you.
0: I love that. Yeah. Rimu, we can't let go of you just as yet, right? I've been told that like you have a big surprise for us that I know nothing about. Look at my producer dancing in the background. She's so excited, hopping like a bunny. You have something for us that I know absolutely nothing about. So the wires and I in real time are about to hear something from you. Are you ready? Should I count you down?
1: I'm ready, girl.
0: Oh, why world? Like, let's take it away in 3, 2, 1. Let's hear Rimu.
1: So tlang di tsebe lo reteng. 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

0: dirile ka bokgabane le botswapelo wa emaja ka dipitse tse di matlhagatlhaga go lwanela ditoro tsa gago. 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A re bonang, the greatest and biggest voice on radio is coming, and you have arrived. Mthethwa, Dingiswayo, Nyambosi, continue to show up and show off, because this is your glow time.
1: I'm going to hit you. That was so amazing. Like, I need to take that in. I always say to people, I don't cry. Oh, Lord. I didn't expect that, right? And once again, I'm going to give this to you. I always say this to people. I say I don't cry, I leak, right? So there was a little performative issue with my eyes. Yeah. So I'm against that. Like, I got this.
0: I know you. Yeah.
1: Rimu, wow. I mean, at this point, I don't even want to let go of you. I mean, are we going to clip that and save that? Are we going to make that a permanent part of the show? Thank you so much.
0: You're welcome.
1: Sure. Yeah. Like, you just gave all of that love to us. Mawires, I hope you take this. I hope you also, you know, just take it all in because this is the energy we all about in the Glow Up. Thank you so much for coming through with that radiant energy. So as we bid you farewell, where else can we find you after here?
0: After here, you can find me on social media at Ramofilwe Setsedi or contact me on my WhatsApp business number at 082-608-1474.
1: Ah, we love that down. Look, I don't think you know, do you know that I also have a Y listeners Seretlo?
0: Really?
1: So the Y listeners gave me a clan name.
0: Yeah.
1: So they said, Nikara Karala Se Y.
0: Yeah.
1: So that means like I'm the micro boss. Do you want to actually hear a little montage that we made?
0: Let's
1: do that. So literally, that's the voices of the listeners.
0: Yeah.
1: Every time they talk to me, they don't use my actual name. Bang busy karakara, you know,
0: and you see, it identifies you.
1: I'm so done with you. I'm not gonna leak, right? I'm a really strong girl. On the other side of this, you're on standby for the news, and then of course a mix for the Love of Fridays with Aya Pro. But just before that, Butsilo Ke Eng, a song that we all know and we love so much. While you jam to that, Rimo, thank you so much. Friday's only just begun, so let's get into it.

Where the youth goes, hip hop follows. The agenda is in the stew. Cooking something different, putting hip hop on the plate and serving it up. From the streets to the charts, we break the next wave and talk about what the culture's really saying. Kenako Yama Yo Yo, that's the agenda. Trapping every Sunday from 7 to 10 p.m. with DJ Slick and Roy. Only.

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1: Stories making headlines. BMA intensifies technology at the country's borders. An Ebola vaccine expected end of the year. A very good morning. I'm Lindiwe Mpanza. Border Management Authority Commissioner Dr. Michael Masiaba-Dose's technology-driven law enforcement has yielded positive results in intercepting illicit goods entering through South Africa's borders. Speaking during a briefing this morning, Masiaba-Dose said the illegal trade syndicates have evolved and become more sophisticated in concealing illicit goods. Now, this comes after authorities seized a more than 700,000 kilograms of a substance used in the manufacture of Mandrax with an estimated street value of nearly 1 billion rand. Three foreign national suspects who were traveling in a truck registered in Malawi are expected to appear in the Musina Magistrates Court in relation to the incident.
2: This is a very serious, sophisticated enterprise. This is not some chance takers who just take some things and throw into the truck per se. They literally build it into the truck and they literally actually seal it with very serious steel and all of those kind of issues. When the minister talks about an 8-hour operation, it was an activity to dismantle that particular compartment ultimately. And we were able to then take out the consignment. And in this instance, we can fairly confirm, as you might have seen the pictures, that we talk about 28 packs or packages that were actually retrieved out of that particular environment.
1: In other news, EFF MP Sihle Lonzi says TVET colleges should be fully free, arguing that most students are already funded through NSFAS and that government should pay institutions directly to avoid delays and complicated programs.

0: Processes. Addressing Parliament's Portfolio Committee on Higher Education this week, Lonzi said more than 90% of TVET college students are funded by NASFAS, unlike universities where many students are self-funded. Lonzi also questioned why there are multiple layers in the funding system, saying NASFAS already covers tuition, transport, books and accommodation. He further argued that funding should go directly from the National Treasury to colleges, making TVET education fully free, simplify the system, reduce costs and allow students to register and study without financial barriers.
1: Why must Treasury give money to NSFAS? NSFAS gives it to some middleman company, then that company gives it to this company, and then it arrives in the hands of the TVET. You'll actually find that if we're to just say, as a young person in South Africa, just go and register at a TVET college, government will cover it, we'll save more money than, you know, giving these different layers.
0: Moving further afield, the Africa Centers for Disease Control and Prevention says it expects a vaccine for the latest deadly strain of Ebola to be ready by the end of the year. More than 900 suspected cases and over 240 deaths have so far been reported across the Democratic Republic of Congo and Uganda amid the worsening outbreak. Africa CDC says there is currently no approved vaccine or treatment for the Budiobo strain of Ebola, but authorities are investing heavily to ensure that a viable vaccine is developed as quickly as possible. Recapping your top story this hour, the Border Management Authority says technology-driven law enforcement has yielded positive results in intercepting illicit goods seeping through South Africa's borders. Do follow us on X and on Instagram at YFM for Y News. I'm Lindy Bimbanza.
2: Weaving through traffic, jamming in traffic with Y.
3: Thank you very much, Ms. Mbanza. 4 minutes past the hour 11. Let's have a look at your roads and boisins on the M1 northbound. There's queuing traffic at Crown Interchange. And staying in Crown on the M2, expect delays between Crown Interchange and the Main Reef Road. N3 northbound, there is congestion, and that is just before the Galulis Interchange. And on the N12 westbound, a stationary vehicle just after Rietfontein Road. N1 north ramp to the N12 east, and that is at the Diep Kloof Interchange. There is a crash, right? Precisely on the N1 northbound ramp to the N12 eastbound at the Diep Kloof Interchange. On the N1 southbound, there are roadworks at Olifantsfontein's Road, and on the N12 and R24 at Bedford View. On the N12 R24 westbound, slow moving traffic towards the Galulis Interchange as well. If there's anything concerning your traffic that you feel we may or we might have missed, kindly do let us know using the hashtag YTraffic across all social media platforms and also our Y World app. Stick around, because after these, I'm going to tell you who's giving us all the love that we need for Friday.
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0: Fire Pro. Giving us all that energy to kickstart your Friday. Definitely one you will never forget. Give it up for Aya Pro. Oh my God.
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0: Shoo, I don't even want to work after that. Outing chaser, right? On the other side of this, Utsile's in the house. If you're thinking AI, if you're thinking the Grandmaster, if you're thinking our pictures at Y and all that sauce and all of that coolness, the boy's in the studio and he's speaking all things grind. Stick around.
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0: Mornings. You already know who's on your radio. With Just Grind being weeks away, right? We are chopping it up with Utsile Mogale, one of the speakers, to talk about their creative content journey. I mean, I already said this, right? If you go on the Y Instagram page right now, and you're going to see my show card, all right? That is literally the artistry of Utsile. Like, I'm on a ramp there, all right? And, you know, my fellow wires are there looking at me. Utsile cooked all of them to look at me in that picture. If you don't know that picture, run to Instagram at YFM.
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0: Now, let me tell you, when it comes to the talent and the work ethic to match it, Utsile is definitely the name that you should know out there in the streets. And let me tell you, right, Grind is the ultimate creator convention, and it is a culture-shifting content creation and entrepreneurship experience brought to you by Y, right? It's built for a generation that's done waiting for what's next and instead strives to create it. 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Nyanazi, last minute, I need to Karen, Utsile, Stella Matigit, buy your tickets now. 50% sold out, so that means 50% chance of cooping your ticket. They are available right now on yworlds.co.za. Today in studio, I did say my brother Utsile Mogale is in the house, a creative designer pushing the boundaries of what digital art looks like when you blend graphic design and AI. With this combo, he's created designs that are bold, innovative, and they stand out amongst the rest. Redefine how creatives can use technology to tell stories, build brands, and monetize their craft in the digital age. Utsile is in the house. Again, I want to mulodi yo. It's Nikito ko shapela na kira Mara, thank you so much for joining us. I mean, we're so happy to have you. I mean, it's always, we see you here all the time, right? I think a lot of people maybe might not know your genius, might not know your magic. I mean, I'll say this until I die, right? You're really one of the masterminds that really is behind how Y is perceived, you know, in acceleration of the future. Last year, we didn't chat AI in front of the center of Tokyo, Japan. This year, what? You understand? So you're also one of those people that is just, I really feel like, bring the goodness out of AI, because it's a tricky time right now, you know. It's a very questionable debate. So you come through, and you come through with a skill that you know, but you also just introduce it to the world and you share it with us with so much passion and vigor. So when we go into it, I mean, your designs look very different, right? Very cinematic and futuristic, right? What inspired you to experiment and combine all these creative tools together to give us this amazing offering that is specific to you?
2: So, first of all, let me say, Karen, thank you so much for having me. To all the listeners, good morning to you all. This is Utsile Mogale, also known as OT or Triple O. Look, man, design is my whole life. This, I fell in love with this thing at probably like 15 years ago.
0: Okay.
2: Started out very basic. I was doing your normal traditional branding stuff, very guideline driven sort of designs. And then sort of got into film and television. That's where the whole CGI aspect of things came around. So this is, to give a little bit of a background, it started with me just watching movies, seeing something that made absolutely no sense.
0: Okay.
2: Movies like Avatar, for
0: example. Yeah, I was about to say, which movie like triggered that?
2: I would see something like that and be like, how did they make this? This is so dope. And I would literally pause, get on my laptop, and think to myself, how can I recreate this? And that's how I kind of got into CGI and stuff. So CGI was the foundation of it. A few years down the line, AI is introduced. And what kind of happened was, I found a way to collaborate the two. So AI kind of became part of my workflow. I started recognizing where I could integrate it into my traditional work and projects. And yeah, it's been such a crazy thing. I mean, people think AI is this borderline ChatGPT thing that you used to just pass that last minute exam assignment. But it's so broad.
0: That's crazy.
2: It's so broad. There's a

0: lot of ways you can use it if you really dive into it and explore it. So yeah, I've been using it as a collaborative tool to mix it with my traditional design, you know, your Photoshop, yeah, your Illustrator, and that's how I'm able to bring together all this dope work.
1: Ozzy, let's touch base on the fact that you said something so powerful towards the end of that, right? You said you use it as a collaborator to what already exists. You're not trying to replace anything, sure, but anything, you're just trying to enhance, right, the offering that you have. So, I mean, I can't lie. A lot of people are frantic in the moment, you know, that AI is going to replace them, their skill set and what they can do. And I feel like you're one of those people who also are in the creative space and you are just as, you know, exposed to this. But you're not panicking. You're like, no. There's a way we can embrace this and actually help this to better our offerings. So in the space right now, like, you are one of those people that's just leading in the space with AI, you know. So to those people maybe that are starting out, maybe haven't found their niche, their voice and their strength in the game like you have right now, how can they embrace AI? Don't give out too much. They must come to grind and learn.
0: They must come to grind. For sure. We're giving them breadcrumbs for now. So what I can say is, look, creativity will always be the one true champion, right? And that's fueled by real organic human touch. So there aren't enough companies in the world that could come together and replace real human effort. AI is not going to replace true creatives, man. We are here to stay. So with that being a collaborative tool,
1: they're clocking for you at the back. Baria, clock it, T, snapping.
0: So, look, for anyone looking to get into the space, I would tell them to not worry too much about AI replacing the creative.
1: Yeah.
0: There's still a long way for computers to go.
1: Sure.
0: There's where true creatives create from. That's something AI cannot touch. We create from a very deep space of emotions and feelings, and that's
1: something AI can't replicate.
0: AI can't replicate that.
1: Shoot, let's pay these bills. On the other side of this, we get back into conversation with OT. Stay close.
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3: Karen Mtetwa on Y.
2: But just before we do, in conversations with Utsile in the house. Of course, in the streets, you do know him as Uzo OT, and we get triple O.
4: Triple O.
2: It's okay, triple O.
4: Boop, boop, boop, boop. That's my Instagram handle, right? Triple OTSILE.
2: Sharp.
4: So Utsile, because sometimes people call me Otsile. That just makes it a lot easier for them to
2: sharp.
4: Exactly.
2: I love that. I love that. So let's go back to Grind. I mean, you're one of our, you know, addressers, speakers. You're going to be doing like a live demonstration about AI, CGI, you know, and that's for all the people that are still thinking of buying the tickets, and to the 50% that have bought the tickets. Give us a walkthrough on what that demonstration will feel and look like as we wrap up.
4: So I really want to have a very interactive keynote, right? I want to be able to walk people through the process of combining traditional design with AI. A lot of people look at AI on a very surface level. They understand prompting. I need to be able to make people better understand what prompt engineering is. Two completely different things. And this is really like the secret sauce to getting AI to cooperate with you. 'Cause to be quite honest, if you're just prompting,
2: yeah,
4: you are shooting in the dark. Think of it as trying to get a baby to complete a task for you, right? You have a two-year-old, you would like them to take a picture of you. You give them the phone, you're like, "Kopa o pose," and just hold the phone still. I just want a picture.
2: And
4: when you get to the phone, the footage is blurry, it's shaky, and you end up accepting that for what it is. That's exactly what AI is when you're just prompting. Have to approach it with the assumption that it knows nothing and you have to teach it. And that's what prompt engineering is. It's deconstructing the whole structure and breaking it down layer by layer. So I'll be walking people through that process, showing them, look, if you're trying to get pictures that look like this, footage that looks like this, this is how you speak to the AI machine. Hopefully I can give a proper insight on what it is that I do, how I do it, who I do it for. And look, man, it's going to be a blast. I don't think people can get the whole picture listening to this interview. Gotta pull through to Grind on the 27th. It's going to be a blast. I had my first Grind experience last year.
2: Yeah.
4: I was in the audience. Immediately when I walked out that arena, I was like, I gotta be on that stage one day. And look at what God did.
2: Next year was the one day.
4: God did.
2: I love that. So, Aretaso, right? You know, we're a youth station. We're fun. We're lively. As we close it, someone who loves OT, who's dying to meet OT and listen to all the other keynote speakers for the day, what should they wear?
4: What should
2: drip
4: they wear?
2: Check, because now we're Zinyan Ziming. It drips. So what they got to pull up dressed in?
4: Hey. Knowing me, for those who know, I dress down.
2: Because your face is the accessory. Donkey OT.
4: Come on, man. And it's so fitting that I'm on the glow up because your boy is so glowed up right now.
2: He's trying to get me fired. Take this job, OT. It's fine.
4: Yo, pull through to Grind in your toughest fit, man. Listen, you don't know who you're going to meet there. There's a lot of important people dressed to impress. Dressed like you're coming on a mission. That should be the agenda, man. But be comfortable. That's first and foremost, just be comfortable in what you're in. But show out.
2: Sure. Right, Utsile, we will definitely, you know, Utsile, re tla go bona ka di 27. Go Atlas Studio, or a shapaga di keynote address right there for the babies. On the other side of this, Lindy Mpanza is getting ready for the news, and then it's the lunch league. But with that being said, you already know what the vibe is. 27th of June, we are out at Atlas Studio. Utsile is one of the keynote speakers, so you don't want to miss that. Also, tickets are readily available on yworld.co.za. Uzin don't know what
4: we are outside. Shabo! Yes, sir. I'm going to go to the hospital.

0: And just like that, that's how we kind of that's why it gets out of here. Uncle Waffles for, of course, Lindi Mbanza and the news and the lunch league. For myself, Ikara Kara Lasawai, have a beautiful weekend. I'll see you on Monday. You already know what I'm going to say. Take it higher, my way. I'll tell you blind. Lindi Mbanza, bye-bye. Happy weekend and stuff.
1: Bye-bye. I love you.
0: Oh, please, my.
1: I love you.
0: Assistant, come on, you so kind. Are you sharp?
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3: Stories making headlines, Giwusa slams interest rate increase, and Edgar Lungu family continues to challenge his burial. A very good afternoon, I'm Lindi Mbanza. The General Industries Workers Union of South Africa has slammed the South African Reserve Bank's decision to increase the repo rate, saying it will crush small businesses, worsen unemployment, and deepen the cost of living. Now, Reserve Bank Governor Lesitja Ganyago announced that the repo rate has gone up by 25 basis points to 7%, while the prime lending rate now stands at 10.5%. Giwusa spokesperson Mametlo Sibeyi says the current inflation is driven by the living social forces whose interests benefit from the current economic architecture and financial system.
4: National Treasury will now spend even more than the projected 412 billion on debt service, and this is money stolen from schools, clinic, housing, and the social grant. Meanwhile, Standard Bank and FNB are reporting double digits profit. The banking cartel extract 7 to 8 billion rand annually from the pockets of the poor. The rate hike is another direct transfer of hard-earned incomes and wealth from the working class to the undeserving parasitic financial elite.
3: In other news, two government officials attached to the office of the Premier in Mpumalanga have been arrested in connection with the murder of a forensic investigator, Mabidi Mashaba. Mashaba was investigating allegations involving people who allegedly used fraudulent qualifications to secure government jobs. He was gunned down in a hail of bullets, of at least 20 bullets, while traveling in September 2023. It is understood that the suspects took his work laptop and sensitive documents during the attack. Sub-spokesperson Athlenda Mate.
5: The one suspect, Exon Mkondo, has already appeared before the Pretoria Magistrate Court on a charge of murder and conspiracy to commit murder. His matter is remanded to the 4th of June 2026 for a formal bail application. The second suspect is expected to appear before the Pretoria Magistrate Court on Friday, 28 May 2026 on charges of murder and conspiracy to commit murder.
3: And finally, the Supreme Court of Appeal is currently hearing the repatriation matter involving former Zambian President Edgar Lungu. Lungu's family is challenging a high court ruling that upheld the Zambian government's decision to repatriate his remains for burial in his home country. Thus, while his family argues that they should be allowed to decide where the former president is laid to rest. Now, Lungu died at a hospital in South Africa in June last year and has not been laid to rest as the legal battle over his burial arrangement continues. Representing the Lungu family, advocate Tembeka Nqokaitobi said the former president did not want the Zambian government near his body after his death because of the way he was treated.
6: On 18 May,

0: In 2025, the late President Lungu was interviewed by Dr. Sishua as part of the academic's research into the book that examines the presidents of the late former president. During their meeting, the late president, inter alia, highlighted his displeasure of the applicant, complained about his ill-treatment to which his family is also subjected, and made it clear that he had told his family that were he to die, the applicant, that is the government of Zambia, would have no say in his burial. The two's meeting was widely publicized in the Zambian media after Dr. Sishua posted details of the meeting, including pictures of the two, on his social media page on 19 May 2025.
1: Recapping your top story this hour. Workers' Union GEUSA has slammed the South African Reserve Bank's decision to increase the repo rate, saying it will crush small businesses, worsen unemployment and deepen the cost of living. Do follow us on X and on Instagram at YFM for Y News. I'm Lindwe Mbanza.
2: Happy Bafana Friday!
1: Happy Bafana Friday!
2: You look absolutely beautiful. Did you post pictures on socials?
1: No, but I will.
2: Please. I need everyone to see how gorgeous you look. But also, just thinking about the president that we're talking...
1: Caddy, are you okay?
3: I am fine.
1: Oh.
3: Yeah.
2: Uyawa.
3: Yeah.
1: Falling for us or
3: I'm falling for you guys.
2: Oh,
3: you know
2: perfect.
3: What I mean?
2: You know what? Never mind that question.
3: Yeah.
2: It's a wrap. It's a Friday. That was perfect. You're falling for us. No questions asked.
3: You understand?
2: At all.
3: When last did you have somebody falling for you?
2: It's been years.
3: Now I'm falling for you.
2: We understand.
3: Yeah.
2: Lindy, have yourself an absolutely fantastic weekend. Let's check in with your roads. We do
4: 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Jamming in traffic with Y.
2: Hi, yo! Hi, it's a Friday, Gabena. Welcome to the best lunch show, Emhlabeni. Let's check in with your traffic on the M2 in Crown. You can now expect delays between the Crown Interchange and Main Reef Road. And then in Northcliff, there's double trouble on Bayers Nordea Drive. Traffic lights are not working at both Hockey Avenue as well as at the Milner Avenue intersection. In Marlborough Gardens on Marlborough Drive, traffic lights are not working at Northway. And then moving out to Honeydew. Once again, there's double trouble on Bayers Nordea Drive. Traffic lights are not working at both Juice Street and at the Blueberry Street intersection. Let's take it out to the 012 out on the M57 in Centurion. There is still road closure near St. George's Hotel. And then lastly, on Roger Dyson Road in Pretoria, traffic lights are not working at Fort Trekker Road. We are at YFM Traffic on X. If you have any updates in your area, next one's coming through just after your 1 p.m. news bulletin. But for now, though, get ready for the time of your life. This. Okay.
3: Friday, and I'm sad, you wawa.
2: So, kala lezo.
3: Kala maflate, wawa.
2: Jovicho! Welcome to the Lunch League, wawa.

0: Yesterday on the Lunch League.
1: A very good afternoon to you, my captain. Oh my gosh.
2: What's
1: it's going a Wednesday.
2: On? What's happening?
1: There are gorgeous people outside. Did you see them?
2: Oh, yes. And the MVP's running club.
1: Yeah.
2: Yeah.
1: Well, guess what I'm going to start doing?
2: Traffic.
1: No, you after traffic.
2: Oh, start running.
1: Running.
2: Okay, before we get there, just let them know which roads have moving cars and which roads have a lot of traffic.
1: When we run, so that we know.
2: You understand?
1: You are smart. You've been smart your whole life. Yeah, let's start again.
2: How do you even eat imali yasezontweni? Like isibindi sakho, like your guilt. But
1: well,
2: I wonder how much it is. If it's a lot of money, I mean, you know, singayivakashela kancane, like a young 200, the Lord will not be mad.
1: So you're going to start going to church for that?
2: No, I'm just saying, like, if the Lord, you know, in church says we must take our tithe, and I need 500 from the tithe, I don't think he'll be mad.
0: Stay tuned to see what we've got for you today. Why?
3: So you're a chill dude who prefers this sound.
4: Big dog, people need to weed. Big dog, people is weed. Big dog, the bloody fatty. Big dog, is it just me?
3: But your girl, well, your girl prefers this kind of music. And I'm a gents jam to this.
5: And I be yelling out, gang, gang. Do you gang bang? I be outside with my gang gang.
3: So you can never win, right?
6: Right?
3: Wrong. And we can tell you why. This is the frequency that moves you.
7: Yo. Yo. Everything good, everything pure.

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0: Lunch is served. The Lunch League. Why?
1: Don't mind us, it's a Friday.
2: Yeah,
1: we have all the fun in the world. Jazzworks and Tukutela came through with Uvalo, Drake and J. Cole with Evil Ways, Demtuda, the Musical Chef, and Emo with Scoot Is Nice. 19 after 12. It's a Friday, as you can tell, on the best lunch show, Emhlabeni.
2: Yeah.
1: Malamu Floors of Boza. Boza, the number one staring is Abati. They do not call me Die Hard for nothing.
2: She's not running dolo, of course. The Fresh Prince of Radio is also in the building. My name is C-A-D-D-O-I, pronounced Caddy. If you're here for the first time, welcome to the best lunch show Emhlabeni.
1: Yeah.
2: You did not make a mistake. You're in good hands. From now until 3 p.m., it's going to be absolutely amazing. And yeah, it's a Friday. You know what we do on a Friday?
1: Whoa, we talk all things sports, my absolute favorite thing in the whole world. And today, once again, we're shining the spotlight on the beautiful game of football. Now, the Bafana Bafana squad,
2: yes,
1: has been announced.
2: Yes.
1: This is the squad that is going to represent us at the 2026 FIFA World Cup that is going to be played in three nations, Mexico, Canada, as well as the USA. Now, there have been a lot of mixed emotions around the squad announcement. The debate is heating up.
2: But see, defender.
1: We've got 12 defenders, mind you. I don't know what Bruce's plan is. But we've got 12 defenders. But I want to find out from you, Caddy, and the captains. But I'm going to start with you. If there's one player that is not in the squad that you could add to the squad, who would it be?
2: I think all the players that I would love or would have wanted them to be on the squad are definitely on the squad. There's a couple of players that I... At West, we're going to make it on the squad. Like, who's this one?
1: I remember when we spoke earlier on, you said Tito Maswangani.
2: Yes. Tito, really would have loved him to actually be in the team. But otherwise, like, I'm happy. You know, I'm happy with whoever's in the squad, man. But really, are there...
1: I know you love Aswan Apollos.
2: Aswan Apollos definitely had to be there, no doubt.
1: Talent Mbata's there as well.
2: Mbata is there as well. Also, Tebogo from Sundown. Super excited to see also that he's there as well. Yeah, man, I'm happy with the team. Like, for me, I'm not stressed about too much. You know what I mean? Like, I'm just happy that we have a team of strong players.
1: Yeah.
2: That's the most important thing.
1: Okay.
2: You know, whether it's a defender, midfielder, striker, all the players that are Bafana Bafana squad are strong players, and I'm so happy on whoever has made it on the team.
1: I have two people that I genuinely wish had made the squad, not taking anything away from the players who are currently in the squad. They've worked hard,

0: they deserve to be there. And at the end of the day, Hugo Broos is a coach who we trust. Mm-hmm. And he has the experience to make the decisions.
1: Yeah.
0: But I do feel that, first of all, Peterson, who is the goalkeeper for Kaizer Chiefs,
1: yes,
0: absolutely deserved to be in that squad. Mm-hmm. Once again, I'm not taking away from any of the goalkeepers who are there. I'm not going to say Goss doesn't deserve to be there, or Williams doesn't deserve to be there, or Chang doesn't deserve to be there. But I feel, in my opinion, Peterson honestly worked so hard. And I'm going to again revisit the game against AmaZulu,
1: uh-huh,
0: where he was man of the match because he was stopping and blocking shots, so much so that when Lilepo actually scored for Kaizer Chiefs, mm-hmm, he got a red card because he took off his jersey because he could not believe what just happened.
1: Sure.
0: So definitely Peterson, without a doubt, mm-hmm, deserved to be there. The fact that Kaizer Chiefs moved from ninth place the previous season to now being third place tells you the type of players and the type of defense and the type of goalkeeper that they have.
1: Facts.
0: And then Lihlonolo Siema, 100% deserves to be in the Bafana squad.
1: Uh-huh.
0: He is a young man who has done so well to kind of close that gap that we experienced as Orlando Pirates when Mbengezeli Mbogazi left us,
1: yeah,
0: and went to Chicago Fire. He's been absolutely brilliant as a defender. He's young, he's passionate, he's hungry, and he wears the badge with pride.
1: And that's exactly what we need.
0: And I feel as though at his age, more than anything, a young player of his caliber needs to be able to don the Bafana Bafana jersey and get that international playing experience, mm-hmm, to elevate him even more as a player. So
1: sure,
0: those are my two that I feel absolutely deserved to be in the Bafana Bafana squad. But captains, it's not about us, it's about you. The 2026 Bafana Bafana World Cup squad has been announced.
1: Yeah,
0: the debate is heating up, and I want you to come through without bashing any of the players. Please, guys, here we don't bully players. Here we don't say, yeah, this person doesn't deserve to be there in the squad. Yeah. No, we want to find out from you if you could have put any other player into the squad that perhaps isn't there already.
1: Yeah.
0: Come through on the Y app. Or if you like Fresh by Caddy and you're completely content, you trust Hugo Broos, you're happy with the squad, and you're excited to see the boys go out, come through as well. Let us know out on the Y app, across the socials, of course, we are at YFM.
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1: Take to the LUX, take it brood, Mr. Cool, coming collective.
0: The voice of the Northern Cape. Ladies and gentlemen,
1: boys and girls,
0: kings and queens,
1: lovers of Undabas,
0: Menzavandi.
1: Wow.

0: Hey, the sounds of Kabza De Small on Y. He is alongside Mthunzi on this one, and Nontokozo Mkhize. It's called Siyabonga. Lucille Slade on the back of that with DY on Y. 34 after 12 o'clock. It's a Friday. We're talking all things Bafana Bafana on yep. Askulume Let's Talk. In light of the squad that's been announced for the FIFA World Cup, which player do you think is absolutely missing from the squad? And again, I have to reiterate, without taking away anything from the players that are already in the squad, we don't want bullying here. We don't want, Usmanman shouldn't be in the squad. Let's talk about a player that you feel isn't there for whatever reason. Maybe he's injured. Maybe he just didn't make the preliminary cut. Who should be there and is not in the squad?
1: Man, Thembi Nkosi. Now that I'm thinking about it.
0: Yeah?
1: Lodge, you know, would have made a huge difference. And would have been nice to actually see him with, you know, our team playing internationally.
0: Let's find out from the captains.
2: Sure, guys.
0: Sure.
2: Okay, now I think those two players you are talking about, Leicester, they should be in the squad.
0: Ah, Siema and Peterson.
2: And then I think the coach left out Thembi Nkosi Lodge. The guy is doing great. Go, leaking eye. Doing well, the guy. He should have brought in Thembi Nkosi Lodge. Yeah, I don't know about Thapelo Morena's injury, but I just wish with the guy Nala Shapsho so he can go with us. I don't know what's going on with him. But Thembi Nkosi Lodge, definitely.
0: I think he would have been a great addition. Uthapelo. Unfortunately, he is injured right now, but he was absolutely phenomenal at Mamelodi Sundowns. So it would have been nice to have him in the squad. I absolutely agree with you. Let's take some more voice notes.
3: Oh, you're the French prince. Carry. Oh, the freshest team, my daughter. Oh, triple killing pompy. Oh, floors are balls. The number one packer. The number one treble winner.
0: Come on.
3: Even if you don't come, I hide for nothing. I hope you guys are good, eh? You know what? I have a lot to say, but let me stick to what Floza said. Just say my players and just leave it like that. For me, you know, it's really painful to see the fact that Libone Siema Bamshile, the fact that Tito Bamshile, and the fact that Peterson Bamshile, because these three people in Kolomangabo, they worked very hard this season. They've changed the market for their teams and all that. Siema has been solid, a mover. Chain doesn't have 21 clean sheets for no reason, you know, but now Maso Boni is this guy in Jena. You start asking yourself a lot of questions, but in coach, we believe. There's nothing we can do. So, hopefully, this is why it's right. But going to World Cup, Nama, defend 8-12. Hey, another also defend the World Cup or is going to win. But hopefully, Zambagat. Anyway, cheers, guys. Eita Wola. Chance the Warriors as always. Eita Wola.
1: No, it's defend. Bangakor.
0: As the Patco pass, Moipara.
1: Yeah.
0: Uti Ivimba Yonkinto.
1: Young is Otusin. Defending on

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0: We're taking you on a music trip around Africa. KFMD, King Madi, Victony, and Benson. It's called Come Slide. Peli Makaveli, 25K on the back of that, alongside Mikhail Jones with 24, Bonnie and Clyde. It's 46 minutes after 12 o'clock. It's a Friday on the Best Lunch Show, Emhlabeni. The weekend is officially here. And you know how we roll on a Friday. We talk all things sports.
1: Yebo. Now we're asking you, my captain, since the Bafana Bafana team has been announced, if you could add just one player to the squad, who would it be and what makes them your pick?
2: Hola Mawaya, trust everybody's okay.
1: We nice.
2: Trust everybody's alive, awake, alert, and enthusiastic.
0: Yes!
2: Upenito lo. Mfilangati Uloch was supposed to, or should have been part of the team, as well as Ngot. Ngota is a phenomenal player as well, and he deserved exposure. Right? So yeah, those are my two players that I feel should have made the cut, but is that you know pros to pros in fit. Anyways, guys, great show as always. Signing out.
1: Thank you for signing in and signing out. And thank you for that amazing voice note.
0: So apparently and allegedly, Mohau Nkota sustained an injury during training on the 11th of May. I saw a picture of his leg, not in a brace, but in one of those like black things. He has like a black thing on his leg and he's in bed. So I think that is a true
1: reason.
0: It's a true reason. Yeah.
1: Yeah.
0: It would have been nice to have him in the squad.
1: Yeah, it would have been nice. Like to all the players that have been signed and left, you know, the country and are playing for international teams, it would have been nice to also have them in the Bafana Bafana team.
0: Yeah, because we have quite a couple of players that are playing internationally in the team.
1: We need that diversity in the team. Like we need the chats and the skills put together. You know what I mean?
3: Hello, Wyatt.
0: Hello.
3: Now for me it's easy. If there's one person that I really feel should have been part of our squad,

0: lutch, we were gandhi. Lutch, we were gandhi.
1: Lutch
0: has been wonders with the team that he's playing now, and really he would have made a huge difference or really contributed much more effectively to the squad. Dakos, obzalama obzagaval.
2: He's adding his own spice.
3: Can bigale la pestudio.
2: Sek bigalela.
3: Boza. Kedi.
4: Yebo.
3: Ngiyathemba nikahle kanye nabalaleli.
2: Hayi sikhilile buti.
3: Mina ngitsi kushoda uPeterson. Unkotha apparently uinjured, so eish. If he's not, then ngingigejela igama lakhe. Unkotha still kanye no Siema. Yeah, kushoda nje amagama ambalwa, so yebo.
4: Okay.
2: Shout out to you, Temba.
4: Yeah.
2: Listen, captains, we're about to wrap it up. It's hashtag Askhulume Let's Talk. It's a Sporting Friday. We're zooming in on the Bafana Bafana squad that is going to represent the country out in Mexico, Canada, and the USA. The first time in 16 years that our squad is participating in the World Cup. So this is a huge deal for us.
4: Definitely
2: as a country. Mm-hmm. And in light of the announcement of the squad, I want you to come through out on the Y app and let us know. Once again, without taking anything away from the players that are there in the squad. Don't say, hey, he doesn't deserve to be there.
4: Mm.
2: Why is he there? No, he's there.
4: And if you're not sharing with Piwe, all the lele kaslako, asmazi. I'm always not ready. Asmazi Piwe, Tinaka, someone has lele Piwe. As a lele team, just because we're not lele Tembis and you think Piwe needs to make it to the Bafana Bafana team. Asmazi.
2: Come on, Kenny. Come through on the Y app, drop us a voice note across the socials. We are at YFM.
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10: Major Steez, why?
11: I'd like you to make some noise for the big head. Yes, sir. I also want to firstly congratulate you on a million streams on the album in 10 days only. That's crazy business. Let's fast track the story. You meet Kabza. Are you like to him? Let's get in studio. How does it go?
12: Dude was like, yeah, nah, do your thing. I didn't really get to do my thing
11: in
12: front of him. Like, and then I was just left there with Sly.
11: Dude, how does that feel? And what was just you and Sly, now it's Kabza that's small on it.
12: I was a little tripped off because I left the studio and I thought that the song would probably just stay in.
11: You're originally a hip-hop and R&B.

0: artist.
1: How did you manage to stay true to like you?
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3: Get ready to elevate your night. Yeah! This is On the Streets, where the culture lives. Setting the frequency on fire, one banger at a time. Why?

0: The sound of La Cabra on Y. It's called Exe, Exiami. We're 5 minutes away from 2 p.m. Your news bulletin, as well as your traffic, is on the way. But we're wrapping up the conversation that we're having on Askulume. Let's talk. Talking about Bafana Bafana.
1: Yes.
0: The squad has dropped.
1: Uh-huh.
0: And we want to find out from you, without taking anything away from the players that have already been selected.
1: Uh-huh.
0: Which player is missing from that squad? Someone that you feel would be an asset as we go to the World Cup for the first time in 16 years.
1: Oh,
0: come
1: crazy.
0: Through on the Y app.
2: Evening, Y's. Evening, listeners. How subs are the one and only? It's a driver. On time, on sports. I mean, on your color. Kala ngombule, ngombule. Imagine, umuntu lo makadlala kahle season. How? Jiki jiki ku Pirates sebamshayisa bench. Manje. Ah, like I don't see anything le uzothi kwamele bangamfaki the squad. This guy who he deserves to be there on squad. Ay, mara sothini? Asibongeni ukuthi la bangelini first 11 yethu izoba mnandi. We can't compare ukuthi usibane nosibane, but then yena manje umfundo.
0: You know, Tsego Fatso Mabasa didn't get the game time that I feel he deserved at Stellenbosch.
1: Okay.
0: But when he was still at Orlando Pirates, there was a point where he was our highest goal scorer and he was snubbed from the Bafana Bafana squad. I feel like he absolutely deserved to go to AFCON. Now there could be the argument to go to Agadale Stelis. So umdlalo ngadlali every game Stelis. So mfaka kanjani ku squad?
1: Okay, nini ukudlala Stelis?
0: That's a valid question.
1: Yeah, so
0: I don't know. But he is a top. We need
1: to be
0: someone who's going to score goals.
1: I
0: and
1: hear
0: we
1: you.
0: Know that Tsego Fatso Mabasa can absolutely do that for us as a nation.
1: Wait.
0: But does the age come in and play a role? Same as Bradley from Skukune. He was top goal scorer at some point in the PSL, but he wasn't being chosen.

0: chosen for the squad. Is it an age thing? We zoom back, 2010 World Cup, Benny McCarthy and his weight. Are we seeing that happening with some players now where they aren't being chosen for the squad because of weight?
1: We also need to be realistic on which players we want to put in Bafana Bafana. We need players that are currently playing right now, players who understand what's happening in the pitch. Like, we can't be taking players like Losho, Lalistelis Manje, that he used to be a top scorer at Pirates, but now he's not, you know, a first lineup.
0: But he's not getting a chance, yeah, so, and I don't understand why.
1: Sometimes we need to just move on and put players who
0: you know
1: are
0: what?
1: Playing.
0: Kaizer doing, Chiefs exactly is in, on. Seems like they are in talks with Mabasa. And if they get him, good luck to the rest of us. All the best.
2: Pile up. Flows up.
0: Adago.
2: Hola, pile up. Mfowethu. Fresh by kid.
1: Sure.
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0: Absolutely spot on. Peterson, phenomenal player.
3: 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Maka thanks hello Bravolicious lo.
0: Shout out Bravolicious again, guys. Isn't Mahao Nkota injured? I think he caught an injury during training, so that's why he can't be part of the squad. But listen, big shout out to everyone who came through with a voice note. Unfortunately, we can't take them all because we are out of time. But Ria is here. It's 1 p.m. Let's check in with your news headlines. On the back of that, we'll check in with your roads.
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8: Stories making headlines. Feroz Khan's bid to have his devices returned has now been struck off the roll, and Edgar Lungu's family continues to challenge his burial. A very good afternoon. I'm Ralebogha Nke. Deputy Crime Intelligence Head Feroz Khan's urgent application to have his seized devices returned has now been struck off the roll. The South African Police Service says the devices were seized 2 weeks ago have now been handed over to the Madlanga Commission of Inquiry. Khan argued that his devices contained sensitive information on investigations into undercover operations, political killings, and gang violence that could compromise national security. Speaking to our sister channel, ENCA, forensic investigations expert Dorothy Mushi says future attempts by Khan to have the devices returned will likely not succeed.
9: I think it's quite surprising that they had put an application initially for their devices not to be imaged, but be that as it may, it's a good step in the right direction that the law has said no. The court process is allowing that you can have these devices imaged, especially given the fact that these are state-owned phones as well, and the information that is there is something that is required for investigation purposes. And this is also an indication that you will find people from the SAPS trying to avoid accountability by taking advantage of court processes, and that should not be allowed. Chances are, yes, they will try and bring up another application, but my feeling is it will also not be granted. So let's wait and see.
8: Turning to this now, the man accused of assassinating prominent Johannesburg attorney Boa van Niekerk has abandoned his bail application in the Johannesburg Magistrates Court. 29-year-old Mukelani Ntombela faces charges including murder, possession of an unlicensed firearm, and unlawful possession of ammunition following van Niekerk's killing in September last year. Wani's reporter Lebohang Ndashe has more on this.
10: Mukelani Ntombela's legal representative Marius van Wijngaard told the Johannesburg Magistrates Court that they will no longer proceed with the accused's formal bid for bail following consultation with his client.
11: At this stage, we are not proceeding with a bail application. We are abandoning the bail application. I believe we have arranged a date 25 of June back to court number 9 for further investigation.
10: Ndombela will return to court on the 25th of June for further investigations. The bail application had been postponed previously to allow the state time to verify an alternative

0: address submitted by Ntombela's girlfriend after claims that he had been evicted from his flat. Ntombela is accused of killing attorney Bawa van Niekerk, who was shot dead inside his Saxon World boardroom by gunmen posing as clients. Van Niekerk was a director at Smith Sue Incorporated and handled several high-profile insolvency and business rescue matters, including cases linked to the Gupta-associated companies. His murder has also been linked to investigations surrounding the collapse of NTC Global Trade Fund cryptocurrency scheme. For Y News, I am Lebohang Ndashe in Johannesburg.
1: Staying with the courts, the Supreme Court of Appeal is currently hearing the repatriation matter involving former Zambian President Edgar Lungu. Lungu's family is challenging a high court ruling that upheld the Zambian government's decision to repatriate his remains for burial in his home country. This while his family argues that they should be allowed to decide where the former president is laid to rest. Lungu died at a hospital in South Africa in June last year and is yet to be laid to rest as the legal battle over his burial arrangements continues. Representing the Lungu family, advocate Thembe Kanquka Thobi said the former president did not want the government near his body after his death because of the way he was treated.
2: On 18 May 2025, the late President Lungu was interviewed by Dr. Sishua as part of the academic's research into the book that examines the presidents of the late former president. During their meeting, the late president inter alia highlighted his displeasure of the applicant, complained about his ill treatment to which his family is also subjected, and made it clear that he had told his family that were he to die, the applicant, that is the government of Zambia, would have no say in his burial. The two's meeting was widely publicized in the Zambian media after Dr. Sishua posted details of the meeting, including pictures of the two, on his social media page on 19 May 2025.
1: Recapping your top story this hour, Deputy Crime Intelligence Head Feroz Khan's urgent application to have his seized devices returned has now been struck off the roll. 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For Y News, I'm Rale Pukhante.
3: Thank you, Ria Walipaganiya.
1: Sure,
3: it's absolutely crazy that earlier on this week we heard about Gabrielle Union,
1: know,
3: and her
1: right?
3: dad's ashes, and now the president
1: exactly.
3: or former president is not allowed to be buried here. I don't know.
4: See what I mean?
3: It's a strange
4: See,
3: thing.
4: This chat that we were having.
3: It's very strange.
4: Very, very strange.
3: But shout out to you, Ria. We'll catch you again at 2 o'clock. Right about now, time for us to check in with your roads. We can
5: 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Jamming in traffic with Y.
3: Alrighty, captains, here's another traffic update on the best lunch show, Emhlabeni in Crown. There's now slow moving traffic on Main Reef Road, right through the Crown and City West areas. And then moving out to Mulrose on Corlett Drive, traffic lights are not working at the M1 highway. Let's take it out to Eldorado Park on the Golden Highway, where there are still roadworks causing traffic restrictions between Woof Street and Union Street. And then taking it out to Edenvale, double trouble on Moorfontein Road. Traffic lights are not working at the M3 highway, as well as at the Hereford Drive intersection. Let's move out to Woodmead on Woodmead Drive, where traffic lights are not working at Woodlands Drive. And then in Fairland on Bayers Nordia Drive, traffic lights are not working at the N1 highway. Let's take it out to the 012 out in Pitori on the old Johannesburg Road. Traffic lights are not working at Snake Valley Road. And then lastly, as you move on Atterbury Road in Pretoria, traffic lights are not working at the N1 highway. We are at YFM Traffic on X. If you have any updates in your area, the next one's coming through just after your 2 p.m. news bulletin. But for now, the fun continues. It's the Lunch League on Y.
6: Ipiano lea kokota.
7: Lea kokota ipiano ngaputsele kuchujo.
6: But the budget is saying, relax. Y's got you with this. I'm a dollar, a and this. And this. Reminding you that this is the frequency that moves you.
4: Oh my gosh, you already know what time it is. It's For the Love of Friday, and we're warming things up properly this afternoon, as we usually do. We've got something special for you, okay? A producer, a DJ who's been making music and making noise in the piano scene. I'm talking about a guy whose project, Gwenzegile. Am I saying it right, Floza? In Zulu.
3: Kufezekile.
4: Kufezekile.
3: Yes.
4: Kufezekile 2 has been doing the rounds, millions of streams, big collaborations, and music that really speaks to the people.
3: Absolutely. He's worked with the likes of Mahu, Kabzeta Small, and Zinxumalo, just to mention a few, because we don't want to run out of time. We want to hear his mix. His sound.

0: for the love of Friday. The sounds of Baby Momo, kickstarting your weekend the right way. Baby Momo, welcome to the Lunch League. What an absolutely fantastic mix that was.
1: Thank you guys for having me. Thank you.
0: Walk us through the mix. How did you put it together? What was your intention? Is it because it's a Friday? Is this just an introduction to... for people to know who you are? What went into today's mix?
1: Today it was an introduction of who, to remind people who, how my sound is. Mm. And yeah, so it was not only about Friday, but also introduction to the audience.
2: Nice. Yeah. Yeah. Your sound is very unique. You dropped Lizalise on the 8th of May. Tell us about the project, what inspired the project, and who is on the project?
1: What inspired the project is God and life.
2: So nice.
1: The inspiration of the project was to motivate people. So to give a message to the people out there, especially who are down in life and who don't believe in God, and also to remind people who God is.
0: Mm.
1: So people I've worked with on the album is Netemba, Cornelo, Mahu, DJ Stoki, Kabla the Small, Major League DJs, J-Sex, Ginger Stone,
2: nice.
1: I remember now.
0: Now, I love the titles that you have behind your projects. You've got Gufezegile, Lizalisile. Are you intentional about this? Is there a story that you're trying to tell?
1: Yeah, for Lizalise is a title that I came out by, because it's a name from my nephew. So his name is Lizalise.
2: Okay.
1: So also Lizalise, also Ngithemanghlanganisa. So Lizalise means rebirth and reborn.
0: Yeah.
1: So my sound, if you can listen to the previous album and this new album, is Ichinje Kancane.
0: Sure.
1: So it's a reborn of a new sound. So that's how Lizalise came about.
0: Why did you decide to change your sound?
1: Obviously, when you're a person, you need to vary and
0: kind of. Nice, yeah.
1: So, you can't stay. You need to at least try something new and see how the audience is going to receive it. So, it's working.
0: Sure.
2: What's next for Baby Momo? Any visuals that are about to drop that we can anticipate this year? Any tours that are taking place? Any one-man shows? Any clothing brand? Any kitchen you're opening?
0: Okay.
2: Any relationship you're going to show us on? So tell us.
1: Okay, regarding the tour, we're doing a tour in Cape Town.
0: Nice.
1: So starting from the 13th of June.
2: Okay.
1: So we'll also be focusing on Durban, July.
2: Oh.
1: So since Durban, July is around the corner. Mm-hmm. So we have a few shows there. And then, so there's a new stylist in place. Then Match is going to be coming out to promote more of the brand to the people.
2: Mm-hmm,
1: so we're selling out the merch now.
2: Sure.
1: So yeah, it's something that we've been speaking about since April, but now it's time to take action since the project just came out.
2: Nice.
1: So yeah.
0: Nice one. This awesome. Weekend, Baby Momo, can we catch you anywhere? And also, hula want laba abakuzwe namhlanje for the first time. And they're like, where can I hear more? Where can we follow you and where can we catch your projects?
1: Okay, on socials, on Instagram is babymomo_11, and then on Twitter, babymomo_11. And then on TikTok, it's BMO85. And then on Facebook, it's just my name, it's Didi Matsoshika. And then I'll be gigging in Tembisa. I have 2 shows in Tembisa this weekend.
0: Mm. Nice one.
2: Love it.
0: Baby Momo, it's been absolutely fantastic having you here on For the Love of Fridays. We wish you all the best. Congratulations on your new project, Lizalisile. Make sure you check out Baby Momo on all DSPs. And we wish you all the best. Siyabonga njani.
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4: 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DJ Pedobotic D-Foot 8 Bar and Grill in Midrand. Shakes and Liz, Bushfire, Eswatini. Saturday, Lisetti the DJ will be out to Drama in Pretoria. Rory Zoo in Sanson. DJ Samba, Onions and All in Pimville, Soweto. And Endaweni in Fosteras. DJ Pedobotic, Onions and All in Pimville, Soweto. And 10111 in the Northwest. DJ Feife will be out at Cocoon in Sanson. And Shakes and Les will be out at Bushfire in Swaziland. Sunday, Lisetti the DJ will be out at Okasa in Rosebank. Shakes and Les Rugby Stadium in Nelspruit. DJ Feife will be out at Amber Sunsets in Roodepoort. Rory Opera in Rosebank. DJ Samba Endaweni in Fosteras. DJ Parabolic Butcher 2.0 in Davidson. D48 Bar and Grill in Midrand, and as well as the Parliament.

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0: Ayo. May, almost said Major Steez.
1: Oh.
0: Mass Music.
1: You miss Major Steez. You miss.
0: Yeah, it. I miss being on the streets. The sounds of Mass Music on Y. This one is called Gangnam Style. Absolutely loving this jam. 47 after 1 p.m. Welcome to the best lunch show, emhlabeni. We always want to make you a winner here on Y.
1: Yep.
0: And today is no different.
1: Yes.
2: Lunch just got better. It's the Lunch League on Y.
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0: Oh yes, we're 10 minutes away from the third and final hour of the best lunch show emhlabeni. It's a Friday, and as I said before we took a break, we're all about making you a winner here on the Big Unstoppable Why, and today is no different.
1: Yeah,
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1: Yes, we have somebody who did exactly that, and she's on the line right now. Tyra, how are you?
2: Hi.
1: Happy Friday.
2: Happy Friday.
1: How's your day going so far? Please move around, we can barely hear you.
2: I'm good, thank you. I'm very stressed.
0: There we go.
1: That's
0: oh,
1: better.
0: Girl, don't be stressed. You're going to have a fantastic day. Tell us a little bit about yourself, Tyra. Which high school do you go to? And why do you want Claude in particular to be your date?
2: So I go to high school, Marefo Yun. And honestly, I picked him because he makes me feel like a kid again.
1: Mm.
2: That was him, I laugh until my stomach hurts.
0: He that is so beautiful.
2: Into jokes, and he just makes everything just feel so right, like the world makes sense for a second. And I want that feeling at the matric dance too.
1: Oh, that is
0: can
1: so
0: I tell
1: cute.
0: You something, Tyra? First of all, that is so cute. But second of all, I went to Bracken High, and Marefo Yun is just around the corner. And boys from that side are absolutely amazing. So I understand why you chose Claude. Let's get Claude on the line. Are you ready to speak to him?
2: I am.
0: All right, here he is. Hi, Claude.
3: Hello.
0: How are you doing? Happy Friday.
3: Happy Friday.
0: We've got Tyra on the line, and there's something that she wants to say to you. Tyra, the stage is yours.
2: Hello, my love.
3: Hello, my darling. How are you?
2: I'm good, and you?
3: You?
2: I just want to... Okay, you are my calm in all the chaos. You turn long drives into stories, and you make a room loud just by laughing. And when I go quiet, you always find me. You dance terribly, no matter where we are, but I love it, and I love you. And I don't want a perfect matric dance. I want it to be real and fun and chaotic, and I want it to be us. I want your kind heart, you showing me off, and us starting the night with God. So, Claude, will you go to the matric dance with me? Because I can't imagine a night more perfect than with you. Even if that means you sing off beat and dance with no rhythm. So please say yes.
3: I would love to, yes.
0: Aww, you guys! That was so brilliant.

0: taking. Tyra, I wrote down everything you said word for word because I'm going to shoot my shot at somebody, and that was perfect.
1: Wow.
2: Thank you.
0: Congratulations to both of you. Tyra, do you know what this means for you?
2: No, I don't.
1: Well, congratulations, Tyra. You've won yourself 2,000 Rand thanks to Revlon Fragrances and Why.
2: That is awesome. Thank you so much.
1: Yeah, oh, 2,000 Rand voucher for you is amazing.
0: Absolute pleasure. Congratulations to both of you on this beautiful milestone. It's been quite a journey. Matric isn't anything easy, but you guys have made it. We wish you all the best and have fun on your Matric farewell. We can't wait to see the pictures.
2: Thank you so much.
0: Enjoy the rest of your day, you guys. That was beautiful.
1: Oh, man, that was so cute. Just wants to take me back to, you know, Matric so I can ask my date out. All 16 of them. But anyway, we're not here. Your proposal deserves the ultimate Matric dance experience. 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Tell us why you want to take your potential date to your Matric dance. 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
0: Yes, T's and C's definitely apply.
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0: Yeah, no, Fake World ngiyakuvuma mina personally. I'm saying yes to the song. It's called Ngena Ngena, Fake World, Scott Mapuma, Uncool MC, and Masterpiece. Ngena Ngena.
1: Yebo.
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0: Eyakudala.
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0: Into yamanje kodwa, yindaba. Nanguria, uzositshela ukuthi wenzakalani la emhlabeni ngoba South Africa Valley, kushi movie, Wire Wire, film. 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
4: Stories making headlines. Feroz Khan's bid to have devices returned has been struck off the roll, and JNPD closes key routes ahead of the Bafana Bafana international friendly fixture. A very good afternoon. I'm Raleboha Nke. Deputy Crime Intelligence Head Feroz Khan's urgent application to have his seized devices returned has now been struck off the roll. The South African Police Service says the devices seized 2 weeks ago have now been handed over to the Madlanga Commissioner of Inquiry. Khan argued that his devices contained sensitive information relating to undercover operations, political killings, and gang violence investigations that could compromise national security. Speaking to our sister channel, ANCA, forensic investigations expert Dorothy Mushi says future attempts by Khan to have the devices returned is likely to succeed.
5: I think it's quite surprising that they had put an application initially for their devices not to be imaged, but be that as it may, it's a good step in the right direction that the law has said no. The court process is allowing that you can have these devices imaged, especially given the fact that these are state-owned phones as well, and the information that is there is something that is required for investigation purposes. And this is also an indication that you will find people from the SAPS trying to avoid accountability by taking advantage of court processes, and that should not be allowed. Chances are, yes, they will try and bring up another application, but my feeling is it will also not be granted. So let's wait and see.
4: Staying with the courts, the man accused of assassinating prominent Johannesburg attorney Bauer van Niekerk has abandoned his bail application in the Johannesburg Magistrates Court. 29-year-old Mukelani Ntombela faces charges including murder, possession of an unlicensed firearm, and unlawful possession of ammunition following van Niekerk's killing in September last year. One news reporter Lebohang Ndashe has more on this.
6: Mukelani Mthombela's legal representative Marius van Weenhaar told the Johannesburg Magistrates Court that they will no longer proceed with the accused formal bid for bail following consultation with his client.
7: At this stage, we are not proceeding with a bail application. We are abandoning the bail application. I believe we have arranged a date 25 of June back to court number 9 for further investigation.
6: Ntombela will return to court on the 25th of June for further investigations. The bail application had been postponed previously to allow the state time to verify an alternative address submitted by Ntombela's girlfriend after claims that he had been evicted from his flat. Ntombela is accused of killing attorney Bawa van Niekerk, who was shot dead inside his Saxon World boardroom by gunmen posing as clients. Van Niekerk was a director at Smith Sue Incorporated and handled several high-profile insolvency and business rescue matters, including cases linked to the Gupta Associated Companies. His murder has also been linked to investigations surrounding the collapse of NTC Global Trade Fund cryptocurrency scheme. For Y News, I am Lebohang Ndashe in Johannesburg.
4: Lastly,

0: the Johannesburg Metro Police Department has closed major routes surrounding the Orlando Amstel Arena leading up to the international friendly fixture between Bafana Bafana and Nicaragua at 6 p.m. Motorists are also being warned to expect delays with heavy traffic and road closures around the stadium likely to remain in place until 11 tonight. Authorities say officers will be deployed to major intersections to manage traffic flow, ensure public safety, and to maintain order. JNPD spokesperson Kolani Fihla.
1: And motorists should expect delays and traffic disruptions on the N17, Soweto Highway, Klipspruit Valley Road, Kumalo Main Road, Moerkie Street, Martha Street, and Sofosonke Street. And full closures will be in effect at Moerkie Street between Nkomiyahlaba and Masupa Streets, on Martha Street between Klipspruit Valley Road and Moerkie Street, and after the game, Klipspruit Valley Road will become a one-way street towards the N17 circle, and Soweto Highway will be closed at Urban Carla Street with diversions to Moshoeshoe Street for vehicles coming from the Johannesburg CBD and Dipcliff. If you're not attending the match, please avoid the stadium precinct totally. You can use Balandine, Masupa and Sofosonke Street, and also the broader part of Soweto Highway where there are no closures as alternative routes.
0: Recapping your top story this hour, Deputy Crime Intelligence Head Feroz Khan's urgent application to have his seized devices returned has now been struck off the roll. Be sure to follow us on X and on Instagram at YFM for Y News.
2: I'm asking for Kelly because I don't think he heard, but who just gave that report about the traffic?
0: Kolani Fihla, JMP
2: spokesperson. Oh, he doesn't work here?
0: No.
2: Oh, I hate that for Katie.
3: What does that have to do with me?
2: I thought he worked here.
0: No, he doesn't.
2: Okay.
3: Why?
2: I hope you're having a great day, Olani, on behalf of Fresh by Katie.
3: Why?
2: Thank you very much, Ria. We'll
3: What's
2: catch
3: going
2: you.
3: On here?
2: Let me turn off his mic. We'll catch you again at 3 o'clock. Now it's time for us. Olani, are you listening? We're going to check in with your roads.
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2: Alrighty, captains and Olani, it's time for the final traffic update here on the best lunch show, Emhlabeni, brought to you by me, Yvette. Some people call me Flozaboza, but, you know, if you're Kolani, for example, I'm Yvette, and this is the traffic. We're going to start off in Pretoria, okay, on the old Johannesburg Road. Traffic lights are not working at Brockfontein Road, and then moving on to the R55 in Centurion, traffic lights are not working at the Drakensberg Road intersection. Out in Kyalami, double trouble on the R55, traffic lights are not working at both Kyalami Boulevard as well as at the main road intersection, and then no changes out in Alberton on Michelle Avenue as traffic lights are not working at the R59 highway. In Edenvale on Moerfontein Road, traffic lights are not working at Emerald Boulevard, and then in Northgate on Northumberland Avenue, traffic lights are not working at Oriole Avenue. Out in Northcliff on Bayers Nordia Drive, traffic lights are not working at Mulna Avenue. And then lastly, expect roadworks in Eldorado Park on the Golden Highway as there are traffic restrictions between Wolf Street and Union Street. We are at YFM Traffic on X. If you have any updates in your area, next one's coming through on Home Run, courtesy of Sinayo Main. But for now, though, it's the final hour of the Lunch League.
5: So I think my brain is not working properly. Like, traffic lights are red. I have no idea what was going on earlier on.
2: It's Friday.
5: Okay.
2: And that's okay.
5: Okay.
2: It's the last hour of the show.
5: Okay.
2: We're going to talk about some football predictions. We're going to check in with the Sporting Gig Guide.
5: Yeah, yeah.
2: So, yeah.
5: Okay.
2: Yeah, don't worry about the rest. Everything is fine. Yeah. Oh.
5: Okay.
2: We also have music coming through. Here's Aries. I know you love you some Aries. I
5: of
2: love
5: course.
2: Aries.
5: 012, stand up.
2: Yes, he's with Kwazi M on this one. It's called So Much. Like what's going on in studio right now. So Much.
5: Yeah.
6: Right. Yeah. So much for putting my heart inside of this game. So much for sharing my honesty and the pain. So much for choosing the fortune over the fame. Even after all of that, I was able to entertain while hoping I could still look in the mirror the same way. Yeah. It doesn't take a lot to comprehend when you genuinely relate. Spray ground duffels full of original haze, residuals paid. I don't believe in doing it in vain. Been around lowlifes and high rollers. Chose to make the music to show them another way. Cause what's a general to an army of blind soldiers? Gotta encourage my brothers to make a change. They set us up for failure, that is really depraved. I'd rather not give up than sit around and complain. Really in my city, I'm Ziggy out in the cave. Need to be around some love like Mitch.

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So much for staying up late doing those takes. Yeah. 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I can only do so much.

0: Ayishem sekubantwini forever wena ngikutshele. 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What an absolute banger.
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0: Ngoba usebantwini.
1: Uyangizwa ukuthi ngithi.
0: Mina ngiyak understand. Khasango nayo khona lana, it's called Osama, Uncle Waffles on the back of that with Wozakimi alongside Royal Music, Cowboy and X Duppy, Tyler, Zara Larson with She Did It Again, Aries, Kwazi M, so much. And what are this playlist
1: le
0: Friday. I love ukuthi sithi local. Okay, no waffles corner, but local. Sithi Africa kahle kahle.
1: Yeah, Zara Larson is international girl, by the way.
0: No, but con Tyler.
1: Oh.
0: Yeah, and Tyler you steering kule ngoma lena. Uzara featuring. Bamfakile nje.
1: Tana bantu.
0: Maringo maka Tyler le.
1: Yeah.
0: Ifana la lengoma lena ka future. Future simbona ngoba ukhona nje. Umnikazi ngoma Tyler.
1: Okay.
0: Yeah.
1: No, mina ngiyakuzwa.
0: Yeah. Umnikazi we frequency yithi

0: Why? The big unstoppable. Yes.
1: Umnikazi we ama recap ubani we sports.
0: Mina lo Froza Boza Eyama Boza. Yes, thank you very much, my friend. Right about now, it's a Friday, which means I'm bringing you the sporting gig guide. And yeah, you know what that means. Fresh by Caddy is going to give us his almost always correct predictions.
1: Yeah, that's right. Who do we have that's playing this weekend? Another UEFA is this weekend, right?
0: Yes, we have the UEFA Champions League, which is probably the biggest talking point of this weekend. And that's exactly where I am going to start. But first things first, let's explain to the captains who are new to the show,
1: yep,
0: that don't know how the sporting gig guide works and what's at stake.
1: Okay, so obviously every weekend there's always a match that's playing, whether it's football, basketball, tennis. But manje, we're focusing on football because that's very heat. You know, leagues are ending. UEFA Champions League, we've got one of the biggest leagues that are happening as well. So what happens is I give you guys predictions of the score.
0: Yes.
1: And we want you to also jump on and give us your predictions. We're having something nice that's so cool that if you give us a prediction that is correct on the tee, we buy you lunch.
0: Mm-hmm.
1: But this is how it works. As soon as you hear which teams are going to be playing, and as soon as you hear me do my predictions, send a voice note on the Y app immediately. Because what we're doing is we're taking first come, first serve. So if you send a voice note that's got the correct predictions, you get to get lunch from us. But if you send a voice note of three, or send a voice note of four about my predictions we match, so you're basically not going to win anything.
0: Yes, the first correct score prediction gets lunch on us this coming Monday.
1: Yo.
0: So, habashe. First things first, UEFA Champions League final is going to be taking place. PSG taking on Arsenal. Considering that PSG are the current champions,
1: yes,
0: of Europe.
1: Yes.
0: And they whipped Inter Milan.
1: Uh-huh.
0: Last time.
1: Yeah.
0: Five. Oops.
1: Their goals are ridiculous. Hey, the amount of goals. So we're looking at
0: keeping in mind Arsenal's defense, ne?
1: Yeah, 100%. I'm keeping that in mind. Also, like, if I were the PSG, Banswembu blind.
0: Oh, Banna. Abasabmuntu ne o. Now was our technical producer and he supports Arsenal.
1: It's probably going to be a 3-2, if not 3-1.
0: You have to give us one score, bud.
1: Oh, man. PSG 3, Arsenal 2.
0: Okay.
1: One keeps ringing in my head. I don't know why.
0: Okay, just to think about it. Okay, do you want to come back to that game? Do you want
1: to
0: do that one last?
1: Let's come back to that.
0: Let's move over to Mamelodi Sundowns playing tonight against Red Bull Leipzig.
1: That's going to be a draw. It's probably going to be a 1-1.
0: 1-1? Right. Let's have a look at the friendlies that are taking place. We've got Bafana Bafana, South Africa, taking on Nicaragua in a friendly.
1: 2-0 to South Africa.
0: 2-0 to South Africa. Alrighty. And then I want to have another look at another international friendly,
1: yep,
0: that's going to be taking place this afternoon as well. We've got Iran taking on Gambia.
1: Iran is going to win this one.
0: Cisco. Usabi Iran.
1: 1-2.
0: Usabi Iran.
1: Yeah. So the score is going to be 1-0.
0: 1-0 to Iran. Good job. Okay, lastly, let's have a look at some women's football. The Women's FA Cup final is being played this coming Sunday. Brighton and Hove Albion women taking on Manchester City women.
1: 4-2.
0: 4-2 to who?
1: To
0: Brighton or to Manchester City?
1: Manchester City.
0: All right. And then lastly, let's revisit PSG and Arsenal. What is the score prediction?
1: Ishtana. Ha. 3-1. I'm going to stick to 3-1.
0: 3-1 to PSG?
1: To PSG, yes.
0: All right. Captains, you heard from the Fresh Prince of Radio. Now we want to hear from you. It's the Sporting Gig Guide. Let's take your predictions. Lunch is on us this coming Monday for the very first correct score prediction. Let's run through the games one more time.
1: Yeah.
0: South Africa taking on Nicaragua. We've got Mamelodi Sundowns taking on Red Bull Leipzig. Then we have PSG and Arsenal in the Champions League final. Iran taking on Gambia in an international match. And of course, lastly, this coming Sunday, the Women's FA Cup final. Brighton and Hove Albion Women taking on Manchester City Women.
1: Yes, my cat.

0: Captain, remember, only give us one prediction. Tell us your name, where you're from, and give us one prediction. You don't have to give us all the matches that are playing this weekend. So stick to one and be smart about it. Don't do the PSG and Arsenal because everybody's going to be doing it. Maybe go to the Sundowns.
1: Maybe go to Iran.
0: Yeah.
1: Hey! Whatever you decide, we want to hear from you. Come through on the Y app and drop us a voice note.
0: Yeah.
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1: Through thick and thin, she already fixed
0: up. I'm halfway there. It's 34 minutes after 2 o'clock. It's a Friday on the Best Lunch Show. Emhlabeni gave you this football gig guide, all right? And now we want you to come through on the Y app and let us know your score predictions. You heard from the Fresh Prince of Radio, who 99.2% of the times is correct with these score predictions. Now we want to find out from you. A reminder, lunch is on us for the first correct score prediction. Now, here's a disclaimer. Sometimes we have captains who say, I think PSG is going to win 3-0 or 1-1.
2: Asfun or.
0: Ewanalo or.
2: Yeah.
0: Sempata. Whatever you say first is what counts.
2: Mm-hmm.
0: So, loa 3-1 omshilo. Tata 3-1. With that said, let's check in with your voice notes. Oh, what happened? There we go.
3: Hello.
0: Hey.
3: Hi, my friend. PSG is winning this one. 2-1. PSG 2, Arsenal 1.
0: All right, shout out to you, Sipo. Let's take some more.
4: Ladies and gentlemen, let me give you the winning score. Bafana Bafana is winning 3-0 today. Thank you for my lunch. Appreciate it.
2: Oh, wow. So much to win it.
0: I love the confidence. I love it so much. Matt?
5: Flaza Boza. Kedi. My score prediction goes to Bafana Bafana. They are going to win 2-0. Thank you. 2-0 to Bafana Bafana. Great show, guys. Thank you.
0: Shout out to you, Matt. Let's take some more voice notes.
6: Afternoon, Mawanya Zika Mahukasa from Joburg. Mina, I prediction ya minyizotsi PSG 2-1 in favor of PSG Zoshai Arsenal 2-1.
0: Danko Kasa!
7: Floza.
0: AKG!
7: No, Cage.
2: Sure.
7: Rich Prince, Rich Uncle. Mm-hmm. Ribs, guys. It's gonna be a 2-2 draw, maybe Lewis Sundowns Leipzig.
2: Okay.
0: Shout out to you, KG. We're out of time, so we can only have one more voice note. Didi Malo.
8: Score predictions, ne?
2: Yeah.
8: I'm gonna go to Sundowns and Leipzig, right? I think it's 2-1 to Sundowns. And then I'm gonna go to Ifrenzi for South Africa. I think that's a draw. I think that's a draw, honestly. Oh, 1-0 to South Africa. Yeah, that's my score prediction. At least in predictions too.
2: Okay.
8: Bye.
0: Danko mfana, but lo oh lo nebes kulmanga oh.
2: Sinchelina ngabo oh, kutsa sbafuni.
0: And also, if you're gonna say it's a draw, what is the score line?
2: Yes.
0: 1-1, not.
2: I mean, if it's a draw. Whatever it is, it ended being a draw.
0: But what was the score is very important.
2: Is it?
0: Yes, we need the score line, Bella. You can say a draw, fair, you were spot on. But what was the score? That's why it's called score prediction.
2: Guys, in Zamile, Ufloza is very strict.
0: Yes.
2: I tried.
0: We strict like they are in football. They must strict Pella Lamantla.
2: If Friday is Katele, it's a draw, nje. So, on Sunday, you see draw by Pumeganja.
0: Draw ini.
2: Draw 1-1 to 2.
0: Yabo, yabo. There you go. It's a 1-1 fast. 1-1. Alrighty, your predictions are in. The games begin this afternoon. And of course, we'll check in with your score predictions as well as the Fresh Prince of Radio score predictions this coming Monday, just after 12 o'clock.
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0: Brand new music from Yams here on the big Unstoppable Y. He's alongside Simi and Kaylee Butman with Ngiyabonga. Sibonga Nina, my captains, for choosing us to usher you into your afternoons every single weekday. And we do it one more time on the Friday edition of the show. Now, as I said, here on Y, we love making you a winner. Earlier on, we gave away some fantastic prizes courtesy of Revlon. And now we want to make you a winner courtesy of Debonair's Pizza. Now, if you entered the Real Deal Pizza with Perks competition that we've been running on our socials, I need you to tell your five grillers to take their phones and stand by because we might be making you a winner.
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0: It's a Friday on the Best Lunch Show, Mhlabeni, and yep. 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Whoa. Now, today, we are putting Prince's Real Deal status to the test. 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
6: Let's find out. Oh, Naledi, Naledi, Naledi, Naledi. How you doing?
7: I'm well, thanks. And yourself?
6: We good. Naledi, how well do you know Prince?
7: I think I should know him fairly well.
6: Okay, well, let's find out, because Prince's money is on the line, and you can make it happen or not, okay? So let's let me ask you this question. When Prince goes to Debonair's, and he orders the Real Deal Pizza, which one

0: does he usually order? His favorites.
1: That's easy. It's the real deal barbecue beef, plus not one, not two, not three,
0: Yeah.
1: not four, but
0: Yeah.
1: five cheese grillers.
2: Ay, naleli uyistawe
1: Oh man, this is so exciting. Oh, I'm so glad I got it right.
0: I know, Uyamazi mnganakho uPrince, and you just made Prince a winner with Durban Ears and Wire, because now Prince is 5,000 rand richer.
2: Oh, hallelujah!
1: Wow, what a way to start the weekend.
2: My girl! Hi, Princey. I hope you know Naledi is definitely your friend. And I'm going to pay 25,000.
1: No, thank you, guys.
0: Sharp, Naledi, you must have a great weekend, yeah?
1: You too, okay.
0: Danko is thank you. Congratulations
1: Bye.
0: To Naledi.
2: And to Prince as well, Shem. I absolutely love it when a good thing comes together.
0: Yeah.
2: But remember, my captain,
0: mm-hmm.
2: remember,
0: mm-hmm.
2: Debonair's Pizza's six real deal flavors.
0: Hmm?
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0: Music from Boboza and Toto. It's called Kuyoze Kulunge. Why are you laughing? Why are you laughing? I have no idea why Caddy's laughing, but he is dying. Listen, captains, it's clearly time for us to say goodbye. We've had a great week with you. Thank you once again for choosing us every single weekday between 12 and 3 to kickstart your afternoons. We don't take it for granted. There's no lunch league without you. So thank you, my captain.
1: Yes.
0: As you go into the weekend, please remember, Shimalia Renti, Shimalia Groza.
1: She's not worth it. You don't have to give her that kind of money.
0: Yes.
1: Yeah, you don't have to give him the money.
0: And don't go home with people you don't know.
1: Exactly. Take care of yourself. Go do your nails. Go do your hair. Maybe go to a spa. Like, this weekend, dedicate it to yourself.
0: Yes. And if you're sitting there thinking, yeah, Floza, it's fine. Tomorrow, ready, set, Hired has got you covered with everything that you need to know about getting employed, fixing your CV, how to find the perfect work environment, and everything else in between. Noni Khumalo has got you between 9 and 10.
1: Yep.
0: But coming up next, your leading player, Ayanda MVP. She's alongside Sinai Omain. They're driving you home, driving you to your next destination. Maybe they're driving you to get ready for the Champions League final.
1: Yeah.
0: Arsenal, PSG tomorrow. All the best, Arsenal. You're going to need it.
1: Or maybe they're driving you to the studio. Maybe they're driving you to go buy your PSG jersey or your Arsenal jersey. Or maybe they're driving you to go visit a friend because you guys want to watch the match together all the way in Pretoria.
0: Yes. Or get your Bafana Bafana jersey because it is Bafana Bafana Friday. The boys are going to the World Cup. They are playing Nicaragua. Let's back our boys. But from us, the best lunch show, emhlabeni, njengenjwayelo sithi, lunch is on us. Yeah. Sorry.
1: Sorry. It's the best song in the world.
0: It's a habit, you know. It's just, you know, when you're a bunch of winners, sometimes it's hard to. Sorry, wrong song.
1: I understand. A lot of people won't understand this, but I totally get you.
0: Like Ayanda and Sinai, for example.
1: They
0: would not get this, right? Okay, time for us to go. Bye.
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2: Stories making headlines. Foreign-owned shops forced to shut down following a looting spree. And JMPD closes key routes ahead of the Bafana Bafana International friendly match. A very good afternoon. I'm Ralepoga Nke. Some foreign-owned shops in Estcourt, KwaZulu-Natal have been left damaged and looted following unrest in the area earlier today. A group of residents took to the streets demanding that foreign nationals shut down their businesses and leave the country, forcing several shop owners to flee for safety. Some traders say they have kept their shops closed since April amid growing fears of attacks linked to rising anti-immigrant tensions in the area. The violence comes as Nkosi Langalibalele, local municipality mayor Mduduzi Myeza, maintains his stance against undocumented foreign nationals. This comes despite a court order directing him to retract remarks targeting foreign nationals. One shop owner told the public broadcaster that he now fears for his life.
3: This guy was operating, no problem, I don't have no problem. Only now I hear some people say the shop is looting. So I was trying to come outside to close the shop. I managed to close the shop, but this guy was pulling the shutter up and he go into the shop and he looted. He looted all the stuff, my bag, my perfumes, my watch, my carpet, my board stand, my board. Most of all the stuff is gone. My leather jacket, my bags for the ladies, most of the stuff.
2: Turning to this now, South Africa has joined the global community in commemorating International Day of United Nations Peacekeepers at the SA Army Mobilization Center at De Brug outside Bloemfontein. Families of fallen soldiers, members of the SANDF, and Acting Police Minister Feroz Khachalia gathered for a memorial parade honoring United Nations peacekeepers who lost their lives in the line of duty. President Cyril Ramaphosa announced in February that South Africa would withdraw its soldiers from the MONUSCO mission in the Democratic Republic of Congo. Speaking to ENCA, SANDF Director Nditche Nisingo confirmed that the remaining troops will return to South Africa before the end of the year.
4: We have got about 115 soldiers who perished since 1999 to date. As the Commander-in-Chief, our President Cyril Ramaphosa has indicated, we are on the basis of withdrawal, and I can tell you we are ceasing these operations as indicated. From between July and September, our members will be back home and we shall be out according to the direction.
2: Lastly, the Johannesburg Metro Police Department has closed a major route surrounding the Orlando Amstel Arena leading up to the international friendly match between Bafana Bafana and Nicaragua at 6 p.m. Motorists are also being warned to expect delays with heavy traffic and road closures around the stadium likely to remain in place until 11 tonight. Authorities say officers will be deployed to major intersections to manage traffic flow, ensure public safety, and to maintain order. JMPD spokesperson Olani Fihla.
5: The motorists should expect delays and traffic disruptions on the N17, Soweto Highway, Klipspruit Valley Road, Khumalo Main Road, Moerkie Street, Martheloe Street, and Sofosonke Street. And full closures will be in effect at Moerkie Street between Nkomiyahlaba and Masupa Streets, on Martheloe Street between Klipspruit Valley Road and Moerkie Street, and after the game, Klipspruit Valley Road will become a one-way street towards the N17 circle, and Soweto Highway will be closed at Urban Carla Street with diversions to Moshoeshoe Street for vehicles coming from the Johannesburg CBD and Dipcliff. If you're not attending the match, please avoid the stadium precinct totally. You can use Balandine, Masupa and Sofosonke Street, and also the broader part of Soweto Highway where there are no closures as alternative routes.
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0: Rhea wasn't with us last week Friday.
1: She wasn't.
0: So you don't know. We then switched it up, girl.
2: Oh, okay.
0: Yeah, we go one at a time now. But you gotta put your own flavor into that Donkey Fry. Yeah.
2: Okay.
0: You feel me?
2: Okay.
0: Yeah.
1: You can demonstrate.
0: Of course I will.
1: Reigning queen.
0: I did it last week.
1: All right, reigning queen.
0: Donkey Friday.
1: Wow.
2: Okay.
0: Yeah.
2: We're
0: shout
2: doing
0: out.
2: A
0: shout
2: bit
0: out.
2: Of runs.
0: You know?
2: Okay.
0: A bit
2: okay.
0: Of that.
2: Oh.
0: Okay. So now you go.
1: Donkey Friday.
0: Yeah. What's your sounding like, Rhea?
2: Okay, it's sounding a little like this. Donkey Friday.
0: Wow! Yay! That was fire!
2: Thanks, I tried.
0: Woo! Okay, it's time for you to share your Donkey Friday on the Y app. Let's go!
3: Rev up your engines and turn up the volume. Yeah. It's home run.
4: Ice.

Yo, what up, Sinayo, man? 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Gay Friday.

0: 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Jamming in traffic with Y.
1: Scenario, man.
2: Scenario on the road in Dambanawa in Leleni. And where am I taking you today, my homie? Let's start things over at Kempton Park on the R21 southbound. Do drive cautiously there as there is a crash just off the Babsfontein Road. And on the M1 in central Johannesburg southbound, some heavy traffic towards Crown Interchange. And on the N1 northbound, there is a stationary vehicle just before Rigel Avenue. And lastly, while we're on the N1 northbound still, another stationary vehicle at Broofplas Interchange. This has been Sinaya on the road. Dendisa, I'm by nowhere.
3: On that note, I just want to remind

0: Red light.
1: With Ayanda MVP.
0: Green light.
2: Why?
3: Donkey Friday on Home Run with Ayanda MVP. Sina Indiku.
4: Yes, sir.
3: Woo! It's a green light.
4: Oh, yeah?
3: Yeah.
4: What's that?
3: Because I had a day off.
4: Oh. Hey.
3: No, but actually someone did. I was posting the snaps of where I was and someone's like, Ayanda ulovile msebenzini. I was like, but it was an important meeting, yo. I was rubbing shoulders with Aboteko Modise, Itukune.
4: Wow.
3: Who else in sports was there? The lady that plays for Banyana Banyana.
4: Mm-hmm.
3: The short lady.
4: Sure.
3: Ntsako will tell me
4: okay.
3: when I play charades with him. But yeah, it was a beautiful experience. It's a brand that was inviting us to find out more information about what we're going to be up to in June.
4: Now.
3: So we needed the whole day. And they made such nice food for us.
4: Really?
3: And Donovan Goliath was there as
4: oh,
3: well.
4: Oh,
3: yeah.
4: cool.
3: And Banele Mukelings.
4: Oh, sure.
3: Yeah,
4: nice,
3: yeah.
4: nice.
3: And Sweet Guluva.
4: Oh, wow.
3: Yeah, nice, I was like, hey, I'm Ayanda. He's like, hi, I'm Sweets.
4: Sweets.
3: That's how he introduced himself to me. Sweet Guluva is so cool.
4: Yeah, he's a cool oak.
3: Yeah, the bros really are really, cool really nice. Also, George Lebisi was there as well.
4: Nice.
3: Yeah, so it's a green light because I will announce what's happening later.
4: You said later. Where first?
3: Okay. Yeah. What's it looking like on your side?
4: Super green, man. Happy you back.
3: Yeah.
4: You know, always long echo. I always miss you. It's always just like, hi guys, hashtag home run. It's Naye and...
3: Who was doing the show yesterday?
4: Flowers of Bowser, man.
3: Oh,
4: yeah,
3: I'm sure you guys were talking gang sports, ne?
4: Yo,
3: yeah.
4: And guess who else was standing in for sports?
3: Who?
4: Ray was there.
3: What? That was a nice combo of a show.
4: Yo. Whenever Ray would come in for sports, I'm telling you, for like whole 10 minutes, we just talk about sports till he made traffic.
3: Oh, nice.
4: Oh, it was so fun.
3: Oh, well, shout out to Yvette, Flowers of Bowser, always doing the most. Appreciate you.
4: Yes,
3: shout out to Ray with the shoulders.
4: Yeah, with the shoulders.
3: Did you see the shoulders?
4: I saw
3: Yeah, Ray got shoulders,
4: he does
3: man.
4: Have big shoulders.
3: Yeah. Drop your voice note on the Y app. What's it looking like on your side?
1: Where the beats never run dry. Why?
0: Right.

0: Old swagger. 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It's a little fun of his son. I see it's a good shit. So,
1: hey, Jason.

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1: Hello guys, this is Shakes and Les, and you're now tuned into Home Run with Ayanda MVP.
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0: MVP on Y.
1: Cena, man. I under MVP. It's a green. Spongo, I under Sekai. Yesterday it was a great, great combination. Every corner, Lana. 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Love M17. 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
0: I under MVP on Y.

0: 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It's why.
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6: Listen, South Africa's music icon Chomi is back. Yes, I'm talking about the Queen of Dance. She recently released a new track, Jovicho. Bafana is back ahead of 2026 FIFA World Cup, bringing back the high-energy football spirit that many people remember from the unforgettable 2010 era. Jovicho.
7: That's the song.
6: Yeah.
7: And it is very Chomi-ish, you know? I listen to that song and it's giving very Chomi.
6: 100%.
7: But I have a lot of questions.
6: Okay.
7: About the music video in particular.
6: Okay.
7: There's a young girl who's probably about 5 or 6 years old that's wearing a wig.
6: In the music video?
7: I have a lot to say. But you know what? We don't have the time.
6: Yeah.
7: So maybe we'll take this part of the conversation and move it, you know?
6: Okay.
7: Because I don't think a baby that small should be wearing a wig.
5: 12 to 3 p.m. on Y. Your next level is at Grind.

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1: City Tanky Friday. 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
0: Ayanda MVP on Y.
2: Ayanda MVP is now your man. Happy Friday. Ayanda, you know, on my side is a red light. Red light. You know, or as South Africans, we won't be united anymore. We won't be united anymore. This thing of Bafana Gafela, Bafana for 2010 FIFA World Cup, you won't see it anymore. This guy, the old man came to South Africa and criticized other players. If you don't select other players, it's fine, bruh. So instead by criticizing those players and say, Chiefs, what, and stuff. So even now, as I speak, I'm going to support any team against Bafana on the world. Aww. And there's nothing going to change. You pick Sunderland's Ronald Williams. Ronald Williams concedes 7 goals. You pick concedes 7 goals over Peterson. That's why I said, I'm not gonna lie, I'm going to support any team. As we speak, I'm practicing Mexico national anthem. Aww. And once this guy, Namatala, this old man, Apuma, then Guzomunye, the very same person as a selector, I'm a player with Chiefs, is when you're gonna say it's no longer Hugo Bros. That guy was Sinte.
3: Whoo, that's tough, man. That's tough. I think everybody's feelings towards Brandon Peterson not being selected are out there on all the podcasts. I saw there was a podcast with Andile and
4: Ten Pet.
3: Yeah.
4: Well, Dr. Kumalo.
3: Thanks for naming it, Sinaye.
4: Oh, yeah,
3: because you know we do it for free. But Zako, what's your take? Because we didn't hear what your take is on it since you were there.
5: Very, very unfortunate. And also just because we had been saying that based on form, Brandon Peterson is probably the best goalkeeper in the country. So very, very unfortunate that he wasn't chosen. Mm. And also just for me, what stood out is also just the coach's justification for not choosing him. He says that he doesn't know the player well enough. He doesn't know how he'll react if he's not chosen.

0: But when you look at players like Olwethu Makanya, it's his first ever call-up, so I don't think he knows Olwethu at all. You know, Bradley Cross was lost with the national team about 2 years ago, and he didn't get to play then, so I don't think he knows him well. So I think even his justification has just made things quite worse for himself. But yeah, the frustration is out there for all to hear, and I also just think that the frustration is justified. What I will not be for, though, is us saying that we will not support Bafana Bafana. We haven't been to a World Cup in 16 years. And should Bafana Bafana do well, we're going to say South Africa has done well. You know, so yeah, this is the team. We may not like it. Some people may not like it, but we have to get behind it and support the team. So Bafana Kaofela.
1: Forever.
0: Forever.
1: Danko. On that note, let's actually make someone win right now on Home Run.
2: This is the ultimate drive time experience. Home run.
1: This cool moment. This cool moment is brought to you by Pin Pop, made for abantwana abakool. So, Sinaye, tell them something.
3: All right, my homie, let me tell you something. Yeah. Do you think you are cool?
1: Yes.
3: Oh, yes, I am, Anje. Because Pin Pop is looking for abantwana abakool.
1: That's right.
3: And abantwana abafunayo, you have to be aged from age 7 to 25 with style, talent, and that main character energy to award them a share of, listen properly, 500,000 rand in cool prizes.
1: Woo-hoo!
3: And listen, man, all you have to do is just follow Pin Pop on all socials, record a quick 30-second video showing off your cool, and then you share it on your platform of your choice. It could be Instagram, X, TikTok, but you have to tag Pin Pop and Y using the hashtag Abandwana Abakool, and your cool could make you our winner.
1: This is when I wish I was under the age of what? 25? It's 25.
3: Yeah,
1: yo,
3: yeah.
1: I wish
3: 7
1: I was
3: to
1: under.
3: 25.
1: Yo, the cash prizes here are serious, but we do have a cool Ntwana on the line right now. Sihle, what's going on? What's good?
4: What's good, Ayanda? What's good, the team?
1: We're all good. Sihle, tell us, how old are you?
4: I'm 25.
1: You're 25 on the dot. You made it. And tell us what you posted on your video to show us how cool you are.
4: Well, if because they don't have Messi, I have to, you know, give them Messi. So I was busy taking the ball there after, you know, smoothing the Pin Pop seat.
1: Nice. So you're like a freestyler footballer.
4: Freestyle footballer. If you can just tell me to take it for like 30 minutes, I will do so.
3: For 30 minutes, bro?
1: Wow.
3: Whoa.
4: Without fail.
1: Wow.
4: Remember, I have Pin Pop as my, you know, motivation.
1: You do have Pin Pop as your motivation. And because you do,
3: we want to congratulate you because you have won yourself a Pin Pop hamper.
1: Woo-woo! You're so welcome, Sihle. Enjoy the rest of your day.
4: Thank you, guys. Thank you so much. Thanks to Pin Pop.
1: Cheers. Bye, Sihle.
4: Cheers.
1: Listen, we're looking for the coolest kid in the country to win cool prizes with Pin Pop. Your cool skills from skateboarding, dancing to singing could crown you the coolest in the land and a share of 500,000 rand in amazing prizes. The search for Abantwana Abakool continues. 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
5: 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A 13-year-old girl has died following a blaze at Plastic View informal settlement in Tshwane. And the UK is set to revolutionize its asylum system with technology that is set to curb the surge of adult asylum seekers posing as children at the country's points of entry. I'll have more on these and other stories at the top of the hour. For now, here's Ntsako with your sport.
2: Serving sports from every angle. It's Y Sports.
0: A very good afternoon to you from the sport desk. We'll start off with football news, where Bafana Bafana head coach Hugo Broos has defended the national team's decision to play 131st ranked Nicaragua in the final match in South Africa before jetting off to Mexico for the 2026 FIFA World Cup. So the team that we will be playing tonight at 6 p.m. is ranked 131st in the world. The Central American nation may not be the ideal preparation for South Africa, as they will face Mexico, who are ranked 15th, Czechia, who are 41st, as well as South Korea, who are 25th in the world. But Brewer says that Nicaragua was one of the better options compared to the other nations that they could have faced.
6: Sometimes you have to be happy that there is a game and that your opponent is a good opponent.

0: opponent. So we had also a proposition of Cuba, 174 on the ranking, Belize, 180 on the ranking. Yeah, I'm sorry, but I don't play against such opponents. So then suddenly there was Jamaica, 74 on the ranking. Okay, that's a good opportunity. So you don't always have the things you wanted. And it depends on what I said, travels, money. So again, I'm happy. I'm happy with the teams we play.
1: So Bafana will also play Jamaica and Mexico before the tournament starts on a date that is still to be determined. South Africa will also open the World Cup against Mexico on the 11th of June in Mexico City. Sticking with football now, Betway Premiership winning coach Abdeslam Ouaddou has moved to clarify the recent comments he made on his future at Orlando Pirates, saying that he wants the club's supporters to understand the demands of leading a team of the caliber of the Buccaneers. The Moroccan tactician guided the Sea Robbers to a domestic treble, winning the MTN8, the Carling Knockout, as well as the league title. And in the final match of the season, the 47-year-old cast doubt on his future, saying that he is exhausted and would need renewed energy to continue as Pirates coach. However, during Pirates sponsors' trophy parade yesterday, Ouaddou explained his rationale.
2: People have to understand that I am an honest man. I'm not chasing contracts. The difference between me and some other coaches, I don't need money because I played 17 years football. And the difference is I have the choice to continue or to stop. I'm saying that because to manage, to run, to bring happiness to millions of people, to a such big club, you need definitely to be fit and to have energy. And if you are tired, it's not honest to go for another season because you are not going to be honest with such fantastic people.
3: Wow.
1: Yeah.
3: He's touched.
1: No, yeah, he was. And I think also just the Pirates fans were touched too, because after that press conference, he just said that he needs to sit with management and see if he will be staying. So a lot of people thought that he was leaving, but also he hasn't confirmed if he's leaving or staying either way.
4: You know? Ah, we all know
1: though. Yeah, no, it doesn't sound like he is staying, but let's wait and see. Let's wait and see how things go for the Buccaneers. It won't be very good for Orlando Pirates. I mean, the guy has just won a domestic treble and has done so well for
3: trifecta.
1: A trifecta, as Ayanda calls it. But it's also a big weekend for South African rugby, as three franchises will be in the United Rugby Championship quarterfinals. Let's start off in Pretoria, where Bulls head coach Juan Ackerman has made several changes to his match day 23 for tomorrow's afternoon's URC quarterfinal against Munster at Loftus-Versfeld, recalling experience and big match temperament for the knockout clash. So the most notable changes from the side that faced the Benetton last week see Springbok wing Kirtley Arensa return, while Stravino Jacobs is also promoted from the bench to the starting lineup ahead of Sigil Peterson in the pack, while captain Marcel Kwetsia, he's recovered from illness and comes into the loose trio to partner Aldrich Lowe and Cameron Hannercombe. Ruan Vermaak as well as Ruan Nokia will make up the lock pairing. And let's go to the Stormers now, where the Stormers will host Cardiff. Ruan Nell will make his return from injury and he'll captain the side. He will be joined by experienced backs in Siabelo Senatla, as well as Dan Duplessis, in the only changes to the starting lineup. And as far as the Lions go, JC Pretorius, he's in line for his 50th appearance for the Lions against Leinster, as he will start on the bench, and skipper Frankie Horn as well as center Hinku van Veek have been cleared to play after injury scares last week. So Nico Steyn will also start at a scrum half, with Mone van der Berg sidelined due to injury. How do you think the SA franchises will do? Bulls up against Munster tomorrow.
3: Wait,
1: at Loftus-Versfeld. No, he won't be in this team that will play tomorrow, but he is a Stormers boy for
3: That's
1: now.
3: That's right.
1: He is a Stormers boy for now. Bulls Munster?
4: I think the Bulls are going to win.
1: Okay. I think so too. Yeah. I think so too. So I think Bulls by about five.
4: 5 points.
1: Yeah.
4: It's not going to be a big margin. Yeah. I agree.
1: Even though that Munster team is being ravaged by injury.
3: Why Nyabas Lababai?
1: Munster, they're a very good team. Good. They actually won the second URC after the Stormers won the first one. Oh. So Munster are actually a very, very good team.
4: A game that I've got fingers crossed for is the Lions and Leinster.
1: Leinster, bro. It's going to be very tough for
4: bro,
1: the Lions.
4: I don't...
1: Especially away from home, you know...
4: And Leinster's a very tough team to
1: beat. Very, very good team. And especially away from home. So they're from Ireland. So they'll be playing this game in Dublin. And very few teams come out of Coke.

0: But speaking of kickoffs, a big game happening tonight at the Orlando Amstel Arena. We will get to tomorrow. So a big game happening at the Orlando Amstel Arena later today. Bafana Bafana up against Nicaragua in the final match before they jet off for the World Cup. They'll be leaving on Sunday. And this is also Coach Hugo's last game in South Africa. So we have to give Madala a very, very good send-off. But let's go to the one that you were excited about. Champions League final tomorrow night. Arsenal up against... There's so much going on.
1: Crazy sporting
0: weekend. Much going on. Arsenal against the defending champions.
1: Look, man, I don't think they're going to win, right? But a part of me feels like Arsenal, with the confidence they've got from winning the Premier League right now, they might cause an upset.
0: I think they'll do it.
2: Is this the thing we watched last year where PSG won?
1: PSG now playing Arsenal.
2: With Hai Hanouk.
0: Yes. So, but I definitely think that Arsenal will spring a surprise on us and do the double this season.
1: Man, I think so too.
0: I see it happening. All right, so that'll do it from the Sport Desk for now. I'm going to run off to the Orlando Stadium. You guys.
2: For what?
1: For the Bafana
0: against Nicaragua.
2: What is the game?
0: It's at 6 p.m. So
2: and you're leaving now, Nsako.
0: So call me at around 5:30-ish. You know, I'm doing big things, man. Hey. In VG,
2: okay, so no sports at Hoppers 4. That's fine.
0: Okay.
2: We'll call you Boma 5:20.
0: All right. Yeah. Okay, let's do that then. That'll do it from the Sport Desk for today. For our sport, I'm Nsako Mkhari.
3: Cooking up the heat. It's why.
4: Mzansi, the search is over. 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
3: They said they wanted a bop. I was just popping my. I ain't even really mean to go

0: 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Jamming in traffic with Y.
1: Sinayo, man.
2: Sinayo on the road in Dambanawa and Jeleni. And where am I taking you today, my homie? Let's start things over at Bedford View. On the N3 northbound, some slow-moving traffic on the link to the N12 east. That's Galuli's interchange. And while we're on the N12 westbound this time, do drive cautiously there, as there is a crash just before the N1 Deep Kloof interchange. And on the N1 northbound this time, a stationary vehicle just off the Rivonia Road. And lastly, at Eldorado Park on the N12 westbound, some queuing traffic towards Klipspruit Valley Road. This has been Sinayo on the road in December, nowhere.
3: On the 27th of June, all roads lead to Atlas Studios for Grind 2026. And of course, because we are speaking to the people that want to be social media influencers, that want to be dealing with a lot of content that they'll be shooting on their phones, it's only best when we get a sponsor from a phone itself, one of the best phones in the country. Mm-hmm. We have got Ray, the MX head of marketing for Samsung South Africa.
4: Yeah.
3: We've also got Ash in the building. Ash, they didn't tell me your title.
5: No, I'm just the product guy.
3: I'm
5: here to make Ray look
3: good. No, you bring the goods. Ash, you bring the goods. Yeah. Welcome, guys. Thank you so much for joining us to Home Run. Please, can you come a bit closer to the mic? There we go. Because it's important. We're going to need your answers now because we're playing the Home Run quick quiz.
5: Oh, that's happening now?
3: It's happening right now. You guys have played 30 seconds, right?
5: Yeah.
3: Yeah, then you'll be fine. Don't worry about it.
5: I'm saying it's like 30 seconds.
3: It is.
2: Yeah. You'll be fine.
3: Yeah, exactly. All right, let's do this. Tonight, run about that time we played a Home Run quick quiz.
2: On a Friday.
3: I mean, every great quiz needs a great intro song, right?
2: Yes.
3: Yeah, it's also to make you guys more nervous.
5: Hey, add to the pressure.
3: Exactly. Yeah, it's only 60 seconds, so you'll be done in 1 minute. But if you don't understand, it doesn't make sense. You can say pass or skip, right?
5: All right. Can we help each other?
3: Yes. Teamwork.
2: All right, my brother. Ash, I'm backing you here because you've got that shirt. Your team won.
5: Yeah.
2: So you have to win it for them.
5: Okay.
2: All right.
5: Let's give them some more glory. You
2: know? Let's go. Let's go. That's what we want. He's wearing an Orlando Pirates shirt. So already, already fine because you guys won. You're already starting off on 1 point.
3: Nice.
2: So okay. I'm going to count you in now. Your time starts in 3, 2, 1. Let's go.
3: Which singer released the album SOS?
6: All I got is these broken clocks. I ain't got.
2: I just keep them satisfied through the weekend.
7: Hey.
3: Nope. Which app introduced stories first?
5: Facebook.
3: The one with the ghost.
2: Yellow.
3: The yellow background.
7: Snapchat.
3: There we go. What does GRWM stand for?
5: Get ready with me.
3: Which African country is nicknamed the warm heart of Africa?
5: The warm heart of Africa. Sure.
2: Starts with an M.
5: Madagascar.
7: Mozambique.
3: Which platform popularized dance challenges globally?
7: TikTok.
3: Which app was originally limited to 140 characters per post?
5: X, aka Twitter.
3: There we go. What is the scientific study of language called?
7: Linguistics.
3: Which team are the treble trophy winners in the Betway Premiership?
5: Mamelodi Sundowns.
3: You're wearing the skin.
5: Sorry.
3: If someone says Oksalayo, what do they mean in English?
5: Oksalayo. I've heard the saying many times. I just go with it, to be honest.
2: You know what? I'll give you a point.
3: Spell the word success.
7: S-U-C-C-E-S-S.
3: Which SA province uses the car registration NW?
5: Northwest.
3: What is the square root of 144?
5: 12.
3: Nice, Ash. That is correct. That's time.
2: Well done, guys.
3: You see, that teamwork made their dream work for real.
5: Was the continent Morocco?
3: No, it was
2: Malawi.
3: Malawi.
2: Yeah.
3: You were warm, though. You were warm.
2: Wasn't too bad.
3: What's the total looking like?
2: You guys were able to score yourselves 11 points.
3: Nice.
2: Well done.
3: One of the highest this week, actually.
2: Yeah.
3: Yeah, some people can barely go past 6
2: it's
3: or 7.
2: It's hard getting double digits here, eh?
3: It's tough.
2: Yeah, well done, guys.
3: Yeah.
7: Double trouble.
3: Exactly.
2: Hey, I'm telling you.
3: Now that YFM is now, well, Grind, rather, is now sponsored by Samsung, what inspired Samsung

0: involvement in this event for the youth?
1: I think from Samsung, it's always been a passion of ours to focus on the content creators and giving back into that community.
0: Yeah.
1: And I think Grind provides a perfect platform for us to do that.
0: True.
1: So it's a way to showcase to the content creator community, that we have the devices. So you don't need these expensive tools that you were once using. It gives us an opportunity to engage with these guys on the ground. Yeah.
0: Also, you can't be carrying a phone and then you have your camera and then the light for the camera and then the phone can do all of that for you.
1: Correct.
2: And speaking of the phone, the Galaxy A series has got a very strong local positioning. Like, people really love the Galaxy A series, right? What role does Samsung play specifically now within the youth? Because you are at a youth radio station and you guys are going to be at Grind.
1: 100%. So I think if we think about the A series in particular, it's a device designed for the youth. So it's for your side hustles. Yeah. It's for the guys that like streaming music. It's for the content creators because it's got a powerful AI camera. It literally is for anything that you want to use it for. It's a versatile device. Yeah. So culturally, it just fits in within that vibe.
0: Sorry, my mic was off because I was coughing. But let's actually see the product itself and talk about what is nice about the phone. What are the features that will really draw the young people in? I know they've got great AI innovations, but which part of AI are we talking about specifically with the A series and what it can offer us?
1: Ash is going to get into that.
0: There go, product.
2: Wow, we got it right here.
0: Bringing the goods, man,
3: Without getting too deep, like a lot of things we want to do in less time nowadays. So
0: yes.
3: I'll speak about something that really speaks to this device, and it's something called Circle to Search. How often have you scrolled on Instagram or Pinterest and you came across this outfit that's super, super fire?
0: Mm.
3: Now, instead of just liking maybe the sneakers, maybe like the sneakers, the bag, the jersey, now you need to find where I can get these items.
0: Yes.
3: With the A-Series, you simply tap the home button, circle that entire outfit, and the device will prompt you to find the entire look.
2: What?
3: And it will literally give you where you can find the sneakers, how much it costs, where to buy it, can I get it on delivery, should I go to the store, in a matter of seconds.
0: Wow.
3: So that's how intuitive the AI is actually on this device.
0: Ooh.
3: That's just a small dose of what it can actually do.
2: Hi, round of applause for real. That's so impressive.
0: He's playing them. Y'all don't have your phones.
2: Take a round of applause for you guys. That's so impressive.
0: And it's always every time when someone is wearing something, they don't really post anymore where they have it. And you want that fit or that part of the item.
3: Yeah.
0: That is beautiful. Oh, my goodness.
3: Really dope. Really dope.
0: Yo, exciting times ahead. Yeah.
2: And speaking of times ahead, I want to talk about Grind.
0: Yes.
2: Can we expect any surprises from Samsung Galaxy on the day of Grind, on the day of the actual event?
0: Ooh.
1: There's always a surprise from Samsung.
0: That's right.
2: There we go.
1: But you've got to be there to experience it.
2: Okay.
1: To get everybody excited, we're definitely going to have an immersive experience.
0: Nice.
1: Where you can actually interact and engage with the device. You get to see the full-on features of the device. You get to experience it firsthand, create the content, and actually leave with probably finished content by the end of that, because that's how powerful the device is.
0: Oh, proper. Now, for the contentpreneur out there who's looking to get the awesome Galaxy A57 and the A37, where can they purchase these new Samsung Galaxy phones? And how much are we talking in terms of the cost?
1: The devices are available everywhere.
0: There's
1: nationwide.
0: There we go.
1: You can get it. The Galaxy A57 is going for $11,999. The Galaxy 837 is 8699.
0: Oh, that's nice.
1: Very affordable. Within the market.
2: Very affordable.
0: Really is. And on your side, what are you guys excited about? I mean, I'm sure you guys haven't been to Grind before.
3: Personally.
0: So what are you expecting to see at Grind for yourselves?
1: I think it's always about empowering people. So that's what excites me, is about the ability to empower our youth. So I'm looking forward to actually having them engage and interact with the brand, because it's an opportunity for them to fall in love with the brand, because we're giving back to the community.
0: True.
1: You know,
0: I think we're already in love with the brand because we grew up with it from other devices in technology.
2: Yes.
0: So it's seamless for us to actually love Samsung. It's an automatic thing because we know the brand. We know it from home, from a young age growing up. And now young people are going to know Samsung even better at Grind.
1: Yeah. Mm-hmm.
0: So just make sure you get your tickets on yworld.co.za. Thank you so much for coming through, guys. This was amazing.
1: Thank you for having us.
0: And you are amazing. We don't like your jersey, Ash. We're not going to lie.
2: Yeah, we're Kaiser Chiefs guys.
0: We really don't like your jersey.
2: It's fine.
0: Maybe we could
3: take
0: a picture.
3: We got enough stick about winning the league the way.

0: way we did, so we still have trauma.
1: Yeah, don't talk about it like that. But thank you so much for coming through, guys. We really appreciate it. I mean, we're talking about the all-new Galaxy A series coming through from Samsung, the newest mobile innovations, including enriched awesome intelligence to more users worldwide. 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
5: Stories making headlines: a fire in Plastic View claims the life of a teenager, and tech-driven software to revolutionize UK asylum system. A very good afternoon. I'm Ralebogha Nke. A 13-year-old girl has died following a blaze at Plastic View informal settlement in Tshwane. During search and recovery operations, firefighters discovered the body of a 13-year-old child in the location where the fire apparently began. The deceased child's parents and a younger sister suffered burnt injuries and were sent to a local hospital. The incident marks the second fire this week, with latest incident gutting at least 100 homes and displacing 340 residents in the community. While some residents are doing their best to rebuild their homes, others say they are considering relocating. One resident recalled his ordeal.
6: Just on Sunday last week, Sunday morning around 6 a.m., we had fire on that other section of this community. I used to stay there. Then after the fire caught our shacks, we moved up to, I was staying in that room there. So after we moved from that side, I came here and the fire caught again.
5: Turning to this now, some foreign-owned shops in Estcourt, KwaZulu-Natal have been left damaged and looted following unrest in the area earlier today. A group of residents took to the streets demanding that foreign nationals shut down their businesses and leave the country, forcing several shop owners to flee for safety. Some traders say they have kept their shops closed since April amid growing fears of attacks linked to rising anti-immigrant tensions in the area. The violence comes as Nkosi Langalibalele, local municipality mayor Mdudu Simyeza, maintains his stance against undocumented foreign nationals despite a court order directing him to retract remarks targeting foreign nationals. One shop owner told the public broadcaster that he now fears for his life.
7: This guy was operating, no problem, I don't have no problem. Only now I hear some people say the shop is looting. So I was trying to come outside to close the shop. I managed to close the shop, but this girl was pulling the shutter up and he go into the shop and he looted. He looted all the stuff, my bag, my perfumes, my watch, my carpet, my board stand, my board. Most of all the stuff is gone. My leather jacket, my bags for the ladies, most of the stuff.
5: Further afield, the United Kingdom is set to revolutionize its asylum system with technology that is expected to curb the surge of adult asylum seekers posing as children at the country's points of entry. The Home Office says the technology, which has shown promising initial results, will estimate the age of individuals seeking asylum using images taken at the border. Children who are not accompanied are processed through the care system rather than the traditional asylum system, creating a loophole for those seeking to stay in the country. Authorities say the move follows a wave of people crossing the English Channel in small boats and claiming asylum. Recapping your top story this hour, a 13-year-old girl has died following a blaze at Plastic View informal settlement in Tshwane. Be sure to follow us on X and on Instagram at YFM. For Y News, I'm Ralebogha Nke.
4: 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Peace of mind wherever you go.
8: We got them all. 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
2: Jamming in traffic with Y.
3: Sinaya on the road and Damanawe in Lelene. And where am I taking you today, my homie? Let's start things over at Pretoria on the N1 northbound. Some slow moving traffic towards Gasfontein Road. And if you make your way towards Centurion on the N14 northbound, heavy traffic towards Jean Avenue. And while we're at Centurion on the N1 northbound, this time some queuing traffic towards Boeta Avenue. And lastly, in central Johannesburg on the M1 southbound, do drive cautiously there as there is a crash at Crown Interchange. This has been Sinaya on the road. Dandisamba nowhere.
4: We got a special guest for the Love of Fridays, a South African music producer and DJ who's making waves in Amapiano right now. Best known for pioneering a bold, high-energy sonic lane called Nyaka Nyaka, a fusion of down-tempo Amapiano, heavy log drum, and dark percussive gom elements. Whew. Wow, that sounds really good.
3: Yeah.
4: That's why we got him here in the studio on a Donkey Friday for the Love of Friday. It's the one and only Ntsako XVR.
3: Yeah.
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1: Hola, hola, bafethu. It's your boy Ntsako XVI Nyaka Nyaka, Mr. Nyege. You are now tuned into Home Run with Ayanda MVP on Y. Asibonge.
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0: for the Love of Friday on Y. It's for everyone.
1: What I want to feel too, it's your point up with the Ayanyaga Nyaga, Mr. Nyege. 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

0: for the love of Friday is cooler than cool. Why?
1: Woo! Make some noise for Nzako XVR!
2: Yeah! Yeah!
1: Welcome to Home Run, bro. How you doing?
2: I'm doing well. Thank you for having me.
1: Yeah, you're so welcome. This mix did very, very well. Oh my goodness. Yo, this mix. Ntwana. Nyaga nyaga. Is that what you call it?
2: Yeah.
1: Is that what you came up with or does it exist already?
2: It existed.
3: Really?
1: When? Goopy, which area?
2: It was one song and then what's that? Nyaga nyaga.
3: Oh.
2: Then, yeah.
3: Which song was that?
2: Nyaga nyaga season. Song, yeah.
3: Oh. And then it just became like a genre now.
2: Yeah.
1: Wow. Ah. How many years ago was this?
2: Last year.
1: Oh.
2: A few months ago.
1: Oh, okay. That's cool. How long have you been DJing? I mean, naturally, as a producer, I'm sure that's what came first, ne?
2: I think it's 6 years now.
1: 6 years in the game, bro. Nicely done. Let's talk about Ngege, because that's the song that drew my attention to you. Yeah. I mean, I love how, naturally, with you putting on Uncle MC and Chico in the mix, but the beat, that doo-doo-doo, doo-doo-doo, yo, that doo-doo-doo.

0: me, bro. That chicka chicka chi. I don't know how to describe it in terms of words, but when it comes to producing a song like Ngege, how long would that take you?
1: Yeah, maybe an hour or something.
2: An hour?
1: Yeah.
0: I mean, 6 years in the game, though. You know what I'm saying?
2: Like, this is so fascinating, bro. Like, we can't Johnny beats. Like, do you get some inspo somewhere? You hear a beat and you're like, let me try and cook something up.
1: Nah, to me it's normal. When I just see the ideas come flowing, it's a normal thing.
0: Oh, nice.
2: Yo, that's so cool, bro.
0: Yo, Zako XVI, thank you so much for coming through. Where can we follow you on the socials? Where you at this weekend?
1: Oh, I'm Zako XVI everywhere.
0: Literally XVI in all caps.
1: No, like in small letters. But you can get me.
0: Oh, okay.
1: Yeah.
2: Zako XVI shop.
1: Yeah.
0: And then gig wise this weekend?
1: I think today I have Magube Njalo.
0: Nice.
1: Tomorrow, I have a lot to.
0: So we will follow you on socials.
1: Yeah, please.
0: He doesn't want to forget. Zako, thank you so much for coming through, bro. We hope that you can come back again.
2: Yeah,
0: outside
2: man.
0: Of you just mixing and me talking about more of your music.
1: Mm. Yeah, thank you for having me.
0: No, it's such an honor and a pleasure to have you in the building.
1: Hola, hola, Bafitu. It's your boy, Zako XVI, Nyaga Nyaga, Mr. Ngege. You are now tuned into Home Run with Ayanda MVP on Y.
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4: 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ANC Secretary General Fikile Mbalula has condemned attacks on foreign nationals, stressing that crime cannot be defended as patriotism. And tech-driven software set to revolutionize UK asylum system. I'll have more on these and other stories at the top of the hour. 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
0: 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Made for legends, made for those who make it count, now online and at an Adidas store near you. You got this.
5: A very good afternoon once again from the sport desk. We'll start things off with some football this hour, where Bafana Bafana head coach Hugo Broos has defended the national team's decision to play 131st ranked Nicaragua in the final match in South Africa before jetting off to Mexico for the 2026 FIFA World Cup. The Central American nation may not be the ideal preparation for South Africa, as they will face Mexico, who are ranked 15th, Czechia, who are 41st, as well as South Korea, who are 25th in the world. But Bruce says that Nicaragua was one of the better options compared to the other nations that they could have faced.
6: Sometimes you have to be happy that there is a game and that your opponent is a good opponent. So we have also a proposition of Cuba, 174 on the ranking, Belize, 180 on the ranking. Yeah, I'm sorry, but I don't play against such opponents. So then suddenly there was Jamaica, 74 on the ranking. Okay, that's a good opportunity. So you don't always have the things you wanted. And it depends on what I said, travels, money. So again, I'm happy with the teams we play.
5: Bafana will also play Jamaica in Mexico before the tournament starts on a date that will be determined later. South Africa will open the World Cup against Mexico on the 11th of June in Mexico City. Sticking with football, Betway Premiership winning coach Abdeslam Wadu has moved to clarify the recent comments that he made on his future at Orlando Pirates, saying that he wants the club supporters to understand the demands of leading a team of the caliber of the Buccaneers. The Moroccan tactician guided the Sea Robbers to a domestic treble, winning the MTN 8 a calling knockout as well as the league title. In the final match of the season, the 47-year-old cast doubt on his future, saying that he is exhausted and would need renewed energy to continue as Pirates head coach. However, during the Pirates sponsors trophy parade yesterday, Wadu explained his rationale.
7: People have to understand that I am an honest man. I'm not chasing contracts. The difference between me and some other coaches, I don't need money because I played 17 years football. And the difference is I have the choice to continue or to stop. I'm saying that because to manage, to run, to bring happiness to millions of people, to a such big club, you need definitely to be fit and to have energy. And if you are tired, it's not honest to go for another season, because you are not going to be honest with such fantastic people.
5: Let's move to rugby now, where Bulls head coach Johan Akkerman has made several changes to his match day 23 for tomorrow afternoon's United Rugby Championship.

0: Remark, as well as Ruwen Nokia, will also make up the lock pairing. The Stormers will also host Cardiff tomorrow afternoon. Ruwen Nel will make his return from injury and will captain the side. He will be joined by experienced backs Siabelo Senatla and Du Plessis in the only changes to the starting lineup for the big knockout clash. And as far as the Lions are concerned, JC Pretorius is in line for his 50th appearance as they will be taking on Leinster away from home. Pretorius will start on the bench. Skipper Frankie Horn as well as centre Henku van Wyk, they are clear to play after injury scares last weekend, with Nico Steyn also starting at scrum half, with Mone van der Berg sidelined due to injury. Right, so that will do it from the Sport Desk for now. Back again at 5:30 with another update for our sport. Aminsa Komkari.
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9: Friday, Lisetti the DJ will be out to Tempo Luxury in Sunning Hill and as well as Inferno in Stanton. DJ Pedobotic D-Foot 8 Bar and Grill in Midrand. Shakes and Liz, Bushfire, Eswatini. Saturday, Lisetti the DJ will be out to Drama in Pretoria. Rory Zoo in Sanson. DJ Samba, Onions and All in Pimville, Soweto. And Endaweni in Fosteras. DJ Pedobotic, Onions and All in Pimville, Soweto. And 10111 in the Northwest. DJ Feife will be out at Cocoon in Sanson. And Shakes and Liz will be out at Bushfire in Swaziland. Sunday, Lisedi the DJ will be out at Okasa in Rosebank, Shakes and Les Rugby Stadium in Nelspruit. DJ Fefe will be out at Amber Sunsets

Roodepoort, Rory Opera in Rosebank, DJ Samba and Aweni in Fosteras, DJ Parabolic Butcher 2.0 in Davidson, D48 Bar and Grill in Midran, and as well as the Parliament.

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1: 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We're hooking you up with an exclusive first look at Power Ballad before it officially drops. Paul Rudd, Nick Jonas, music, drama, and a whole lot of vibes. 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This is the invite you don't want to miss. 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
2: Sinayo, man.
3: Sinayo on the road in Damanawa in Tlelene. And where am I taking you today, my homie? Let's start things over in Midrand on the N1 northbound. Some queuing traffic towards Sam Miranda Road. And for you around El Dorado Park on the N12 westbound, do drive cautiously there, as there is a crash near the Golden Highway. And at Kempton Park on the R24 eastbound, another crash near the airport interchange. And lastly, on the N1 southbound, a stationary vehicle at Gordon Road. This has been Sinai on the road, in December, nowhere.
4: Something I'm very excited about, and also what I realized when Zako mentioned that it's going to be a very heavily trafficked day in that area.
3: Oh, yeah?
4: It's High Rocks, yo!
5: Oh!
4: It's my time to shine once again.
3: Let's go, let's go, let's
4: so
3: go.
4: So ready.
3: Number two.
4: That's right, second High Rocks for the year.
3: How are you feeling, dude?
4: Feeling much more confident, mm-hmm. Feeling a bit more assertive as well.
3: Nice.
4: And I know what to do now.
3: Yes.
4: Go inside the in, yes, and outside the out. But they never explain to go out the out when they do these videos, hey? I think I need to do a video and say, don't forget to go out the out banner. Not the in one only.
3: I actually saw you repost a video. I think it's the your trainer at Gold's Gym.
4: Yeah.
3: Yeah, explaining how High Rocks works.
4: And the,
3: like,
4: laps.
3: Yes, I was like, had we seen this before? Man. But I'm happy you all prepped and you ready.
4: I am. He's fine. I mean, when I was leaving my VSC run, I caught him running with my photographer, Sherwin, because they like running together.
3: Yes,
4: but Sherwin,
3: yes,
4: runs with like marathon runners.
3: Oh, whoa.
4: So there's Sherwin at the front and Luciso's there at the back, and I'm like, you still got this, bro.
3: No, yeah.
4: Let's go.
3: Come on,
4: let's
3: come
4: go.
3: On.
4: But he's actually quite strong. He's just
3: you
4: like
3: did
4: you.
3: Say, you
4: yeah.
3: did say, I remember.
4: Like the way you just lift the farmer's carry.
3: Nice,
4: and the,
3: nice.
4: We got this. It's just the running. That's it.
3: It's always the running.
4: It's always the running. And that's what people don't understand.
3: Yeah.
4: So if you are off to your first High Rocks in Joburg this weekend, all the best.
3: Mm-hmm.
4: And make sure you eat a lot tonight.
3: When is it? Is it tomorrow?
4: Tomorrow and Sunday.
3: Tomorrow. Eyakoinin?
4: Sunday.
3: Sunday. Okay.
4: Yeah. So
3: okay.
4: Tomorrow, I think it's ladies pro and elites,
3: pro.
4: Men's pro as well. And then it's also ladies double. I think a lot of the women groups are going to be on Saturday. And then
3: okay.
4: on Sunday, it's the men's open. And then it's going to be the mixed doubles. That's the one I'm doing,
3: yes,
4: with Luciso. And then, yeah, then we party when we're done.
3: Aha.
4: Yeah.
3: Right.
4: Well, I don't know about partying on a Sunday.
3: Spectator
4: tickets are sold out, yo.
3: Man.
4: I'm going to have to make a plan and see, because I need a spectator ticket.
3: Yeah.
4: Just need one. Yeah. Okay. But I know my homies are coming through to support me.
3: Yeah.
4: And that's what
3: yeah.
4: I like about Joburg and this one being my second one. I'm confident. I'm not as nervous as we were when we were in Cape Town.
3: Yo, the nerves
4: and Cape Town was nice because we didn't know a lot of people.
3: Yeah.
4: So there
3: yeah,
4: was no
3: yeah.
4: pressure from the
3: yeah.
4: audience. Now.
3: Eish.
4: Yo, Umuntu has to look cute every time. Smiley.
3: Ah,
4: next thing you know, someone's snapping me saying Velaguma mentions. I'm dying there. Kokumoya. But I'm excited. High Rocks 2026 Joburg. If you're going to be there, we're going to see you there too. More life.
0: No need to switch the dial. Stick to Y.

0: 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It's why.
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3: Figile, what's going on? 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
5: I'm good, and you?
3: We're all good, Figile. 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Aikali?
5: Yes, I'm good.
3: No, Figile, we want to hear your story, hey. Let's chat.
5: Okay. Sorry. You know, I was going to church, man. Then I had my son in the back, and then my chest garment is white, right? So my son is on my back. Then when we are about to board the taxi, then my son, like, vomited. And he had a puree, wow. A yellowish one. Oh. Remember, we are going to church, and already I'm late. Then we had to come back. When I come back home, I had to kick my washing on my washing machine, put my Mac first, spin dry it, and I had to put it on damp.
3: Yo.
5: I had to put it on damp.
3: Oh.
5: Then I put it.
3: Yeah.
5: Before it was dry, I had to put it on and run back to a taxi.
3: Yo.
4: Wow.
3: And then by the time you got to church, was it dry though?
5: It dried on my way to church.
3: Oh, okay. At least.
4: Was it clean? It was clean. Eh?
5: It was super white. Didn't even vomit on my back.
3: Oh, well, Figile, what we can say to you right now is...
4: Congratulations, Figile. You have won yourself 1,500 rand.
3: Not only that, Figile.
4: We've got more news for you, Figile.
5: Okay.
4: You've also won yourself a Mac Home Care hamper. Thanks to Mac Home Care.
5: Thank you, Mac.
3: You're very welcome, Figile. Enjoy the rest of your day.
5: Thank you.
3: Bye.
5: Bye, y'all.
3: Aww.
4: Oh, wow.
3: Yeah, man. Mac Home Care products are here to expose those messy moments and make them shine. We're talking from stubborn stains found in the laundry to greasy dishes and bathroom grime, Mac's Auto Powder, Auto Liquid, Beach Bleach, dishwashing liquid, and cream cleaner are always ready to clean up the real drama in Jersey households. When things get messy, get Mac.
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11: Stories making headlines. ANC condemns rogue anti-illegal immigration protests following looting in KZN. And tech-driven software to revolutionize UK asylum system. A very good afternoon. I'm Ralebucha Nke. ANC Secretary General Fikile Mbalula has condemned attacks on foreign nationals, stressing that crime cannot be defended as patriotism. Mbalula made the remarks during the ANC Veterans League NEC meeting in Sandton this afternoon. This comes after several shops in Escott, KwaZulu-Natal were left damaged and looted during protests in which residents demanded that undocumented foreign nationals leave the country. He says that the ANC does not support looting or harassment of migrants during the anti-illegal immigration protests. Mbalula further said,

0: is while South Africa has the right to protect its borders, the rights of all legally documented foreign nationals must also be respected.
1: The ANC condemns the opportunity crimes, the muggings, the looting of spaza shops, the extortion of street traders, the harassment of patients queuing at our clinics that are now being committed under the cover of anti-foreigner rhetoric. Vigilantism is not patriotism. Looting is not service delivery. Extortion is not the law. The South African police is expected to enforce the law of the Republic without fear and without favor against any person of any nationality who commits a crime on the soil of South Africa. The movement defends the constitutional rights of every lawful resident of the Republic.
0: Turning to this now, a 13-year-old girl has died following a blaze at Plastic View informal settlement in Tshwane. During search and recovery operations, firefighters discovered the body of a child at the location where the fire is believed to have started. The girl's parents and a younger sister sustained burn injuries and were taken to a local hospital for treatment. The incident now marks the second fire in the area this week, with the latest blaze gutting at least 100 homes and displacing 340 residents. While some residents are trying to rebuild, others say they are reconsidering relocating. One resident recalled his ordeal.
2: Just on Sunday last week, Sunday morning around 6 a.m., we had fire on that other section of this community. I used to stay there. Then after the fire caught our shacks, we moved up to, I was staying in that room there. So after we moved from that side, I came here and the fire caught again.
0: Further afield, the United Kingdom is set to overhaul its asylum system with a new technology aimed at curbing the rising number of adult asylum seekers allegedly posing as children at points of entry. The Home Office says the technology, which has shown promising initial results, will estimate the age of asylum seekers using images captured at the border. Unaccompanied children are processed through the care system rather than the traditional asylum system, a gap authorities say have been exploited by some applicants. The move comes amid a rise in migrants crossing the English Channel in small boats and claiming asylum. Recapping your top story this hour, ANC Secretary General Fikile Mbalula has condemned attacks on foreign nationals, stressing that crime cannot be defended as patriotism. Be sure to follow us on X and on Instagram at YFM. For Y News, I'm Ralebogha Nke.
3: Cooking up the heat. It's Y. So you're a chill dude who prefers this sound.
4: I am the king of the black. Louis bag, that's a lot. You trying to get what I got. You claiming it's real, but it's not.
3: But your girl, well, your girl prefers this kind of music. And I'm a gents jam to this. So you can never win, right?
5: Right?
3: Wrong. And we can tell you why. This is the frequency that moves you.

too crazy, they still tryna hate, they still tryna vim. Niggas ain't even that hard, I came with the sauce, she came with the vinegar. Hey, yeah, King Kuz, King Kuz. I'm at the spot you can't reach, and I still land on my feet. VIP GMGC, GMG. Last shot with the creeps, GMG.

0: Yeah, slim. 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Hey, man, you introduce a thing on this.
1: Okay, I sign. If you ain't talking about chicks in the bank, tell me, what's your time to buy? 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She came with a friend, and I'm taking them both.

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1: Wake up, everyone!
0: 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The right career moves are live on Ready, Set, Hired with Noni Khumalo. 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
12: Scenario, man.
13: Scenario on the road and down by Nawe in Leleni. And where am I taking you today, my homie? Let's start things over in Midrand on the N1 northbound. Some slow-moving traffic towards the Sam Aranda Road and make our way towards Kempton Park on the R24 eastbound. Heavy traffic towards the airport interchange. And lastly, on the N3 northbound, do drive cautiously there as there is a crash just after Galuli's interchange. This has been Sinai on the road. Dendisamba nowhere.
14: It's that time of the year where people are scrambling for cuddles or taking out their coats. And if moments like these make you say, "Eish, yo, ngiyuan isn't just for." How about whom? Comment today on our socials with the winter moment that makes you say, "Eish." And you could win your share of 1 million rand in prizes. All you have to do is buy 2 packs of hauls and enter to qualify. And then just breathe through it, Mzansi. It's 5:10, which means it's time to sing it back.
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1: The theme this week is long-standing chart toppers.
2: Mm-hmm.
1: Yo, it was a beautiful week. We started things off on Monday with K.O. featuring Young Stunner and Blackie with Sad Day.
2: No, you gotta say that again. We started things off with who, Ayanda?
1: We started things off with Cuz.
2: Hey, there we go.
1: That's right. Cuz, K.O. featuring Young Stunner and Blackie with Sad Day.
2: And then on Tuesday, our star girl Tyler came through with the song Make Me Sway.
1: Hey, make me what a long-standing chart topper that one.
2: Yeah,
1: yo,
2: sure.
1: It's good the whole year.
2: For
1: wow.
2: Sure.
1: On Wednesday, we sang it back to a legendary song, Questa, Casper Your Vest with Ngut, Timeless.
2: Eish, what a banger.
1: Nah, what did you sing it back to yesterday?
2: Yesterday. What a beautiful song.
1: How beautiful. Hey,
2: Jonga Bekwe Avengers, Glangom. We've got DJ Maphorisa, Kabza, there's Molly. Listen, yo, so many beautiful people on that track list.
1: Oh, nice.
2: And then the song is called Abandona Bago.
1: Oh, I love it.
2: We got one beautiful voice note that stood out. A homie came through and said, I'm canceling my trip because of Sing It Back right now. This song is just sounding too good.
1: Oh, dope. Well, today, you probably might want to cancel your trip again to whoever was that person who was waiting for his driving in terms of e-hailing. But the Sing It Back that we sing it back to today is a song that I had been so excited to play when I actually joined Y.
2: Oh?
1: It was in my first year, I think 2022. If I'm not mistaken, yeah.
2: Oh, in the return.
1: In the return. And this was when Tyler ICU cooked up a song so good.
2: Oh.
1: It stood the test of time for the entire year. Mm. And naturally, towards the end of the year, we all have our own songs for Song of the Year, but this was a great contender. It was worldwide.
2: Yeah.
1: Everybody was saying MNK, MNK.
2: Hey, the Mandem were loving this one.
1: Listen, now let's love it again. Drop the voice notes on the YL. It's time to sing it back! Kai Kale! Oh.

0: Yo, I don't know why I have goosebumps.
1: Yo, what a banger, man.
0: Yo, this song is so timeless.
1: Yo,
0: what do you call a black man in America? I was singing back, wrapping it up for our theme this week. Long-standing chart toppers. And of course, it has to go to Tyler. I see you. With Mnike. Let's take a listen to you singing it back. Get to Matthew.
2: Mnike.
0: Come on.
2: Say
0: what? Get to Matthew. You've got jokes, man. Mpumelelo. Let's go. Say what? King, let's take a listen to you sing it back. You see, the sing it back producers, the beatboxers. We love you. Khali! Love it for the junior homies and Khali Ntombi. What's up? Come on. Let's wrap it up with Funiwe.
3: Ziwele.
0: I get.
1: Yeah.
0: We all round funny way.
1: Oh,

0: Ah, the song! I wish I could play it again and again. Listen, it dominated global and regional charts, becoming the first South African song to reach 9 million Spotify streams. In record time. Yeah.
1: The song also peaked at number one on the official South African charts and Billboard South Africa songs for an astonishing, listen properly, 16 consecutive weeks.
0: Woo!
1: Oh my goodness.
0: Aike. Nah, man, this song is timeless.
1: Yo,
0: a timeless banger at that. Shout out to the one and only Tyler, I see you.
2: Yo, this is Tyler, I see you. 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
0: I wonder what we're going to do next week. Yo, the pressure, it's getting worse and worse.
1: Uh-huh.
0: Well, we'll find out at 10 past 5 when we
1: sing it back.
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4: Oh yes, Sinae, you were not here.
6: Oh, when greatness... please. Yo, I'm so hurt with that.
4: Okay. Do you want to lead this interview because you missed out?
6: Yo, no.
4: You know what?
6: No, it is your turn. It's okay. Right now.
4: I got you. The studio is all black right now because every Saturday we're dressed in all black as we take the streets and we run with VSC. They are in the building. And of course, we just dropped the announcement yesterday that VSC After Dark Season 2 is back.
6: Yeah.
4: And of course, we have the main members in the building.
7: What's going on? What's good?
4: We all nice.
8: Hi there.
4: What's up, Teboho? What's up, Nondi? What's up, Fred? How you guys doing?
7: I'm alive. I'm good. How you doing, Nondi? How you doing, Fred? How you, Ayanda?
4: I'm good.
7: Sinaye, how are you?
6: I'm surviving.
4: Feeling left out.
7: Feeling left out, you know.
6: But you know what?
7: Yes,
6: with the After Dark series, I will definitely be there.
7: No, you have to.
6: It's no
7: choice. Especially after that video. Wow.
4: No, that video was
6: so cool, guys.
8: Right?
6: Yo.
7: Nah, shout out to you guys.
6: Proper.
7: Shout out to you guys.
4: Directed by MVP.
8: Yes.
4: And Josh, actually, it's Josh. It's all Josh, yo.

0: It's all Josh and his greatness. But what we wanted to talk about right now is how VSC has been so far. I mean, every time we keep catching up, a huge event has happened. Yeah. You guys are doing amazing things. I mean, the last time we did something amazing was all run the same marathon race together.
1: And I think what was beautiful, the My Way, Wally Hayward.
0: And what was beautiful was when we were all warming down and we were all stretching and people were like, who are you guys? You're so young. We didn't know young people run.
1: Yeah.
0: But let's just talk about the journey of VSC thus far first.
1: Yeah, no, thank you for that. I think there's been a lot of growth. You know, I mean, what has started as a community run is now being structured into more training our runners into more the athlete side of it, you know. I mean, we are just trying to get our community to grow outside of just the casual community run, just based off of the growth, you know. I think there's so much untapped potential in what we are building, and just building a certain structure around it is putting and shining light onto the unseen talent of the youth, you know. So that's been amazing, you know. I mean, with the merch as well, you know, being officially registered under ESSA, you know,
2: selling our licenses,
1: having registered runners now, you know. So we are covered, just so you guys know. Shout out. But yeah, overall growth, you know, I think we're still getting into the event spaces. You know, there's still so much more to do. I mean, with this announcement that we're about to make. So yeah, growth.
2: Speak about all things growth, man. VSC Off the Dark Series season two is coming back, baby. What made you guys feel like we need to come back? You know, we can't just do this one time. We need to run it back again.
1: I think the energy. The energy, you know, bringing that experience that we had, bringing a First Thursday sort of vibe with the wellness spaces. I still feel it's so untapped. And us bringing season two back is just wanting to bring more community, more vibes, more energy. And to our newcomers, to our new members, them experiencing that side of us, you know, running during the week as well. You know, I think it's something that is needed.
2: Yeah.
1: It is needed. Trust me, we've been trying to see this over the line. So for us to now be able to bring it back, I think we're all stoked.
0: Yeah, we are all stoked, yo. I'm very stoked. Every time we have VSC in the building, they always bring a member from the team to introduce themselves and also tell us about themselves. We have a member that I'm actually very close to because I stay running in her group.
3: The winning team.
0: Yeah. Nondi, welcome. How are you doing?
3: Hi, sis. Woo!
0: Nondi, please tell us which group that you lead every Saturday at VSC.
3: So, I lead the 3K group.
0: Yes.
3: We call ourselves the winning team.
0: Absolutely.
3: That's the beginner group, and you are a winner because you started.
0: And
3: you finished.
0: Yes.
3: So, yeah, and that's us.
0: Why would you call your group the beginner group?
3: So, it's beginner friendly to those who are still starting out when it comes to running, trying to understand, trying to move, find their pace, find their rhythm. But it's also beginner for those who started and stopped and just also want to get a feel of the club, the community, and all of that. So yeah, if you're new and you want to start running with VSC, come to the 3K, the winning team.
0: I know that's right.
2: I know that there's a homie listening right now who's like, man, this sounds so cool. I'd really like to be a part of it. What kind of energy can they expect before they join VSC?
3: So in terms of energy, we're all very friendly, very welcoming. It's like such a warm community. You feel it as soon as you get there. You step foot, you step. Everybody's like greeting each other, even though they don't know you by name.
2: Nice.
3: It's just a, hi, you're here, you made it. So you'll definitely feel welcomed in that sense. And then you get a better understanding of where you need to go. So a sense of direction will be shared with you as we have like our announcements to help you identify the group, the running group that you need to go into. So your 3 kilometers, 5 kilometers, 8, 10, all of that jazz. So yeah, you definitely will be able to find your way. You won't get lost. We're all in this together.
2: So as a first time, I'm not going to be pushed to run hard, like, because I'm not used. Because I remember when I was there, you guys had the easy five, medium. Please explain
0: medium.
2: It to me again. Medium.
0: Moderate.
2: Medium.
3: We've got the easy five, moderate.
2: Moderate.
3: And we did have the fast five. We'll still bring it back, right? Yeah.
1: The homies be too fast.
3: Man. Yeah.
0: Yeah. Yeah, no, for real.
3: So you have your easy five and you have your fast five. And then if you want to, you know, run some more, some people also, you know, their energy builds up a lot slower. So that's when

0: get your longer distances, and that's where 8 and 10 come in.
1: How did you get involved with VSC?
0: You know, we're all friends, went to varsity together, and yeah, I just wanted to get back into my fitness, and I was like, let me come Saturday morning, let me commit, let me wake up, let me not go out on Friday. And I made it, I was consistent, and the guys saw the consistency, and I just loved it.
1: Aww, and here you are now.
0: And
1: you
0: I'm know, here to stay.
2: El Capitan.
1: Let's get into next week, Thursday, our first Thursday edition. We announced it on video yesterday, but we didn't really define the details.
3: Yeah.
1: So let's talk about it. It's happening at... Wait, I can give you a real one. Don't worry, guys. We got technology.
2: It felt like it wasn't needed.
1: You feel me?
2: Sneaker District, Melrose Arch.
1: I don't know if you're going to run, guys. Have you seen the those vibes. Sneakers there? The space itself, the venue was just so amazing.
2: Dope. You know, the basketball court too?
1: Oh wow.
2: I saw that.
0: They got a basketball court?
2: They do.
0: Inside,
2: yeah, we're doing a site, you know?
1: Site Reiki,
2: Site Reiki this morning. And yeah, it's actually looking very, very vibey.
1: Nice. So do we have to pay for entrance? How's it work?
2: For this one, no.
1: Yeah,
2: all three, everybody's invited, you know. Ooh. Everyone's welcome. It's season two. We just want to bring that energy, that vibe again, that feeling.
1: Absolutely.
2: I think it's always more about the feeling than anything, you know, and just experiencing what it feels like running off the dock. Yeah,
1: you have been in different places last year, you're in different spots, and you landed up last at Y. So is Melrose Arch one of the venues?
2: Melrose Arch is actually our partner now officially.
1: Nice.
2: You know, so thank you to the family for securing the bag with us.
1: That's right.
2: You know,
1: that's
2: same thing with Y. You know, shout out. Thank you guys so much.
1: You all got to hit that home run together.
2: Yeah.
1: You feel me? That's right. And then what can we expect on the day? First Thursday, what should we wear? Where should we meet? Where should we park our cars?
2: Yeah. I mean, what is it? All black.
1: Yes.
2: As always, you know. But please do and be mindful of having protective gear. We also are going to accommodate that. There will be marshals around, you know. Arrival time will be 5:30 for 5:45 start. Going to make the announcements and obviously break down the groups. What to expect is a 5K run. We're going to have three distances. Well, one distance, the 5K. Break it down into two 5Ks. There's going to be easy 5 and a moderate 5. And then for our El Capitan on my left, Nondi, she's going to be out there with the 3 kilometers.
1: I'm gonna be with you.
2: Yeah, we just want to make sure it's inviting for everybody. You know, it's all about the experience. Afterwards will be the vibes. We don't want to give away too much, but you know, we're gonna have Y on the decks, gonna have music, vibes, energy, you know. I did mention the basketball court, so there could be competitions as well, you know, competition elements, some giveaways as well, as we always do. So yeah, I hope that is inviting enough to pull through.
4: Very inviting.
1: Very inviting. And we're going to be there from 3 p.m. So we'll be the first people there, actually.
2: Thanks.
1: Yeah, before you guys. Yeah, we're going to be the early birds. We're bringing the entertainment.
2: I might just be there. You know, you never know. I mean, I need to just make sure.
4: There we go.
2: Right. See what's going on.
4: There we
1: That's
4: go.
1: That's right. All right, guys. Well, thank you so much. I guess we meet up again tomorrow at Melrose Arch for our usual Saturday run.
2: Every Absolutely. Saturday.
1: Thank
2: Good
1: you.
2: Good luck on High Rocks.
1: Good luck on High Rocks.
2: Even to our community members.
4: Both
2: good luck.
4: You.
2: Both of
4: Wait,
2: us.
4: You're also doing High Rocks. Which one?
2: Solo men's.
4: Whoa, bro, that's major.
1: Can't you see the hairstyle?
4: Oh,
1: he's ready.
4: Okay, he's ready.
0: Iceman.
2: You know,
4: he's ready.
2: What needed to be done.
0: Iceman's
2: you know
4: ready.
2: What I'm saying? Iceman's ready. You know what I'm saying?
1: All right, Debucho, let's close it up. How are we going to close it up?
2: As we always do, guys, you know. Can we open the vault on three? Can we get all that energy? You know what I mean?
0: VSC
2: After Dark is back, baby. 1, 2, 3.
5: Open the vault!

0: Warning. Listening may result in excessive head bobbing. Why? Why news headlines?
1: Stories making headlines. ANC Secretary General Fikile Mbalula has condemned attacks on foreign nationals, stressing that crime cannot be defended as patriotism. And JNPD has urged residents to brace for heavy traffic in and around the Nasrec precinct over the weekend. I'll have more on these and other stories at the top of the hour. For now, here's Ntsako Mkhari with your sport.
0: Serving sports from every angle. It's Why Sports.
2: Ntsako Mkhari is not in studio. He is out and about in the streets of traffic. Ntsako Mkhari, what's going on? What's good?
3: What's going on? What's good, MVP? All good on this side, man.
2: Have you arrived?
3: Inside the Orlando Amstel Arena.
2: Woo-hoo!
3: And I see a lot more people also just making their way inside into the stadium. So
2: nice.
3: It promises to be a very, very good event. This is Bafana's last game before they jet off to Mexico, where they'll be partaking in the 2026 FIFA World Cup. So very, very excited.
2: Can we talk about the friendly that's happening today? Why are we playing this team specifically?
3: Yeah, so we are playing Nicaragua. Nicaragua is actually ranked 131st in the world, while Bafana is ranked at 60th. So we are stronger than them. So this also just promises to be a somewhat easy match for Bafana.
2: Ah.
3: But also we are playing them because they are a Central American team. So the team that we will open our campaign against is Mexico. So the North Americans, that is Mexico. And so we are hoping to be playing teams that have a familiar style or similar style to Mexico to open the tournament, just to get us up to par to where we should be on the 11th of June when we do take on Mexico. But just speaking about these opponents, MVP, you know, Coach Hugo Broos was asked in the week about would you not have preferred to play maybe teams from Europe, maybe another one from Asia, and maybe another one then from North America or South America, because in the group that we are in, that is Group A. So in our group, we have Czechia, or the Czech Republic, which is from Europe. We also have Mexico, the co-host, who are also from North America, as well as South Korea, who are from Asia. But Coach Hugo Broos also just made us aware and reminded us as the nation that you do not just play nations that you want, because Argentina wanted to come and play South Africa a few months ago, and they asked for 5 million euros just for us to play with them. So, you know, all of those things have to be taken into consideration. Also, where we play, is it a team that can travel to South Africa and that doesn't mind traveling to South Africa? And so Nicaragua was the opponent that we found.
2: Sure. Okay, that's good. It sounds good. So do...

0: And how's the stadium looking? Usually it's in black and white. Do we have our gold, green and white?
1: Bro, speaking of what the stadium looks like, you know, Adidas did a thing with these new jerseys for Bafana Bafana.
0: Yeah.
1: I'm seeing green everywhere. The gold is also everywhere.
0: Nice.
1: So shout out to Adidas and the work that they've done. And actually just making sure that they designed something that South Africans will like. But also just speak of the South African team MVP, I can also let you know that the starting lineup is out, so we know who will be starting this game. I'm going to run through it for you very, very quickly. So in goal will be Siwelele goalkeeper Ricardo Goss. The centre-back pairing is Ime Okon as well as Oluechuma Khanya. This is a new-look centre-back pairing. And then the right-back is Thabang Matuluri of Polokwane City. Samkelo Kabini will be at left-back. And then in that engine room in the midfield, you have Talent Tembats as well as Tepele Sithole and Temba Zwane, who is the captain today as Ronan Williams is on the bench. So Temba Zwane will be captain and he'll be in that number 10 role. And then our front three is the likes of Tepang Moremi from Orlando Pirates, Kamogelo Sebelebele, also from Orlando Pirates, and Lau Foster will be leading the line as the number 9 in this team. So that is the starting lineup as things stand, and that is the team that will be on the field at 6 p.m. when kickoff does start.
0: Yo, kickoff is now, Moss.
1: Literally 17 minutes, dude. When I arrived here, they were actually also just doing rehearsals of the warm-up.
0: Wow.
1: They were doing rehearsals of the national anthems and all of the things that will go on. But as things stand, the stadium is packing up nicely. When I spoke to stadium management CEO earlier, Mr. Berti Krobla, he told me that about 17,400 tickets had gone out, and that is including complimentary tickets. So we are hoping to have run about 12 to 15,000 people coming here to the Orlando Amstel Arena, and also hoping to give Coach Hugo Broos a very, very good send-off. This is his last game in South Africa. He did say that after the World Cup, he will be retiring. The man is 74 years old. He's been involved in football for 55 years. And hopefully South Africa can send him off on a very high note.
0: Thank you so much, Nsako. Let's hope that we win this one for him and for our country. Forever!
1: Come on!
0: Shout out, Nsako. See you on Monday! He's gone. He's gone. He's already ready for the game.
2: Yeah, he's ready.
0: It's now almost in 15 minutes. All the best to Bafana Bafana. Make us proud. We love you.
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9: Scenario, man.
2: Scenario on the road in Damanawa in Leleni. And of course in Zamanawa on Happy Hour from 6 to 7 p.m. For now though, let's move all the way to the N1 southbound. Do drive cautiously there as there's a crash just off to Rigel Avenue and at Central Johannesburg on the N1 southbound. Heavy traffic towards the Boysons. And on the N12 westbound, slow-moving traffic towards Klipspruit Valley Road. And on the N1 northbound, another crash just before Brakfontein Road.

0: And lastly, at Midrand on the N1 northbound, some heavy traffic towards Olifantsfontein Road. This has been Sanaya on the Road, and Desamba Nowhere.
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1: Zansi, petrol prices have hit our pockets hard this year. 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
2: And it's time for me to say goodbye, but before I go, I need to find out from your side. Yiphi ingoma ezosingenisa into the weekend, the last weekend of May, the first, well, actually, it's not the first month of June yet. June starts on Monday. But right now, I've got two songs, and I only have 5 minutes. Is it going to be Ntsako XVI? Come on. What? That's option number one. Option number two. Oh, musician coming through. It's Thombesi. Shona Panzi Mautanda. 011-7720992. Which song are we going into the weekend with? You're live on Why. What's going on? 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
2: Stories making headlines. ANC condemns rogue anti-illegal immigration protests following looting in KZN, and JMPD warns of road closures in Nasrec tomorrow. A very good evening. I'm Ralebogha Nke. ANC Secretary General Fikile Mbalula has condemned attacks on foreign nationals, stressing that crime cannot be defended as patriotism. Mbalula made the remarks during the ANC Veterans League NEC meeting in Sandton, Johannesburg this afternoon. This comes after several shops in Estcourt at KwaZulu-Natal were left damaged and looted during protests in which residents demanded that undocumented foreign nationals leave the country. He says that the ANC does not support looting or the harassment of migrants during the anti-illegal immigration protests. Mbalula says while South Africa has the right to protect its borders, the rights of all legally documented foreign nationals must also be respected.
3: The ANC condemns the opportunity crimes, the muggings, the looting of spaza shops, the extortion of street traders, the harassment of patients queuing at our clinics, that are now being committed under the cover of anti-foreigner rhetoric. Vigilantism is not patriotism. Looting is not service delivery. Extortion is not the law. The South African police is expected to enforce the law

0: of the Republic without fear and without favor against any person of any nationality who commits a crime on the soil of South Africa. The movement defends the constitutional rights of every lawful resident of the Republic.
1: Turning to this now, Rais Mzansi says it is utterly unacceptable that a 96-hour planned maintenance shutdown has become the norm for water infrastructure management in Johannesburg. A major maintenance operation by Rand Water has hit parts of the city today, leaving some residents with reduced or no water supply until the 2nd of June. Rais Mzansi has urged Johannesburg officials, including councillors Rand Water and Gauteng Cogter, to implement a robust contingency plan to minimize the impact on affected communities. The party spokesperson, Mabine Siabi.
2: Let's be honest. History tells us system recovery will take much longer, leaving millions of residents vulnerable. Rais Mzansi rejects this 96-hour shutdown as the new normal. It is unacceptable evidence of a fragile, neglected system. While we accept that maintenance is necessary, we cannot tolerate passive leadership while our hospitals risk running dry and our local economy bleeds. We need a bulletproof contingency plan and alternative water outlets now. Residents shouldn't be forced to buy water because the city has failed.
1: Lastly, the Johannesburg Metro Police Department has urged residents to brace for heavy traffic in and around the Nasrec precinct over the weekend as football fans and music enthusiasts flood the area. Local gospel artist Dr. Dumi is expected to fill the F&B Stadium while the Portuguese Festival is underway and fitness bunnies gather at the Expo Center for Hyrox. To ensure the safety of attendees, the JMPD says officers will be deployed to major intersections between 10 a.m. and 9 p.m. on Saturday and 8 a.m. until midnight on Sunday. JMPD spokesperson Olani Fihla.
3: Motorists should anticipate significant diversions and control access points at Nasrec Road, and that's at the intersections of Lanbo Road, Recreation Street and Shaft 17 Road, which will be strictly managed. On the Golden Highway, where there'll be closures at Ring Roads 1 and 2 and the Soweto Highway Junction, and on Soweto Highway with critical points which will be active on the N1 South on-ramp and League Avenue. A stern warning is issued regarding illegal parking on pavements and the presence of informal car guards. JMPD will not tolerate any obstructions on Nasrec Road or Rancho Road, and vehicles parked illegally will be towed, and will be monitoring these areas closely to protect pedestrians and ensure emergency vehicle access. We ask the public to remain patient, follow the directions of our officers on the ground.
1: Recapping your top story this hour, ANC Secretary General Fikile Mbalula has condemned attacks on foreign nationals, stressing that crime cannot be defended as patriotism. Be sure to follow us on X and on Instagram at YFM. For Y News, I'm Rale Bukha Nke.
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1: Shebang, shebang, shebang.
0: Haven't decided just yet.
1: From the greatest rapper of our generation.
0: Shebang. All of my off status.
1: Drizzy Drake, man, coming through on this new one. And it was on his album Iceman. I have to say, I'm a happy person. Ever since this album dropped, ever since Drake dropped all three albums, there's nothing else I'll be listening to. The replay value on Iceman is just out of this world, man. Oh, word. Well, I mean, out of this world, because we ain't never seen that word play from Drake. Wow. Shebang brings us nicely to 7 minutes past the hour, 6 p.m. Of course, my happy person, because it is the 6 o'clock hour, it means it is time for Ixesha Elimyoli.
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1: Happy news indeed. It is a beautiful Friday evening, giving you the ultimate weekend starter pack and also giving you as a happy person the keys to the weekend. Congratulations, you have made it to the weekend. And not just any weekend. For a lot of people, payday weekend. Weekend enkulu. It's also the weekend where we could witness Arsenal lifting the UEFA Champions League trophy. We could see that happening. And you know what? For the sake of football, I'd like to see them win. Because how many times is PSG going to win? How many times? Like, enough, Ngabo. What a phenomenal run it would be for Arsenal to win both the Premier League and the Champions League. I'm not even a Gunner fan, but I think it would be beautiful for them, man. You know, it's been a while. In fact, I think it's been never for them when it comes to the Champions League. I digress. Just like we do it each and every single Friday, making sure we give you the keys to the weekend. What you have to do, my happy person, is drop those voice notes over on the Y app and let me know which song you want to hear to kickstart off this weekend. For me, I already played mine. It was Shebang. For you, which song will it be? Drop it on the Y app and let me know, my happy person, the keys to the weekend. Zonke

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5: 21 minutes past the hour, 6 p.m. It is a beautiful Friday evening, my happy person. And listen, man, whatever it is that you're doing right now, I actually hope that because you tuned in to 99.2, specifically Happy Hour, that you're feeling happy. Too many things that make us sad during the week or just during the day in general. But this is the most...

0: Would you and I just get to Busan, just let it go and listen to some good music? And speaking of good music, my happy person, it is that time where I give you the keys to the weekend, where you let me know by say, this is the song in Vuni Mamela to take me to the weekend, and you let me know what your weekend plans are. As always, the happy people stay responding.
1: Sinaye, man. This is Jamatota. What's up happening? Sinaye, Sinaye. I'm going to Sinaye. I'm Tata.
0: Come up, Zeman.
1: Hey. What's happening? So, point people. I'm going to call 100K my cassette. Okay. Malum cool cat. Or drip, drip, sip, score up. Drip, sip, score up.
0: Come on.
1: I'm going to fries. I'm going to fries. I'm going to call Sinaye, man. This is just it.
0: Shout out to you, Ntlivo Autiamu. Your wish is my command. If you want to play that song to usher you into the weekend, drop that voice note over on the YAP Yazing Friday. As Teddy Gakul, Slalom Gul.

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Grind.

0: Say, it's turn up. Yeah, my the weekend, Brian, for now, I'm 50 Eland. Like that. Future, Metro Boomin, Kendrick Lamar, like that. It's just going like that for the weekend, like that. I can't even. We're just gonna go like that.
1: Oh, Neto, why would you request this song out of all the songs? Why, brother? Why would you want to do the Iceman like that? But you know what? We keep it fair over here. Because you asked for it, I'm going to play the song like that. Future and the other guys.

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3: Friday, Lisetti the DJ will be out to Tempo Luxury in Sunning Hill and as well as Inferno in Stanton. DJ Pedabotic D-Foot 8 Bar and Grill in Midrand. Shakes and Liz, Bushfire, Eswatini. Saturday, Lisetti the DJ will be out to Drama in Pretoria. Rory Zoo in Sanson. DJ Samba, Onions and All in Pimville, Soweto. And Endaweni in Fosteras. DJ Parabotic, Onions and All in Pimville, Soweto. And 10111 in the Northwest. DJ Feifei will be out at Cocoon in Sanson. And Shakes and Les will be out at Bushfire in Swaziland. Sunday, Lisetti the DJ will be out at Okasa in Rosebank. Shakes and Les Rugby Stadium in Nelspruit. DJ Feifei will be out at Amber Sunset in Roodepoort. Rory Opera in Rosebank. DJ Samba Endaweni in Fosteras. DJ Parabolic Butcher 2.0 in Davidson. D48 Bar and Grill in Midrand, and as well as the Parliament

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5: 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Yeah. 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

0: The kind of song that just makes you want to get up your feet and start dancing. I can't even dance, yo. Like, let me confess that, my happy person. Maybe you might have seen me on the Y socials. You might have seen some clips of me trying to dance with some of the amazing guests that we have in studio. And you know what? I just have to say, I try my best, okay? I try my best. And speaking of dancing, last week I was outside with my homies. Hadn't been out in a very long time. And in Jebas Pumile, you know, at his big age, and everybody was going crazy. People were loving it. But a thought popped into my head, you know. I was just like, okay. Personally for me, like, come on, like, but you know what? Each their own. I just want us to have this conversation quickly. Should there be a limit to dancing at Groove? While you think about that, and while you think about the song that's going to give you the keys to the weekend, I just want to know, should there be an age limit to dancing at Groove? Because for me, personally, outside of the fact that I can't dance, like, why would I, you know? But should there be an age limit to how or when a person should stop dancing? Drop that voice note over on the Y app and think about it and let me know. Also, let me know which song you want to listen to right now and give you the keys to the weekend. Yeah, because it is a Friday, we don't be talking too much. We just be playing good music all the time.
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king of hip hop? Does Drake not exist? I'm just playing with you, man. I actually love this song. His last good album that he dropped, and it was called Damn. And he features Rihanna on this one.

Tell me who you're loyal to. 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Is it coming down with the loud pipes in the rain? Big chillin' only for the power in your name. Tell me who you're loyal to.

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2: Yo, I just wanna say, Sina, yo man.
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2: I believe she happy. She happy zonke. Inga akoma bizi happy hour. Shout out to Sina, yo man, for holding it down for another hour. Sina, yo. Eji, you know what? 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I want to say I appreciate you, dog. 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No, I appreciate you so much, fam. And I would like, I feel like I'm mentally sick, like I'm mentally lit. Sinayo, man, don't go.

0: The Way Up is about to level up your movie nights. We're hooking you up with an exclusive first look at Power Ballad before it officially drops. Paul Rudd, Nick Jonas, music, drama, and a whole lot of vibes. Join Mia Brown and OK Wasabi on the 3rd of June, 8 p.m. Inner Circle members only. 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This is the invite you don't want to miss. 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
1: And why listeners, put land the reason all the way from a Tembi Sanaz, you can see. Why the feeling and belly crush in me, you? Eshba 4. Sakalinga Lingome, one song for the plague motion. 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

0: okwazi on this one. Bacula ngemali. Abanye bene baninzi bayifumene kule weekend imali. Hashtag. Hey, end of the month. Listen, man. What an amazing time that you and I have had on this beautiful Friday evening, my happy person. Just like we always do it from 6 to 7 p.m. Nayaz, Liklesha Elimioli, guaranteed. We do this Mondays to Fridays. Unfortunately, all good things have to come to an end. I have to make way for Club Y right now, but because I'm leaving, it doesn't mean I'm leaving with the good times. Because Nayaz, we've got the hottest DJs in the land to give you guys fire mixes. We're about to wrap things up. But I think we can take one more voice note before we wrap things up. Just for when am I happy person?
1: Sure, scenario, man. 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I know, man, I think mfwethu there is a limit to ilentole. To age, yabo. Age in dancing. Yeah, khona na khona ufanele khona udrop line, yabo. For example,
0: oh no, what happened there? This is Timindo and it's Moshana. Sababele, voice note yakho. Let's take a listen to another one. Hopefully, it's our Pele alone.
2: Sinayo, man. 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Please, Mfana, ngiyacela dog. 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Hit that Gucci store and let it get served, please.
0: Hey! Ay, Jordan, what a request! Throwing it all the way back to 2010, brother! Oh, man, I love this song. Listen. I know the song is called Money to Blow, but ungayi blow weekly weekend, my happy person. Please. You know, one of the worst mistakes that you could ever make financially is going out and get paid day weekend. You will always regret it on the Monday or even the next day. So take it easy, but make sure that you have fun. And as always, my happy person, Mnanawas is a banana on Monday from 6 to 7 p.m. And wherever you are, whatever it is that you're going to be doing. Don't you ever forget that this is Amba Nowhere.

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2: When the forecast says a cold storm is coming, they're talking about Smirnoff Ice. 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
1: Semi-ti. 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What's he, what's on a yak? 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
6: When the forecast says a cold storm is coming, they're talking about Smirnoff Ice. 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
4: Hey, yo, you already know the vibes, baby. It is your boy, Hypey with the vibey. You gotta say it like that because it's a Friday. And if you don't know where you at, this is my factory. I'm the foreman over here. I make sure every single Friday night it's a fight. And if you don't know how this thing goes, I give you a dope countdown, Factory 5 countdown the first hour, give you some extra bangers. And then from 9 p.m., we're rocking with the mixes all the way to midnight. But I got something a little bit different this week. You know, I always tell you guys about how much work goes on behind the scenes. You always hear about the artists, you always hear about the tracks. But you know, there's magicians, there's operators in the game that are behind the scenes that are doing the God's work. So I thought, you know what? Let me bring one of my bras with me today to rock the show. None other than Shakes and Les and Zin Komalo's manager. He goes by the name of Bandile MCB Nabildi. What are you saying, my bro? You nice?
5: Nah, I'm good, bro. Thanks for having me.
4: Anytime, bro. It's always nice to have you part of the factory. The man is fresh off a flight. He's looking different. The beard is looking nah. Let me tell the world, the bro's looking sexy. Where are you from, boy?
5: So we had like 2 shows in Tanzania.
4: Yeah.
5: And then on the Sunday we had to fly to the UK in London. We were doing a Scorpion Kings event.
4: Jet setter.
5: Yeah.
4: Jet setter. But it's not the first time to the UK.
5: Definitely not the first time.
4: Yeah, and the boys, was it their first time to the UK doing a show that side?
5: Nah. Every time I go to the UK, I'm mostly with Shakes and Les.
4: Yeah.
5: And then the one time we were all together with Z's when we were doing the Rap Academy tour.
4: Yes.
5: In Europe and the UK. So
4: hey, life's nice, huh? Please share the money, my boy. Please share the money with your bro. What was the show that you were rocking that side?
5: So in Tanzania we were doing Elements on Friday. Saturday we were doing a gig in Arusha.
4: Okay.
5: And then on Sunday the Scorpion Kings Piano People. So
4: booked and busy. Booked and busy. Okay, let's get into the party. I'm gonna give you number 5, the first track of the Factory 5 countdown, so the weekend can start, baby.
2: It's your foreman, Hype the Innovator.
5: Yo, this is Benz, and you just had number 4 and number 5 on the countdown. Number 5, which is Bawo with Zincumalo, Dlala Thukzin, featuring Sinum Solo and Shakes and Les.
4: Yes.
5: Number 4, Baba Ilwa with DJ Zinhle, DJ Lace, Funk Tune, and Tovani White.
4: Let me tell you, the factory, this brew, Benz, is gonna take my job. He came in hot over there, giving us number 5 and number 4. Firstly, you know, we have the manager of Shakes and Les and Zin Komalo in the building with me out here on the Hype Factory. And he actually just gave us the track name, which is so dope because both these artists are on the track. What a vibe, what a time. Tell me, bro. That track, what's the inspiration? What happened? Give us some scoop that we wouldn't necessarily know.
5: So how this track came about, to be honest, I wasn't there when the vocals were being recorded.
4: Okay.
5: Because the beat was done on a separate day.
4: Okay.
5: So we flew in, went to Tubes in studio with Chase.
4: How is it there, bro? Magic gets made there.
5: Yeah. Magic gets made. I mean, I'm a piano guy's meeting Chris Stapp, so obviously they get to share ideas and all that. Mm. They get to see how Chris Stapp artists like do or work on their music.
4: I'm with you.
5: They give each other different ideas, you know, how to progression of music and all that.
4: So sure.
5: Besides the music being made, there's a lot of knowledge that is instilled to.
4: It's nice synergy, eh? There you have the right minds in the same room. Yo, I wouldn't mind being a part of that party. All right, so you've just heard number 5 and 4 on the countdown. Bands, I gotta ask, number 5, being Shakes and Les and Zin Kumalo. Are we saying they're moving up a slot next week? Maybe number three.
5: Not to be biased.
4: Yeah.
5: But we might take that number one spot.
4: Lovely. Up next, we got number three. It is none other than the beautiful Mawu. She teams up over here with Sammy K. Track's name is Nam Angeke. Let's get it.
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1: Man, you already know the vibes. By the time I move into number one, if you're in an Uber, please make sure it is on its way to second, third location. It's not on its way home. Because your boy, Hypey with the vibe, is making sure you unlock the weekend the right way. You need to rock tonight. Groove is your friend. 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I've got you. I'm here with Bands, baby. I'm here with Bands. That's what they call him. His government name is Bandile. Hey, you didn't know about it. Come on, let me tell you. The one and only top manager of Shakes and Layers in Khumalo. We're busy moving swiftly through the Factory 5 countdown, and I'm about to move into number one. It's its second week in a row. Dope track. Listen to this one. It is Bocello Kieng. It's Treacherous and Molly VX DJ Promatic SA. 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
1: When the forecast says a cold storm is coming, they're talking about Smirnoff Ice. Winter might bring the cold, but Smirnoff Ice brings the chill. Light, crisp, refreshing, and made to turn cold nights into a good time. 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
8: Hashtag home run with Ayanda MVP. Sina in the cut. Make some noise for Doc in the building.
9: Yeah. I don't know, man. It's just in me to find good vocalists. Yeah. I just research. I listen to a lot of music. I consume a lot of music.
10: Yeah.
9: Like, last night, funny, I actually slept at like 6 in the morning. Yeah. From like 4, I couldn't sleep, and I was just on Apple Music, Spotify, finding people, and I found like more.
10: Is this different genres?
9: Different, wow. All across.
10: Wow.
9: So I found people from Africa, South Africa,
10: nice.
9: America. Being away from the studio for a long time almost just made me forget how dope I am.
10: Come on.
9: So I got back and I was like, I'm gonna do it myself.
10: Let's go.
0: 3 to 6 p.m. For more on this conversation, check out the YFM app. When mediocrity won't fly, there's Y. It's your foreman. I went to the Hype Factory, manufacturing madness. This is the Hype Factory.
11: So I told you one thing about the Hype Factory. We keep changing the game. Not only am I getting the best acts to come and chat about how they built and manufactured the craziest songs around the world, but sometimes you gotta go a little bit deeper. You know, there's magicians in the game, and I've got one here with me. Bandile in the building, official and top manager in the game. Shakes and Les and Zin Khumalo's manager. I actually wanted to pick his brain a little bit because a man of many talents, not only a top manager, but also an entrepreneur of note. You know, I actually know from when we just met, it was quite a while ago already, you know, we've been building, baby, we've been building. But you were very much in the event game when we just met. Now I know that you've also got your own lounge. Shout out to MP. Tell us a little bit, man. Shout us a little bit about your entrepreneurial activities.
12: So I didn't even know that I'll be a manager, to be honest with you. When I started off in entertainment, I was an event organizer. So when COVID happened, we moved into being promoters than hosting our own events, just to try and not make a loss.
11: No, I hear you.
12: You know what I'm talking about.
11: I know, we're in the same boat there, right?
12: Yeah, so as I was a promoter, hosting, obviously bringing artists to different venues, that's when I was also then introduced to Shakes.
11: Sure.
12: Because then, after being a promoter, I continued hosting my events at the same venues, started managing Shakes.
11: But this is MP mostly
12: this is
11: at
12: MP,
11: the time, huh?
12: This is MP.
11: Okay.
12: You know, my whole career started in MP.
11: Yeah.
12: And then, shortly after that, obviously, we come to Joburg. We meet everyone else, Shakes and Les, Broom. And then last year, we just decided, man, let's host our own event for the first time in MP.
11: Yeah.
12: And then after that, after the event, we were just sitting down, thinking of what other businesses we could do. And then that's when we decided to open our own lounge, which is Lounge 45 back in MP.
11: So
12: crazy fact is, Lounge 45 was a venue before, and that's where Shakes and Les first played together.
11: Oh, really?
12: Yeah.
11: No, crazy. Speaking of the Brew Shakes and Les, I've got an absolute

0: banger over here. It is Funk 99. It shakes and layers. It's a classic, bro. It teams up with Lee Mack. 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

0: 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Why?
1: Yo, you out here with the innovator. Some call me Hype the Innovator. Some call me Hypey Hypeolus. Basically, I'm the foreman of the factory, baby, making sure your Friday night is rocking. And I'm here with Shakes and Lasers manager. Bands is in the building. And I wanted to ask him something so important because this is one of the most important tracks in our lifetime, man. It's timeless. And I wanted to know more about the story behind the one and only Funk 55. Bands, give us the scoop, man. What happened here, bro?
2: To cut the story short, the boys were in studio cooking, trying to have an EP out.
1: Yeah.
2: Because they had one out, but it wasn't as big. And obviously, with hits, you never plan to make a hit.
1: Yeah.
2: So on that day, Henry, one of my co-managers, he came with Z. And I actually thought Z is just like a plus one.
1: I don't know.
2: You know? So I'm like, yo, bro, you brought a plus one. It's like, no, she's actually an artist. I'm like, okay, dope. Let her jump on the mic. Shakes and Les were obviously cooking the beat. When she jumped on the mic, she was thirsty.
1: Oh, yeah?
2: And the only thing we had in studio that day at rap was Heineken.
1: Okay, that explains
2: so
1: a lot,
2: so one of
1: bro.
2: The brews was like, yo, Shayenke.
1: Shayenke.
2: And that's how the whole song came about. And then, yeah, man, I guess that was the start of so many things that are great. That's when I met Z and officially became a manager. And from that day, that song actually launched Shakes and Less.

0: and Zincumalo's careers.
1: You know, what a time,
0: bro. They were all in the industry, obviously doing what they do best.
1: Yeah.
0: But that song then, it opened a lot of doors.
1: Bro, it changed the game for all of us, bro. Because I remember you and I were doing a lot of events at the time, and the track was also banging. Like, the motion was just crazy. Yeah. So without further ado, hey, the whole country, let me tell you something. It's time for Funk 55. Let's get it.
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1: One thing I always tell the nation is that it costs nothing to give somebody their flowers. Don't wait until it's too late. Let me tell you, I've got somebody so special here with me today that has walked such a dope journey with me, with the nation. I've seen this bro build and build and build, and now he's got his boys, Shakes and Les, Zin Khumalo, international acts that are absolutely killing the game. We are in presence over here of a goat, ladies and gentlemen. A goat, that is for sure. It is none other than Bands in the building. And my brother, I just wanted to officially give you and hand you your flowers and say, bro, I see you. I see what you're doing. It's a shout out. Thank you for all the amazing business ventures you and I have done together. And shout out for everything that you do for the game. And I wanted to find out from you, is there anything that you can possibly give a future manager, a future entrepreneur, a future hustler out there some words of wisdom or inspiration? Because, man, you got it, bro.
2: First of all, my bro, shout out for having me here. It's actually my first radio interview in my entire existence. Shout out for that.
1: You and a natural, then, bro.
2: I think I might as well be a radio presenter. But yeah, man, to anyone out there, especially kids in MP, I think I'm one of the few to come out from MP as a manager, you know?
1: Yeah.
2: So I know in a way I am inspiring a few currently, because a lot of kids are actually texting me to say, yo, how do I become a manager?
1: Well done, bro.
2: First thing first, bro, do what you think is best. The sure. First thing that comes to your mind and you feel is the right one to do, do it. Because there's a lot of self-doubt sometimes, you know? You don't know what to do, what not to do. But also, man, focus a lot on content is the key to everything. If your artist is not known, the only way for people to know them is content. So always push content. Always, I mean, we most of us didn't go to school for this, you know? So it comes with you just always knowing what to do, which is always sticking to your instincts.
1: Yeah. Nah, it's a shout out, bro. And one thing that you and the team do really well, content is king. Content is king. And I see that you guys always incorporate that into every piece of work that you do.
2: Yeah.
1: From myself over here and the whole factory, the whole nation, wanted to wish you all the best for the rest of the year. Keep cooking. I'm sure you and I are going to do many shows, many events together. It's a big shout out, brother. Please keep inspiring the nation. Dango.
2: Thank you, my bro.
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0: The Hype Factory, only on Y. Ever wondered what in the world happened today in history?
1: On the 29th of May, 1953, Sir Edmund Hillary and Tenzing Norgay became the first people to successfully reach the summit of Mount Everest. After battling snow, ice, and dangerous climbing conditions, they reached the highest point on Earth at 8,848 meters above sea level. Their achievement captured the attention of the entire world. And even today, the climb remains one of humanity's greatest exploration stories.
0: Today in history, bringing yesterday's events into today's conversation. Only on Y. We interrupt your solo hustle to invite you to elevate your grind. The Way Up.
2: What is the one kind of topic that gets you and your friends going? 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
5: The one thing that we always fight about is when a friend goes back to that ex that made them cry. I can say in Poranjeng Aleo, why do you want to go to the danger zone? Mono uye go to city by 100 or go bungee jumping if you want to danger.
2: One thing that I've heard in friendships is 30 seconds. Don't pull out the game of 30 seconds.
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8: Ayo, ayo, ayo, this is your boy Hypey with the vibey, baby. This is the factory, you know, cooking. And I'm gonna give you one more track just because I love you, fam. You know, we've been building, my people, we have been building every week we come here. We have a mission, we operate. And I feel the teamwork, you know that? Ha, it's too easy now. All right, this is the last track before we head into the crazy time. Head into the unreleased time, the underground time. That be the mixes. So I got a duo from the south of France. They are called Angara and the track's name is Proof. Let's get it.
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0: The Hype Factory with Hype the Innovator. If you're happy and you know it, don't hold back. Turn it up with Sinaye. This is Happy Hour. Step into the group chat. Tap into trending chats that get you talking and get the game plan on all things hot on your screen. Sinaye keeps you entertained for the happiest hour of your day, where the vibes hit harder than the traffic. 6 to 7 p.m. Monday to Friday with Sinaye. Let's get happy. This is Happy Hour.
1: When the forecast says a cold storm is coming, they're talking about Smirnoff Ice. 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
0: But the budget is saying. Relax. Wise got you with this. I'm a dollar. And this. Reminding you that this is the frequency that moves you.

was a vibe and it was dope. Let me tell you something about the time right now. It's time for the mixes, baby. And if you don't know what that means, I'm going underground. It's time for me to mix up the energy. I'm going underground. I'm going exclusive. I got the Bruce to come DJ. We're taking over all the way from now to midnight. The next 3 hours is a maza. It's going to be crazy. Trust me. Wherever you are, make sure it's groove. And if you're at home, tell your neighbors, tune into the factory with your boy Hype the Innovator. Come on, give me love, man. You know what I'm saying? Call your boy, hit me up on the socials, tell me you're rocking. Send me something crazy, because I'm rocking with you. Anyway, let me tell you about the three very important keys that I have issued this weekend. Oh, it's hot as ever. In the first hour, DJ Skorky. Second hour, we got Prisco, the DJ. And third and final hour, DJ Maeli. Skorky. That DJ, let's see what you got.

I'm gonna fucking run the moon. I'm gonna run the moon.

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1: Everybody that's been rocking with your boy, I just want to say shout out. I had such a dope interview and time co-hosting the show with Bandile. What a manager, man. Proud manager of Zin Kumalo and Shakes and Les. It was in the first hour of the show. We did the countdown together. What a vibe, what a time. But now it's a party. Now we are here to groove. So wherever you are, make sure you are rocking. What a time to be alive. It's a fun.

0: night with your boy Hype the Innovator. Welcome to my factory. 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I got Skorky the DJ on the ones and twos. Ah, what a vibe. What a time.
1: The Hype Factory, Fridays, 8 p.m. to midnight. 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
1: You see now, we are very much alive. Wherever you are, Pitori, wherever you are in the world, if you're in Jersey, you're in the South, you're in the East, shout out to the West. Hey, I don't give the West enough love. Shout out to the West Side. If anybody alive from the West Side, I just want to let you know I got the whole country jumping. It's a vibe out here in the factory. You've been rocking with me all the way since 8 p.m., so hopefully by now, you are living la vida loca. You're feeling nice. All right, let's hear what Skorky, the DJ, has got to say.
2: 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Big shout out to YFM for giving me this opportunity. Do follow me on all social media platforms. Just type in Skorky, the DJ. And also, do follow me on podcast, Apple Podcast, YouTube, and hearthis.at. Just type in Mozolo Sessions and find me there. Dango.
1: Yeah, Skorky. It's a shout out, Skorky the DJ, hooking the first hour of the mixes, took the key and said, yo, Hype, my bro, let me operate something. And that he did. He got the country jumping, the factory's moving mad. Yeah, it's crazy. It's crazy. It's always nice. But what could you expect? It's a Friday night with your boy Hype the Innovator. And wherever you are, if you're in an Uber and you're listening to your boy, just know you're going to have a delicious Friday and an even better weekend. I really just have good energy, eh? And good vibes. So it is contagious. Start your weekend off with the factory. We nice, man. We all friends. All right, we got Prisco, the DJ, up next. It's about to be a maza. Dango.
0: It's your foreman, Hype the Innovator.

0: Law says a cold storm is coming? They're talking about Smirnoff Ice. 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
1: Flying fish is surprising, eh?
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2: A Zulu Roman soldier?
3: We do it for Sparta!
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1: And he's also a father of dragons, Lord.
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1: Yeah, surprisingly good.
5: 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South Africa, B-Sharp. 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
12: When the forecast says a cold storm is coming, they're talking about Smirnoff Ice. 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
14: Friday, Lisetti the DJ will be out to Tempo Luxury in Sunning Hill and as well as Inferno in Stanton. DJ Pedobotic D-Foot 8 Bar and Grill in Midrand. Shakes and Liz Bushfire Eswatini. Saturday, Lisetti the DJ will be out to Drama in Pretoria. Rory Zoo in Sanson. DJ Samba, Onions and All.

DJ Parabolic, Onions and All in Pimville, Soweto, and 10111 in the Northwest. DJ Feifei will be out at Cocoon in Sandton. And Shakes and Les will be out at Bushfire in Swaziland. Sunday, Lisedi the DJ will be out at Okasa in Rosebank. Shakes and Les Rugby Stadium in Nelspruit. DJ Feifei will be out at Amber Sunset in Roodepoort. Rari Opera in Rosebank. DJ Samba and Aweni in Fosteras. DJ Parabolic Butcher 2.0 in Davidson. D48 Bar and Grill in Midran, and as well as the Parliament.

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3: When the forecast says a cold storm is coming, they're talking about Smirnoff Ice. Winter might bring the cold, but Smirnoff Ice brings the chill. Light, crisp, refreshing, and made to turn cold nights into a good time. 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

0: You're in your car cruising. Then we play. Now you're vibing at a 10, but then the song ends. Then we play. Now we've got you jamming, but then we take you international. Reminding you that this is the frequency that moves you. Our quality check is simple. If it doesn't get the head bobbing, it doesn't get the heart throbbing. The Hype Factory. Why?
1: Yes, yes, yes, yes. This is the factory. What a masa, what a time. Hold on tight, baby. My people, if you have just arrived, don't worry. We've been rocking all the way since 8 p.m. I'm finding my groove. I'm just getting warmed up. Don't worry. I'm taking this thing all the way to midnight, and so should you. Don't worry because it's winter. It's not cold here in the factory. Don't worry about the winter. If you want to find love, it is here. In the name of groove, we are rocking. Vibes all the time, baby. Okay, I got Brisco, the DJ. He about to cook the second hour. The key has been issued to the factory. It is your boy, Hype the Innovator. Welcome to my factory. Let's get it.
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0: We're not just raising the roof, we're elevating the entire building. It's the Hype Factory.
1: Yeah. You're in the vibes, elevating your whole Friday night, making sure your weekend is soft. You see the landing out here in the factory, aye. It's not like those dodgy flights. You know those dodgy flights where you take them to the small cities, that engine, it looks like a go-kart. You're like, yeah. That thing has more speed bumps the whole way there. This is not one of those flights. This one is smooth, calm, cool, collected. Everything out here on the Hype Factory is too fresh. Even the selection of the DJs. It ain't easy, fam. Let me tell you. It's not easy. Because you know in South Dar, we have the best DJs. Like, it's a real thing. I don't know what's in the water, but in South Dar, we have the best DJs. Speaking of the best DJs, they are cooking. Listen to the mixing all the time, baby. Straight fire. Brisco, the DJ. If you're enjoying the mix, you think the track selection is fresh, or maybe you don't, I don't know, hit me up, talk to me on the socials, slide into my DM, do what you gotta do. Let's talk about the music. It's a Friday night, the vibes are high, come on now.
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1: It's an aggressive end there to the mix. Brisco, the DJ on the ones and twos. This is the Hype Factory. Too clean. Calm and collected, the composure was there. The brew said, let me cook. And then he did. Let's hear what the brew has to say.
2: Greeting everyone. It's your boy Brisco, the DJ, all the way from Fort Lauderdale. I'd like to thank everyone who's supporting me and the team there, YFM, Hype Factory. And I'd like to thank for the opportunity that they gave me, the team and the supporters and the station. It's been a while. I'm not playing at radio station, but now to be in this radio station means a lot to me. I guess they will have me again. I will hear from the supporters and the team. So yeah, I'd like to thank everyone who's giving me that great energy opportunity to be with me and believe in my journey. Thank you everyone. Thank you, YFM, Hype Factory. Thank you. It's your boy, Prisco, the DJ. Danko.
1: It's a shout out. Fosleris in the building, baby. Prisco! Prisco, the DJ, taking the keys to the Hype Factory and cooking the second hour. Keeping us alive. One night was a very sexy set. I know a lot of you wanted to Shazam out. It's tough. That blue app is not for the factory. It doesn't work very well here. Let me tell you something, fam. Aight, the party never ends. We still got DJ Maeli in the cut, taking us all the way to midnight. Tell me, are you alive? Are you rocking? I hope you're listening to this and you're not on your way home, eh? Yo, please. Life is too short, guys. Yo, life is too short. Let's keep living, man. This is your boy, Hype the Innovator. You can call me Hype, and this is my factory. We call it the Hype Factory. Dangar.

0: into a good time. 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
2: Friday, Lisetti the DJ will be out to Tempo Luxury in Sunning Hill and as well as Inferno in Stanton. DJ Pedobotic D-Foot 8 Bar and Grill in Midrand. Shakes and Liz Bushfire Eswatini. Saturday, Lisetti the DJ will be out to Drama in Pretoria. Rory Zoo in Sanson. DJ Samba, Onions and All in Pimville, Soweto. And Endaweni in Fosteras. DJ Pedobotic, Onions and All in Pimville, Soweto. And 10111 in the Northwest. DJ Feifei will be out at Cocoon in Sanson. And Shakes and Les will be out at Bushfire in Swaziland. Sunday, Lisetti the DJ will be out at Okasa in Rosebank. Shakes and Les Rugby Stadium in Nelspruit. DJ Feifei will be out at Amber Sunsets in Roodepoort. Rory Opera in Rosebank. DJ Samba Endaweni in Fosteras. DJ Parabolic Butcher 2.0 in Davidson. D48 Bar and Grill in Midran, and as well as the Parliament.

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2: When the forecast says a cold storm is coming, they're talking about Smirnoff Ice. Winter might bring the cold, but Smirnoff Ice brings the chill. Light, crisp, refreshing, and made to turn cold nights into a good time. 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
4: Listen, South Africa's music icon Chomi is back. Yes, I'm talking about the Queen of Dance. She recently released a new track, Jovicho. Bafana is back ahead of 2026 FIFA World Cup, bringing back the high-energy football spirit that many people remember from the unforgettable 2010 era. Right. Jovicho.
5: That's the song.
4: Yeah.
5: And it is very Chomi-ish, you know? I listen to that song and it's giving very Chomi.
4: 100%.
5: But I have a lot of questions.
4: Okay.
5: About the music video in particular.
4: Okay.
5: There's a young girl who's probably about 5 or 6 years old that's wearing a wig.
4: In the music video?
5: I have a lot to say. But you know what? We don't have the time.
4: Yeah.
5: So maybe we'll take this part of the conversation and move it, you know?
4: Okay.
5: Because I don't think a baby that small should be wearing a wig.
1: 12 to 3 p.m. on Y. Major Steez. Y.
6: I'd like you to make some noise for the big head. Yes, sir. I also want to firstly congratulate you on a million streams on the album in 10 days only. That's crazy business. Let's fast check the story. You meet Kabza. Are you like to him? Let's get in studio. How does it go?
7: Dude was like, yeah, nah, do your thing. I didn't really get to do my thing
6: in
7: front of him. Like, and then I was just left there with Sly.
6: Dude, how does that feel? And what was just you and Sly, now it's Kabza that's small on it.
7: I was a little tripped off because I left the studio and I thought that the song would probably just stay in.
6: You're originally a hip-hop and R&B artist. How did you manage to stay true to, like, you?
7: Glory to God, but I'm only starting. Sly is already from hip-hop, so, he already, peeped the swag that I had going on.
1: Get ready to elevate your night. Yeah! This is On the Streets, where the culture lives. If you're serious about content, you're at Grind.
2: When the forecast says a cold storm is coming, they're talking about Smirnoff Ice. 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

If you're happy and you know it, don't hold back. Turn it up with Sinaye. This is Happy Hour. Step into the group chat. Tap into trending chats that get you talking and get the game plan on all things hot on your screen. Sinaye keeps you entertained for the happiest hour of your day, where the vibes hit harder than the traffic. 6 to 7 p.m. Monday to Friday with Sinaye. Let's get happy. This is Happy Hour. You're posting, but are you profiting? Grind is calling attendance.

0: So you're a chill dude who prefers this sound.
1: I am the king of the black. Louis bag, that's a lot. You trying to get what I got. You claiming it's real, but it's not.
0: But your girl, well, your girl prefers this kind of music. And I'm a gents jam to this. So you can never win, right? Wrong. And we can tell you why. This is the frequency that moves you. Our quality check is simple. If it doesn't get the head bobbing, it doesn't get the heart throbbing. The Hype Factory. Why?
2: One thing we do so well out here in the factory, other than finding the most talented DJs from all around, eh? Such a nice blend of talent, I won't lie to you. But one thing we do so well, I mean, we know how to party, fam, huh? We know how to party. The vibes are always on the highest, you know? It's one thing about finding the right DJs, track selection, mixing must be nuts, but let me tell you, one thing that you need in that mixture for it to be a delicious Friday is the right people, the right energy, the right vibes. And that's one thing we always have here. So wherever you are, make sure you're with the right people, eh? And if you're with the right people, tell them it's a shout out. It's all love, man. We connected, we're together, we're rocking. This is the Hype Factory. I got DJ Maeli taking us all the way to midnight. Aight, we keep rocking, baby.
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1: Let me tell you something, fam. 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And it's courtesy of none other than DJ Maeli. 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Wherever you are, just know your boy Hypey. 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I'm rocking with you. 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Shucks.
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1: There is no way we can end the party now. Wherever you are, just agree. It's a maza now, it's over. That plan you had of having an early morning, it's over. It's gone. You might as well just keep rocking now. It's not my fault. I'm telling you now, it's not my fault. I just arrived. The music was banging, you know. One thing led to another. And hey, here we are. Sunrise. No, I'm kidding. But if you do go to sunrise, hey, what a time to be alive. DJ Maeli cooked the third and final sets of the Hype Factory. Let's hear from the man himself.
2: Hey, yo, guys. This is DJ Maeli from Soweto. I'm a DJ and producer. Thanks for tuning in. For bookings, at Facebook, DJ Maeli _ Vibes. Instagram, DJ Maeli _ Vibes. 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Thank you.
1: Hey, a lot of vibes from the bro. Shout out to DJ Maeli. You know that third and final key. It ain't easy, fam. You gotta make sure the dance floor is still kicking, the party's still rocking. Sometimes you need to wake homies up, you know? Even that middle set, Prisco the DJ came in eight, fam, operated something. Then we had Skorky the DJ. He took the opening key and he said, let me set the pace, yeah. So Skorky, if you're still listening, the whole team, we got to say shout out to you because you set the pace this evening and you came in hot. And then to the nation. Yeah, the nation. If you've been rocking with me since 8 p.m., I got to tell you, it's a real shout out. You need real stamina for that one. But I know people that are tuned into the factory, it's not a thing for us. You know, we spread energy all the time. What a time to be alive, man. Shout out to Bands, Bandile Msiwi. He was on the first hour of the show with me as well. We had such a dope time. He kind of like co-hosted the show. It was actually so fun because we did the Factory 5 countdown together. If you don't know who Bands is, let me tell you, he's a top oak. Okay? Not only is he the manager of Zin Kumalo, but also our very own Shakes and Les. So very dope to have him part of the show. This is your boy, Hype the Innovator. I'm trying to find the keys to close the factory, but let me tell you, once I lock this thing, I'ma unlock the weekend. Make sure that you have a clean one, a soft one, a maza. You take it to the top. And as always, if you see your boy in the street,

Yes.

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1: The party never ends.
2: When the forecast says a cold storm is coming, they're talking about Smirnoff Ice. Winter might bring the cold, but Smirnoff Ice brings the chill. 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
2: When the forecast says a cold storm is coming, they're talking about Smirnoff Ice. 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
0: 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With Ayanda MVP.
3: Hashtag home run with Ayanda MVP. Sinai in the cut. Make yes, some noise sir. For Doc in the building.
4: Yeah. I don't know, man. It's just in me to find good vocalists. Yeah. I just research. I listen to a lot of music. I consume a lot of music. Like, last night, funny, I actually slept at like 6 in the morning. Yeah. From like 4, I couldn't sleep. And I was just on Apple Music, Spotify, finding people. And I found like more.
3: Is this different genres?
4: 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Wow. All across.
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0: Oh, swagger. I still gonna get a good match of some. It's a little fun of inside. I see you in the kitchen.
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forecast says a cold storm is coming, they're talking about Smirnoff Ice. Winter might bring the cold, but Smirnoff Ice brings the chill. Light, crisp, refreshing, and made to turn cold nights into a good time. So, whatever you do when the temperature drops, take the vibes up with the ice. 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
0: Wrong. 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

0: Jungle Boy, who stick? 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
1: I'm very guilty, shame. I am not drinking 8 glasses of water a day. And today we're finding out how important is it for you to have those 8 glasses of water a day. 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
3: I mean, dog, was something like you've been trying to copy my style, and was something like I said, Versace is was something like you've been telling, like they fake it on, and was something like I can tell them, like I said, this is quality, and was something like you're gonna give a story at the beggar. Versace.

Some mistakes take us to the right place and make us unstoppable.

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1: Hashtag Home Run with Ayanda MVP. Sina in the cut. Make yes, some noise sir. For Doc in the building.
2: Yeah. I don't know, man. It's just in me to find good vocalists. I just research. I listen to a lot of music. I can't.

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1: Like,
0: last night, funny, I actually slept at like 6 in the morning. From like 4, I couldn't sleep. And I was just on Apple Music, Spotify, finding people, and I found like more.
1: Is this different genres?
0: Different. Wow. All across.
1: Wow.
0: So I found people from Africa, South Africa.
1: Nice.
0: America. Being away from the studio for a long time almost just made me forget how dope I am.
2: Come on.
0: So I got back and I was like, I'm gonna do it myself.
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1: On the 30th of May, 1961, South Africa was making its final preparations to transition into a republic. Government systems were reorganized as the country prepared to cut its final constitutional ties with Britain. The shift marked the end of South Africa's status as a British phenomenon. The following day, the Republic of South Africa officially came into existence.
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We're not saying your feed is boring, but following at YFM would help. 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
4: Not shocking behavior. This is what I expect from Skabrizi.
5: I've had an argument with my sister.
4: Oh.
5: Because she was getting a bit too talkative with one of my friends.
4: Okay.
5: And she was like, dude, chill, first of all.
4: Oh.
5: You're not going to give me what he's about to give me.
4: Oh.
5: Not you. Oh.
4: Hey.
5: Yay. Number one.
4: Uyayithola.
5: Uyingane. You are going home. Uyingane. Ngathi uyakhohlwa ukuthi ubani omdala lapha. So ngicela ngento azozithiba. Wena number two. Ngizokushaya. That's how I deal with it. Now, some people would say, oh, Tools, you're being possessive. Yes,
4: yeah,
5: I am.
4: You are being possessive. Older brothers, statistically, have hot friends.
1: Monday to Thursday, 8 p.m. to 10 p.m. Where the beats never run dry. Why?

0: This is the gully of the bold, the loud, the use me as a button for legendary, the frequency of the future. You found us.
1: It's bad, guys. They found us.
0: You've taken
2: one small step for man, one giant leap for mankind.
0: And peep the motion, because this isn't just radio. This is what Aura on 50,000 sounds like. The RSA in your DNA, what AI can't replicate. This is the unstoppable era, meaning we won't stop playing hits, sharing your stories, and reflecting your vibes, because we are in service of the future. So far, so why? And the weekend only gets better from here.

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1: Good.
0: But I'm kind of sitting there, I'm feeling elevated. You've been cooking over time and I feel amazing. I just double up grind, this automatic. Came a long way from underestimated. Hope I find a way, hope it's all worth it. Say a prayer for the day, then I go and get it. No action, now they too busy conversating. I've been stressing all the time cause we got

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1: That's a good vibe there.
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0: But your girl, well, your girl prefers this kind of music. And I'm a gents jam to this. So you can never win, right?
1: Right?
0: Wrong. And we can tell you why. This is the frequency that moves you.